0: and weighted upper. It is fine apart from patches of fog and frost tomorrow morning. For Gisborne, partly cloudy with isolated showers. Showers clearing tomorrow. Porowhenua, Kapiti Coast through to Wellington. It is cloudy for you today. For Nelson, Marlborough, Canterbury, Otago and Southland, fine with frosts morning and night and some areas of valley fog. And for Buller, Grey, Westland and Fiordland, it's mostly cloudy with isolated showers, but some longer fine breaks about Buller.
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0: music. Miss Lily Lynn Scott, you can be happy too. 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
7: Ever have one of those days where nothing clicks? You wake up late, burn the toast, spill something down your shirt, and somehow your phone's on 2% even though it was charging all night? The coffee machine groans like it's about to save your life, then gives you half a cup of bitter sludge. And then someone chirps, "Hey, how are you?" And you smile like everything's fine, when really you're one traffic jam away from bursting into tears? Yeah, that kind of day. It's on those days we forget we don't have to carry everything. Psalm 61:2 says, "When my heart is overwhelmed, lead me to the rock that is higher than I." When things fall apart, God doesn't need you to hold it all together. He just needs you to lift your eyes, to trust that He still knows the way forward, even if today feels like a detour. Sometimes that's all we need, not to push harder, but to be led higher. God doesn't need your day to be perfect for Him to lead you perfectly. So stop. Breathe. You're not behind. You're not lost. This moment isn't the end of the story. Let Him lead. For the days when you just need to lean on the rock, achievementdiscoveries.com.
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Now, it is Requests Hour, and I would love to play your favourite song, okay? Text through 8168. Just start your message with the keyword life. Let me know your name and what I can play for you. Roy has got in touch, and he says, "Hey, Shares, could you please put on Mercy by Parachute Band?" He says, "I am prepping for Shout Conference." I love that, Roy. I will see you there, my friend. Here it is right now, Mercy from Parachute Band. Keep the requests rolling in, fam. 8168, keyword life.

0: It's Rua Young going out to Jason. Thanks for the text, my friend. 25 past 12, it is Requests Hour, playing your favourite tunes. Just get in touch on 8168. Start your message out with the keyword life. Let me know your name and what song you'd like to hear, just like Jason did. Now, Ruth has also got in touch and she has said, could you please play Out Sing the Angels? Yes, I sure can. That is a great request, Ruth. I'll sing the Angels, currently number 10 on the U Chart countdown. Also had a request in for this one, Elevation Rhythm and Joe Albarn's Sing of Your Love. This is such a good song to turn up nice and loud and sing along to. I'll be playing both of these tunes next.
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0: It's Lipani and the listeners on Life FM that is home. She's hanging out with you and it's Request Hour. I'm playing your favourite songs. Joe has got in touch asking, do we have Crushing Snakes by Crowder on the playlist? Unfortunately, my friend, I'm not familiar with that song, but I can play for you this song from Crowder. He did this song in, I think, 2019 with Social Club Misfits. So I hope it's all right, Joe. I've popped this song in the playlist for you. Coming up next, keep those requests coming through. 8168. Start your message out with the keyword life.
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7: Not long after birth, Sally was abandoned in a park by her mum. Now a teenager, she was asked the question, what would you say if you could meet your mother? Her reply was, I love and forgive you, mum. This story really inspires me. At times in our own lives, we too can be hurt, rejected, or even abandoned. These hurts can fill our hearts with bitterness, with anger, with frustration at the world around us, which causes us not to live to our full potential. I often see people falling into this trap of thinking that forgiving others means their hurt doesn't matter. But forgiveness is not just about letting them off the hook. It's about letting you heal and saying, I'm not going to let my mood, my joy, my future be determined by the pain of yesterday. I choose to forgive. I choose to let go. I'm Ben Cherry, pastor of City Point Church, Auckland.
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It's Bodie Obsessed here on Life. We've got about 8 minutes left of Requests Hour. So if I talk less, we can squeeze in more music. You see what I'm trying to do here? Let's keep that music playing, shall we? Toby Mac, Nothing Sweeter, coming up next for Casey, as well as this one right now. It's finished. Caleb and John going out to text ending at 224.

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2: In this update, the Ombudsman ruled the PM's office breached the Official Information Act by not handing over documents from big polluters supporting law changes to prevent litigation against them. Christchurch's South City Shopping Centre has become the third mall targeted in a ram raid this week, hit about 4 a.m. with the Chemist Warehouse's roller doors visibly damaged. Raiders smashed into Westfield Riccarton on Thursday and the Hub Hornby yesterday. New Zealand's aligning its toy safety standards with Australia, with hopes it'll reduce the need to retest products already compliant with US and EU standards. The Commerce and Consumer Affairs Minister says it's likely to let more brands appear on our shelves. The Total Mobility Scheme subsidy for people with disabilities reduces its help this month from 75% of travel costs to 60%. Parking is now free in central Hamilton for 2 hours if people register through a new app. And that's news.
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2: To sport, and France have put the remaining Football World Cup teams on notice after an emphatic 3-0 thumping of Sweden in New Jersey on TVNZ.
3: This French team is quite something, and it will be quite some team that kicks them out of this World Cup.
2: Co-host Mexico have just kicked off against Ecuador in the round of 32. The singles comeback of tennis legend Serena Williams has been short-lived, the 44-year-old losing in three sets to 20-year-old Australian Maya Joint in the first round at Wimbledon. And NBA great LeBron James is departing the Los Angeles Lakers after 8 seasons, with attention now turning to where he'll head next. And that's sport. I'm Wendy Petrie.
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5: Taking a look at the weather forecast, Northland, Great Barrier Island and Coromandel Peninsula, partly cloudy with isolated showers, mainly in the east. For Auckland, though, excluding Great Barrier Island through to Manawatū, including the Bay of Plenty and the Central High Country, also Gisborne and Wairarapa, it is fine apart from patchy fog and frost tomorrow morning. Gisborne, partly cloudy with isolated showers, those showers clearing tomorrow. Porowhenua, Kapiti Coast through to Wellington, cloudy periods for you. For Nelson, Marlborough, Canterbury, Otago and Southland, it is fine with frosts morning and night and some areas of valley fog. For Bulla, Grey, Westland and Fiordland, it's mostly cloudy with isolated showers, but some longer fine breaks about Bulla.
0: From the Word. Ephesians 2 verse 10. No, we neither make nor save ourselves. God does both the making and saving. He creates each of us by Christ Jesus to join him in the work he does, the good work he has gotten ready for us to do, work we had better be doing.
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0: Grace Vineyard Music, Joshua McGregor and Marley Sola. That song is called Alive. It is sitting in at number 6 on the U chart countdown. Now, 10 past 1 on your Wednesday afternoon. Wednesday before the school holidays kicks off. Yeah, my first ever school holidays as a parent. And I... I feel like this is a little audacious, like a little bold for me to be coming in hot with the school holiday tips. I literally haven't even parented through one school holidays yet, but I promise the piece of advice that I want to share with you is a goodie in my literal no experience whatsoever. I realise that sounds absolutely ludicrous. Anyway, I'm going to tell you my school holiday tips. I've got two of them. Coming up next.
1: 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We're a Christian radio station. We believe that no matter how loud the world gets, there's a peace that surpasses all understanding. We believe that you weren't meant to carry the weight of tomorrow on your shoulders today. If you're feeling overwhelmed, or perhaps just a little lost in the noise, take a moment and breathe. We want you to know you are seen, you are known, and you are deeply loved. If your heart is heavy, let's take a moment together and pray. Lord, I give you my worries and my weariness. Replace my anxiety with your peace and my doubt with your strength. Guide my steps today and remind me that I'm never walking alone. Amen. Hang on to that promise as you go about your day.
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8: Does it ever feel like trying to be good is too much? Why try to live for others when those who are selfish, proud, and unkind seem like they're getting everything they want? If you've ever felt this way, you're not alone. Asaph, the author of Psalm 73, expressed the same thing. He confessed to God that he had almost stumbled when he looked at the prosperity of the wicked. He declares, "All in vain have I kept my heart clean." It's worth thinking about this psalm and allowing his struggle to be heard. Was it all worth it, trying to live righteously and follow God? He finally concludes that God is always with him and that there is no one else in heaven but God. In the final verse, he writes, "But as for me, it is good to be near God. I have made the Lord God my refuge, that I might tell of all your works." In the end, being near to God is the greatest good of all. I'm Katie Markar from the theology program at the University of Otago.
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I love it. New music from Joshua McGregor. Yes, formerly known as Josh Mack. That is his song, Everything. And actually, we just played a live from Grace Vineyard Music, which also featured Josh Mack. Good to have him making music again. Now, on the show this afternoon, we are talking school holidays. I know from a lot of friends and, you know, people, colleagues I work with, that school holidays can be a difficult one to juggle, especially if you work full time. I know that can be, yeah, a challenge. I have my first ever school holidays as a parent coming up this time. Next week, we will be week one of the school holidays. So here I am with all my experience giving you school holiday advice. I don't know who I think I am, but here we are. I thought to myself, gosh, that's such a good tip. I'm going to share that one on air. But honestly, if you've been around the block a few times, you might already know. You might already be doing these things. And ka pai. Tino pai tō mahi, good job, because I just thought of them and I wanted to share them with you. So a few minutes ago, an email popped up on my phone, a notification saying the Botany Town Centre, the like shopping centre, school holidays sorted. And it was literally just a list of all of these different things that the shopping centre, the township, is offering.

offering for the school holidays, you know, different activities, different pop-ups, different, you know, specials that they've got on offer. There's like this $15 school holiday bundle where you get like some time zone arcade credit and you get like, I don't know, a free drink at this place and all of these different things on offer for the school holidays. So my school holiday advice to you would be sign up to your local shopping mall or, you know, the likes emails, so when it does come time for school holidays, you've got in your email inbox a little list of things that they have available. So if on one day they, I don't know, have a Lego workshop and your child is particularly interested in Lego, you know where and when that is happening and you can factor that into the school holiday plans. You see, I might not have ever dealt with a school holiday before, but I don't think I'm a rookie. I think that's good advice. Take it if you will. Here is Connor Flanagan right now. This is Pieces on Life. If I told them I was lonely, do you think they'd believe?

Without you, I've got no reason. So I'ma give it all that I got. Hey, I know you'll be strong when I'm not.

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0: It is Tasha Layton and Claire Leslie Whispers on Life FM. It's 1:30 and we're talking school holidays on the show right now. This is legitimately my first rodeo. I have never parented through a school holidays before. My girl turned 5 in April, so this is her first school holidays, mine too, and here I am dishing out advice as if I'm not a school holiday rookie. But anyway, I feel this advice is good, valid, and maybe just might entertain your little ones for even a morning. Now, we've talked about signing up for your local shopping mall's emails. Mine at least, send out great emails. During the school holidays, they've got lots of different things happening, pop-ups, sales, bargains that you can get. Anyway, we wanted to talk now about Bunnings, because these guys, they put on little crafty DIY workshops. More often than not, they're free. You just need to register for them on their website. So visit Bunnings, put in your local Bunnings, the one you want to, you know, go and visit for a DIY workshop, and see what they have got going on over the school holidays. I think that is a great piece of advice. You might think otherwise, but I think it's a goodie. If you're looking for things to do with the kids over the school holidays, check out the Bunnings website. And hey, maybe they're having a sausage sizzle on the day as well. Couldn't get better than that.
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1: 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We've got Live in Your Lounge happening in Rotorua. Omega Levine joining us on the show for a quick chat.
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0: is coming back soon.
1: Forrest Frank and Josiah Queen, Jesus is coming back soon. He is indeed. Hey, we are 20 minutes away from two. What have I done to deserve love like this? Got this one coming up next. Lauren Daigle's Love Like This. Such a beautiful song. Now, today it is the very first day of July for 2026. And we talked earlier, this is kind of a fun pop culture fact, but the first ever television commercial aired on this day in 1941 in the United States. Now, it cost $9 for a 10-second spot on TV. You would not get ads for $9 these days.
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19: Work. It can be so rewarding and so disappointing. 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Why is work so hard? Work was first and foremost a blessing. Adam and Eve were to walk closely with God and work in the Garden of Eden to create and cultivate. But through pride, fear and disobedience, they set in motion a deathly pattern that we recognize in ourselves today. The temptation to be wise in our own eyes and sustain our lives without God. This isn't good news for our work. We're now exiled gardeners. Our work is corrupted. It's toil, there's sweat on our brow, and the earth doesn't cooperate like it should, producing thorns and thistles, as well as fruit. But there's good news for our work. God's plan is that one day we will work in a garden city, a place where pride, fear, and futility are banished, a place more magnificent than Eden. In Christ, our work can participate in that reality today, where we live. For more, visit ven.org.nz.
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1: So I just love how it's just so good. 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

0: God.
1: Franny Cash, Raised by Wolves. You got Shares hanging out with you on your Wednesday afternoon. It's the 1st of July today, and I thought this was pretty interesting. We were talking about some kind of pop culture things that happened on this day in history, and we talked about the first TV ad airing in the United States in 1941, but how about this? The Walkman era revolutionized audio. I mean, these days we've got Spotify music left, right and center, but back in the day it was pretty groundbreaking when Sony released the Walkman in Japan on July 1st in 1979. Whoo, do you remember your first Walkman? Mine was not even a CD Walkman. I had a cassette tape Walkman thing. I don't even know what it was called, but it was good.

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2: In this update, more than 1.3 million cigarettes have been seized and five people arrested as part of a six-month operation fighting tobacco smuggling in Rotorua, Waikato and Auckland. Officers also found evidence of plans to recruit more sellers. New data shows almost 80% of families that left immediate transitional housing since the scheme began in September had no long-term home to go to. Just 19% went to long-term housing. Auckland's mayor says the council spent about $2 billion on recovery from Cyclone Gabrielle and the anniversary floods. He wants the government and insurers to take greater responsibility for funding disaster recovery. Hawke's Bay police are asking for any sightings of a man described as dangerous, 41-year-old Anthony Ngapira. He has full facial tattoos with the letters BPHB across his nose. State Highway 94, Tiano Milford Highway, is blocked after a two-vehicle crash about 10:30 a.m. Injuries are reported and motorists should avoid the area. And that's news.
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2: To sport, and the Warriors have signed a speedy 20-year-old West Tigers winger Luke Laulolalili on a short-term NRL deal and a move to plug injury holes. France have shown why they may be the team to beat at the Football World Cup after thumping Sweden 3-0 in New Jersey. Swedish manager Graham Potter told TVNZ Plus France were just too good.
3: It's fair to say it's a bridge too far for us today in terms of the quality of the opponent we're playing against. So we congratulate France for going through, and they were the better team. We had our moments, but not enough.
2: The day's final match between Mexico and Ecuador has been delayed due to a thunderstorm over Mexico City Stadium. And that's sport. I'm Wendy Petrie.
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5: The Northland and Coromandel Peninsula, cloudy periods with isolated showers, mainly in the east. Auckland through to Manawatu, including the Bay of Plenty and Central High Country. Also Hawke's Bay and Wairarapa, it is fine apart from patches of morning fog and frost and isolated showers about Great Barrier Island. Gisborne, partly cloudy with isolated showers for you, those showers clearing tomorrow. Whenua, Kapiti Coast and Wellington, cloudy periods. For Nelson, Marlborough, Canterbury, Otago and Southland, fine with frosts morning and night and some areas of valley fog. For Buller, Grey, Westland and Fiordland, it's mostly cloudy with isolated showers, but some longer fine breaks about Buller.
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6: 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God spoke, "Let us make human beings in our image. 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

0: time. 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
1: Sunday morning! Torrin Wells and Pastor Mike Jr. on Life FM. Hey, it is just about 2:10, which means coming up next.
2: 2:15, the old and the new.
1: That's the one. 2:15, the old and the new. Each day at 2:15, I play for you two songs from the same artist, all right? One, of course, new. And that today is this one.
2: The new.
3: So glory, glory.
1: If you haven't heard it yet, it is We The Kingdom and Crowder. It's called Glory Glory. And I've paired with this one with an old song from Crowder. You might recognize it.
2: The old.
3: So lay down your
1: Looking forward to getting into these two songs next for 2:15, the old and the new.
4: 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They take a step, then an unknown sound ruins the moment. No kiwi, no picture.
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10: 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We all want that, don't we? We often get told that if we believe in Jesus, God will empower us to live an extraordinary life and do amazing things for God. It all sounds great. But is that really God's purpose for us, to live extraordinary lives? Or is that a way in which we've imposed the values of our culture on our Christian faith? Micah 6:8 says, "What does the Lord your God require of you? To do justice, to love mercy, and to walk humbly before your God." Sometimes that might look extraordinary in the world's eyes, but much of the time, walking humbly before God looks decidedly ordinary. It looks like listening empathetically to a friend who's having a hard time. 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It looks like serving faithfully in your church. These things are all deeply glorifying to God, but they're not extraordinary. So instead of asking, how can I live an extraordinary life, let's learn to ask the question, how can I live my ordinary life to the glory of God? I'm Reuben Munn from Shore Community Church. 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

0: New from Weather Kingdom and Crowder, it is Glory Glory on Life FM, and there you have it.
1: Quarter past two, the old and the new.
0: Yes, at quarter past two each and every weekday, I like to play for you two songs from the same artist, one old, and today we had this.
1: The old. So lay down your
0: You Are, and we paired it with that one, the new song Glory Glory from We The Kingdom and Crowder. Same time, same place tomorrow. We will do it all over again. This one right now, Bailey Hager. It's The Way I Do.

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0: Life FM, you got Sharon hanging out on your Wednesday afternoon. Today is the 1st of July. We've officially crossed over the halfway mark into the latter half of the year, which is crazy to me. I'm not ready to quite think about that too much. How are we already here? But the 1st of July brought with it a whole bunch of different things in history. And we've already talked a lot about these today. The first television commercial that ever aired was on the 1st of July in 1941 in the US. And it was like $9 for a 10-second commercial. You would not get those rates these days. We also learnt that on this day, in 1979, they released the iconic CD Walkman. How cool was that? So the Sony Walkman, it came out in Japan back in 1979, but this is probably a lesser known fact, but there was a comet passed by on this day back in, get this, 1770. Now, that was a wee while ago. And that was the closest comet to ever pass by Earth, Lexell's Comet. And it is the closest in recorded history, approaching within roughly 1.4 million miles. But that's closer than any known comet before or since. So, I mean, it's kind of cool. It's kind of cool, right?
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0: It's good with a full cast. Suffer well. 20 away from 3. I am hoping and praying for a good weather forecast this weekend. The Life FM crew, we're hitting the road. Some of us heading to Rotorua for the Live in Your Lounge concert with Omega Levine. We're so excited to be joining the Cook Whānau for this concert, except it's not live in their lounge. It's live in their backyard. And I mean, it doesn't have the same sort of ring to it, so we'll continue to call it Live in Your Lounge. But I'm really hoping and praying that the weather holds out. We need a good weather forecast.
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10: Today we're in the book of Exodus, watching Moses encounter God in one of the most famous moments in Scripture. Moses is out in the wilderness tending sheep when something rather unusual happens.
11: There the angel of the Lord appeared to him in a blazing fire from the middle of a bush. Moses stared in amazement. Though the bush was engulfed in flames, it didn't burn up. This is amazing, Moses said to himself. Why isn't that bush burning up? I must go see it. When the Lord saw Moses coming to take a closer look, God called to him from the middle of the bush. Moses, Moses! Here I am, Moses replied.
10: That's Exodus chapter 3, verses 2 to 4 from the NLT. It's an extraordinary scene. But what's even more striking is what it reveals about God. Before God gives Moses a mission, before he lays out any instructions, before he talks about Pharaoh or Israel or anything else, he calls Moses by name. It's personal. It's relational. It's the heart of God on display. Max Licardo says, if you want to understand God's heart, pay attention to how he approaches his people. The Lord doesn't stay far off, waiting for us to climb our way up to him. He draws near. He speaks gently. He calls us into relationship before he calls us into action. That's what happens here. God begins not with the task, but with the name. He says, Moses, Moses. That matters because Moses is about to face something enormous. He's going to stand before Pharaoh. He's going to lead a nation out of slavery. He's going to walk into challenges he never imagined. But before any of that, God wants him to know, you are seen, you are known, you are called by name. Maybe you need that reminder today. Perhaps you're facing something that feels overwhelming. Maybe you're stepping into a season that feels bigger than you are. Or perhaps you simply feel a bit lost, unsure of what God is doing or where He's leading. Remember that God is not distant. He is not indifferent. He is the God who calls you by name, the God who draws near, the God who invites you to know Him and then to follow where He leads. Before He sends you, He speaks to you. Before He asks anything of you, He reminds you who you are to Him. And that is the key to knowing God's heart.
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And just like that, it is almost 3 p.m., which means it is the end of the show. That is it from me. Thank you so very much for hanging out with me on your Wednesday. It's the 1st of July. We've crossed over officially into the second half of the year, which means we are now closer to 2027 than we are to 2025. Weird. I'm still not even used to saying 2026. It hasn't sunk in yet, and it probably should sometime between now and the end of the year. Anyway, that is it from me. Thank you so very much for hanging out. I will say ka kite au pōpoe te whānau. Kia pai tōra. See you tomorrow. Have a great rest of your day. This is Razé, your plan.

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2: In this update, the International Monetary Fund has released New Zealand's report card, giving a high score to the government response to the oil price shock. But it's recommending continued tax rises and spending cuts and introducing a comprehensive capital gains or land tax. More than 1.3 million smuggled cigarettes have been seized, as well as $170,000 cash, and five people have been arrested. The Regulations Minister has announced plans to change rules on toy imports to follow standards applied in the EU and US. It should save importers needing to retest products already approved overseas. As of Sunday, we had just over 49 days of petrol landed in New Zealand and en route, 47.5 days of diesel and 56 days of jet fuel. The Prime Minister's Science Prize has been awarded for groundbreaking research in neonatal care by Auckland University's Alistair Gunn, Laura Bennett and Joanne Davidson that saved thousands of lives worldwide. And that's news.
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2: To sport, and Super Rugby's playoff lucky loser format has been kicked into touch. Now a 10-team comp with the demise of Moana Pacifica, the expanded 17-week season will have one less bye and another week added, with each team playing 16 matches. The final series has also been reworked. The top six teams still qualify, but finishing in the top two now carries even greater advantage, with those sides earning a week off and progressing straight through to the semi-finals. Teams placed third and fourth will host sudden death elimination finals against the fifth and sixth ranked qualifiers. The winners of those clashes will then head on the road for the semi-finals. And Chiefs loose forward Summer Penny Finau is leaving New Zealand rugby for Japan, joining the Yokohama Cannon Eagles. That's sport. I'm Wendy Petrie.
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4: Checking out the weather forecast across Aotearoa for Northland and Coromandel Peninsula, it is partly cloudy with isolated showers, mainly in the east. For Auckland to Manawatū, including the Bay of Plenty and the Central High Country, also Hawke's Bay and Wairarapa, fine apart from patches of morning fog and frost. For Gisborne, partly cloudy with isolated showers, Horowhenua, Kapiti Coast and Wellington, cloudy periods for you. For Nelson, Marlborough, Canterbury, Otago and Southland, fine with frosts morning and night and some areas of valley fog. For Buller, Grey, Westland and Fiordland, mostly cloudy with isolated showers, but some longer fine breaks about Buller.
0: From the Word. John 3 verse 16. This is how much God loved the world. He gave his Son, his one and only Son. And this is why. So that no one need be destroyed. By believing in him, anyone can have a whole and lasting life.
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4: Good afternoon. No mai, haere mai. Welcome along to the Arvo Bravo. Rach and Beatty with you. We are a couple minutes past three on your Wednesday.
5: Just around the corner, of course, is Bible or not? 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
4: I hope you've been reading your Bible, Beatty, because today could be your chance to even the score.
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5: 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It doesn't matter. Look, what matters is
4: 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The score, listeners, on 17, you're on 15. 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
5: I
4: will be tied up.
5: 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Okay. Coming up next, it is Bible or not. Simple question. Is it from the Bible or is it not? 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
1: Getting geared up for the weekend. Forget the All Blacks, man. We've got Live in Your Lounge happening in Rotorua. Omega Levine joining us on the show for a quick chat.
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3: Is it from the Bible or is it not? That is the question. Simple question, practically a 50-50, but at the moment, you, the listeners, lead on 15.
0: No, 17.
3: Oh, I'm on 15, 2 points behind.
0: Yes, I have got two quotes, as always, for you today. A chance for a point for each quote if it's answered correctly. Again, all you have to do is text in 8168, keyword life. Is it from the Bible or is it not? Are you ready for the first quote?
3: I'm ready.
0: Who has bewitched you that you should not obey? Bible or not Bible?
3: Who has bewitched you that you should not obey?
0: Yep.
3: Okay.
0: Is that from the Bible or is it not from the Bible? Again, it could be from anywhere else, if not from the Bible, but it's over to you. Beatty's got his piece of paper.
3: He's writing down
0: his answer.
3: That's right. Text machine is open, but doesn't matter because, of course, my answer is on this piece of paper. Handing it over to you. It now cannot be changed.
0: Okay. It's locked and loaded. His answer is here. Now it's time for you to get in touch. Who has bewitched you that you should not obey? Do you think that's in the Bible somewhere or is it from somewhere else? 8168 with the keyword life.
4: 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Maybe today you're listening and you're not sure where you stand. Maybe you're on the fence, weighing it up. We believe that God is not looking for perfection or a finished product. He's looking for a heart that's open to the possibility of Him. If you're feeling like the door is closed or you need to have it all figured out, here's a simple truth from Romans. If you confess with your mouth that Jesus is Lord and believe in your heart that God raised Him from the dead, you will be saved. If you're ready to step off that fence and see what happens, pray this. Jesus, I don't have all the answers, but I'm reaching out. I believe you are who you say you are. Come into my life, forgive my past, and show me how to follow you. Amen. No matter where you are on that journey, we're glad you're here with us.
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12: I once made a promise to my children that I was unable to keep because of some of the circumstances that were beyond my control. Towards the end of the day, I said, "Children, I'm really sorry. I'm not going to be able to do what I said I was going to do." And they came out with a classic line, "But Daddy, you promised." The kids helped to find a way whereby together we could fulfill the promise. In 2 Corinthians chapter 1, it says, no matter how many promises God has made, they are yes in Christ. It says, no matter how many promises. I believe that on a planet of 6.7 billion people, there are trillions and trillions of promises out there. But for God, problems don't hinder promises. And today, don't look at the obstacles. Don't look at the problems in fulfilling the promise. Go back. Remember, if God has said yes, he means yes. My name is Glenn Barrett.
2: Afternoon mission
13: accepted.
2: It's the Arvo Bravo
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1: Bible or not?
2: Is it in the Bible or is it not? And I have the opportunity for a free point. This is the only time during the show where I'm happy that nobody has got in touch, but nobody has. So if I'm right, 1 point to me and no points to the listeners.
0: Yeah, okay, here we go. Here is the quote in question. Who has bewitched you that you should not obey? Is that from the Bible or is it not from the Bible? That is the question. I'm opening your piece of paper. You have put Bible. You believe that is from the Bible?
2: I'm thinking so.
0: Okay. Listeners have not got in touch. So either you're going to get a point today or no one's getting a point. This is upsetting for me.
2: I don't know why the tension is quite high at the moment.
0: Who has bewitched you that you should not obey the words of Paul to the Church of Galatia?
2: Let's go!
0: Hey, it could have been a different Paul.
2: That would have been
0: a great moment to be like Paul Rogers, who wrote the book.
2: Paul, just a couple of days ago, I was on the street and he asked me.
0: Paul say, who has bewitched you? No, Paul. Paul from the Bible, in a very strongly worded letter to the Church of Galatia, said those words.
2: Let's go. Okay, so I'm now just 1 point behind the listeners. 16 to myself, 17 to you. Of course, we always have two on a Wednesday, so if you don't want me to draw equal, you will need to get in touch. 8168 with the keyword life. What is quote number two?
0: Quote number two, this is a short one, so listen carefully. Also, there was no more sea. Bible or not Bible? Get in touch. 8168 keyword life.
2: Wait. Also, there was no more sea.
0: Yep. That's the quote in its entirety.
2: S-E-A?
0: Yes, S-E-A, as in the ocean. I don't know why I did an ocean gesture that no one can see. Also, there was no more sea.
2: Okay.
0: Is it from the Bible or is it not from the Bible? Get in touch now to stop Beatty from drawing even if he gets this one right.
2: There you go. There is my answer.
0: 8168 keyword life, or you can call 0508 Life FM for Bible or not.

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1: Bible or not?
0: Is it Bible or is it not from the Bible? We are so close to being even. You have got 16 points, baby.
2: No, you can say 17. I've got
0: the
2: 17.
0: The listeners are on 17. This could be a moment, depending on how this goes, where you may draw even with the listeners.
2: Okay, here we go. So it's Bible or not? Is it from the Bible or is it not? We play it every Wednesday over the year. So you're currently on 17. I'm on 16. What is the current quote in question, Rach?
0: Also, there was no more sea. Is that from the Bible or is it not from the Bible? Could be from anywhere else. Let's go to the phones, though, because we've got Raymond joining us. Kia ora, Raymond.
3: Kia ora, how are you?
0: Good, thank you. How confident are you, because you're representing the listeners right now, that your answer is correct?
3: 50-50.
0: Okay. That's how Raymond,
2: Raymond,
0: feels
2: I want to let you know the game is 50-50, so it's good to know how confident you are.
0: Okay, well, let's say definitively, on behalf of the listeners, Bible. Raymond, what are you thinking?
3: Bible.
0: You're saying it is from the Bible. Okay, Beatty, I've got your piece of paper. You have put Bible as well.
2: Okay, so it's not drawing even, but it still will be at least either 1 point away. We'll see if we get extra points, though.
0: Okay, also, there was no more sea. It's a verse from Revelation chapter 21. Well done, Raymond. Well done, Beatty.
3: Awesome.
2: Raymond, well done. You are a worthy competitor, and you do keep the listeners in the lead, because now the scores are 18 to the listeners, but 17 to me.
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1: Number two.

0: That was number two.
1: Number two on the U chart. If you want to vote for that song, you can do so at lifefm.co.nz. That is Ray with her song Joy. But we have mentioned this before on the show, Beatty. We're going to be going undercover at some point soon.
2: 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If you do win, you are eligible for a $50 prize voucher and your photo will be included in the 2027 calendar. But we're going to go undercover. We're going to see if we can
1: win. We can't enter as Rach and Beatty from the Arvo Bravo they'll see our application and be like, well, that's...
2: You're out. No, exactly. And we have said if we somehow
1: win,
2: which is not going to happen, we will donate the proceeds to a charity or maybe just
1: back
2: to work.
1: Well, no, maybe we'll donate it to whoever won second.
2: Yeah. Well,
1: if they announce that.
2: Do you think if you got second, you found that you got beaten by Rachel Beatty from the Arvo Bravo, you'd be like, you know what, I'm good.
1: I think it's $50.
2: It's
1: You'd
2: true.
1: Be like, yeah, thank you. That's going to my petrol this week.
2: Okay, so you're in the category for fauna and flora.
1: Yes.
2: I'm in the category for landscapes. My question here is to you listening, get in touch, advocate for where you think I should photograph. What part of the country?
1: Oh, well, surely it has to be Auckland. Unless you're planning... not because I think Auckland is the most beautiful, because you live here.
2: No. You know what? North Island. I know there are so many beautiful places in the South Island.
1: Yeah, but you're not going to be taking a trip somewhere just for this competition.
2: Why not?
1: Because...
2: Why not?
1: I didn't realise you were rich, Beatty.
2: Look, I could take a day drive to the Cape if I needed to and take a photo.
1: I don't think you realise how far away that is.
2: It's a while, but worth it. If I want to try win this thing, I've got to commit... And so, look, it could be a little bit closer to Auckland. I'd appreciate it, but there's a balance here. If I do, I guess Piha could work.
1: Yeah, I don't like Piha.
2: As a photograph?
1: No, just as a vibe.
2: Just as a vibe.
1: I don't like it. It's scary.
2: It has a dark vibe to it. It is a little bit scary. Okay, yeah. But look, 8168 with the keyword life. I'm willing to travel a little bit. I'm willing to get out there.
1: I am willing to travel within Auckland.
2: But you've got it a little bit easier because
1: flora and fauna. So I really want to photograph a bird because I think that is very much a New Zealand thing. We've got lots and lots of birds that aren't seen anywhere else in the world.
2: Which is also something you already do.
1: And
2: so
1: I just love birds, yeah.
2: Yeah.
1: I think I've got to try and find a bird that's a bit more rare.
2: Exotic.
1: Like, I'm not going to be taking a photo of a sparrow because that's
2: seagull.
1: A bit lame. Well, depending on what the seagull is.
2: That's true.
1: So I've thought, what could I possibly photograph that is going to be rare enough but also iconic enough as a Kiwi calendar photo?
2: Because we are committing to, we don't think we're that amazing, but we are committing to our best,
1: this
2: right?
1: This only is worth it if we actually do try our best.
2: Yeah.
1: So you can't take a terrible photo.
2: Well, this is what I'm saying. I need a subject. I need a landscape that is worthy of my very lackadaisical skills because hopefully the landscape being so amazing elevates the fact that I'm not a good photographer. You know what I mean?
1: Yeah, okay. I'm thinking Saddleback for my photo.
2: Yeah.
1: I thought I could try and get a photo of a Kiwi, but then that's a bit tricky because they do only come out at night.
2: You could go out on a stakeout.
1: Or you know what I'd really love to take a photo of is a kaka, a North Island kaka.
2: Ah.
1: They're beautiful.
2: Not impossible.
1: I thought you were going to say, not a possum.
2: No.
1: Imagine if I took a photo of a possum, the thing that's destroying all of our flora and fauna.
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1: Number one on your top three at 3:30-ish today. It was Good Weather Forecast with Suffer Well. You've got Beatty. It is the Arvo Bravo. Don't forget, of course, the top 10 coming up later tonight with Eloise just after 8. 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
8: I love it when a piwaka waka or a fantail flits past me on a walk. They're cheeky little things, aren't they? Darting in and out, flicking their tails like they're dancing. Sometimes they even come so close that you feel like you could touch them. It's as though they're reminding me I'm not alone out here. It's kind of how I picture God's spirit. It's not distant or formal, but it's near. In fact, always, he says, in the details, weaving in and out of my life. He's not afraid to come close, even in my ordinary or my messy. The fantail doesn't stay long. It darts off again, but it leaves a moment of delight, a reminder of presence. God does that too. A word of scripture that pops, a friend's timely encouragement, a song lyric that lands just right. Quick flicks of his nearness, of a reminder, if I'm paying attention. So maybe today, keep your eyes open. Look for those little fantail flicks, God's small reminders that you're not walking alone. I'm Mickey from inbetween.org.nz, and I hope this sparks your thinking. Let's see what God does with it.

0: out to you.
1: It's Josh Mack. When I called you on Life FM, it is time, as always, for our weekly historical prayer.
2: This week, the prayer is from Mother Teresa with us, 1910 to 1997, and it goes like this. Lord, when I think that my heart is overflowing with love and I realize in a moment's honesty that it is only myself that I love and the loved one, deliver me from myself. Lord, when I think that I have given all that I have to give and realize in a moment's honesty that it is I who am the recipient, deliver me from myself. Lord, when I have convinced myself that I am poor and realize in a moment's honesty that I am rich in pride and envy, deliver me from myself. And Lord, when the kingdom of heaven merges deceptively with the kingdom of this world, let nothing satisfy me but God. Amen.
1: Amen. Yeah, this prayer is all about looking inwards and looking at the heart. And quite strong language to say, and it says it three times, deliver me from myself. Because I think we can sometimes be that person who is not willing to look inwards or not willing to look at the ways that they may be contributing to something. And we probably all know those people as well who want to blame everybody except themselves. And so it's this invitation to look inwards and, you know, sometimes it is something that's going on externally, but how maybe are we reacting to that? How can we be a part of actually looking inwards and dealing with our own hearts instead of trying to fix and change everything that's external?
2: Yeah, and we're not necessarily saying it's super easy, but it is also super necessary. And if you want to pray this prayer for yourself because you think, man, I should look inwards, you can find this beautiful prayer up on the Avo Bravo Insta. Just search at the Avo Bravo.

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2: In this update, the Illicit Tobacco Action Group has carried out 21 searches over the past 6 months, seizing more than 1.3 million cigarettes, $170,000 cash, and arresting five people. It's warning people to be suspicious of cheaply priced cigarettes. The Prime Minister says fair enough after being hauled over the coals for not releasing documents from lobbyists, hoping for a law change on climate pollution effects. Police are hunting an Auckland 19-year-old boy who breached bail conditions, described as dangerous and believed to be actively avoiding them. It's thought Kaiser Griffin is in the Auckland region. The Regulation Minister has announced plans to change rules on toy imports to follow standards applied in the EU and US. It should save importers needing to retest products already approved overseas. And the Prime Minister's Science Prize has been awarded to Auckland University researchers who worked on preventing brain injury in at-risk newborns by cooling them down to slow their metabolism. That's news.
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2: To sport, and the Black Caps fast bowling stocks have been shuffled for the upcoming five-match ODI tour of the West Indies, with four of the frontliners from the series win over England being rested. Kyle Jameson, Matt Henry and Will O'Rourke are having a break, while Blair Tickner is cruising back to New Zealand for scheduled surgery on his ankle. Matt Fisher's in line to make his ODI debut, while new dad Jacob Duffy returns after missing the England Test Series win. Super Rugby has introduced a new playoff format, ditching the controversial lucky loser component. The top two teams after the regular season will now have a week off, as the teams ranked between 3 and 6 battle for the other semi-final spots. And rejected All Blacks loose forward Simon Penny-Finau is leaving New Zealand rugby for Japan. That's sport. I'm Wendy Petrie.
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4: Checking out the weather forecast across Aotearoa for Northland and Coromandel Peninsula, partly cloudy with isolated showers, mainly in the east. For Auckland to Manawatu, including the Bay of Plenty and the Central High Country, also Hawke's Bay and Wairarapa, it is fine for you, apart from patches of morning fog and frost and isolated showers about Great Barrier Island. For Gisborne, partly cloudy with isolated showers, clearing tomorrow. Potawhenua, Kapiti Coast and Wellington, cloudy periods. For Nelson, Marlborough, Canterbury, Otago and Southland, fine with frost morning and night and some areas of valley fog. And for Buller, Grey, Westland and Fiordland, it is mostly cloudy with isolated showers, but some longer fine breaks about Buller.
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5: 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I have it all planned out. 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
4: Good afternoon. No mai, haere mai. Rach and Beatty with you on your Arvo Bravo. We are moments away from Yes Please Eloise. Both of us this week, by the way, a little bit overachiever, because we both got our songs in on Monday.
6: Yeah, we both found songs that we think should be added to the Life FM playlist that, of course, we will pitch to Eloise as the assistant content director. So ultimately, she has the final say, but of course she does take into consideration your vote. So we'll put our songs to you and vote for which one you like the most. I'd also say this, if I can win today, I'll start a 2-week winning streak.
4: I will also say that I haven't listened to your song, but I know who it's by. And both of our songs are from an artist who recently was added to the playlist. So that could be working against us.
6: Yeah, well, I wonder, though, if I've got the advantage because my artist has recently been announced to be coming to Festival One.
4: And did that factor into the fact that you...
6: Well, when I found this song and then I listened to it and then I realised, I was like, ooh, I think I'm going to go with this one because it may give me that advantage with Eloise.
4: Okay, well, we're going to reveal these songs next and then Eloise will choose which one she thinks should be added to the Life FM playlist. And as always, she will take into account listener votes. So make sure you vote for your favourite. We're going to play them next, but text 8168 keyword life.

0: That is Capital Kings, Get Lifted on Life FM. Rach and Beatty with you.
1: Yes, please, Eloise.
0: Yes, please, Eloise. Both of us are battling it out to get our song, and by our song, I mean the one we've chosen, on the playlist.
2: No. Our song. Remember now, since Lapani and the listeners, we're producer extraordinaires.
0: Yeah, well, it's a bit much to make a whole song every week. So
2: it is, yeah.
0: We've chosen one from an artist. Both of them actually artists that we do have on the playlist already, but only one of them can potentially be added to the playlist. Get in touch, 8168 Keyword Life, to let us know which one you think should be the winner. So my one is from Bodhi, who is an artist who's well loved on the playlist, but I think this new song is actually quite different to his style previously, but I'll just play part of it. It's called Go For Broke.

0: Now, Rach, you know that I am quite a Bodhi fan.
1: Yeah, I would say even more than I am.
0: And so I'd just like to give this insight into everybody listening that earlier this week, Rach said, by the way, just so you know,
1: no,
0: I'm claiming...
1: I did not say it like that.
0: You did. You're like, I'm claiming Bodhi's song here and now. It's
1: mine.
0: Yeah,
1: otherwise, you'd snap it up.
0: Well,
1: I wouldn't. I'm standing for that. Go for Broke by Bodhi, talking about risking it all. He mentions in the lyrics the jar breaking, and it's this reference to the woman who spilled out her expensive perfume at the feet of Jesus. And the undignified dancing of David is also mentioned in this song, which I like. So that is my pick for Yes Please, Eloise.
0: Okay, it's a good song. Like I said, I may have gone for it if I could have, but you said no, it's mine, so I had to look elsewhere. And I'm okay with that because I think what I found is pretty good. In fact, I really like it. So Hulvey is coming to New Zealand next year for Festival 1. You can grab tickets early at festival.one. He, a while ago, back in 2021, released a song called Holy Spirit. Now, unbeknownst to a lot of people, he very recently did a reimagined orchestral version of that song, Holy Spirit, with a producer called Rodney Jerkins. They were not released to anybody unless you had Apple Music for a while, but they've now just been released everywhere. And this is such a beautiful version of that song, which is so powerful. It is this orchestral version of Hulvey's Holy Spirit. Listen to this. Holy Spirit.

0: Ooh, okay, yeah, definitely I can picture the orchestra, and it's quite different to anything we have on the playlist, very different to his other songs.
1: Yeah, and but it's like, this song is quite powerful. I think if you know it already, you'll be a fan. But just this version, just the orchestra in the background, it just brings this beautiful power. And I really like it, and I'm hoping also that I win a couple more brownie points from Eloise, because Hulvey is coming to Festival 1. Doing.
0: Okay, we'll get in touch now. Again, your two options today. You can vote for this song. Whatever it costs, I'm spending it all. Called Go For Broke by Bodhi. If you want that one, text through Rach to 8168 keyword life, or you can vote for this one. Holy Spirit coming to my life. Won't you wrap me up inside your light? If you want to hear that one, you can text through Beatty to 8168 keyword life. That one's called Holy Spirit. But Eloise will be in next to make the final decision.
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0: 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Lights in the City is the name of the track.
1: Yes, please, Eloise.
2: Yes, please, Eloise. Hoping to extend my streak from 1 to 2, but we'll see what happens. Once again, Eloise joins us in the studio. Hi, Eloise.
0: Hello.
2: Okay, 2 songs, 1 each. We will not tell you whose is whose. You will decide, because of course we believe these should be added to the playlist. We'll say on the text machine at the moment, it is a dead tie, a dead heat.
0: Yes, one person has texted in for my song.
2: And another for mine.
0: Yes, but we won't say whose is whose. But of course we'll play them for you. They're actually both from artists who I think fairly recently have been added to the playlist, so I don't know how that factors into when we can add another song from them. But this first one is from Bodhi. It's his latest song. It came out on Friday, and it is called Go For Broke. Whatever it costs, I'm spending it all. Oh. Isn't that different for him? Yeah, that's what I was thinking. Yeah,
3: I like
0: it is a little
3: though.
0: Different. It almost has, to me, sort of 2010s like worship music vibes, which I like. So that is option number one. Option number two, quite different. It is a song from Holvi, who obviously is coming to Festival One, and it is called Holy Spirit, and it sounds like this.

0: so different for him too.
1: Yeah.
0: A lot of his songs are like rap.
1: Yeah, this is, I think this is an orchestral version of a song that he brought out earlier.
0: Interesting. I would like to know, how long are both these songs?
1: Ooh, okay, because there is a trend.
0: Yeah,
1: there's this trend of songs getting so short.
2: Is that
1: going
2: to factor into your decision, Eloise?
0: I don't know, I'm just curious.
1: Okay, well, let me just take the hooks off so I can see. Okay, so the Holy Spirit song is 3 minutes and 4 seconds.
0: Oh, okay.
1: And then the Bodhi song is 3 minutes and 45 seconds.
0: Wow, okay, that surprised me.
1: Yeah, then I feel we have a 1 minute and something,
0: yeah,
1: like
0: we do.
1: Under it's 2 minute like, yeah. song now on the playlist.
0: Okay. Oh, interesting. Okay, can I please hear the songs again?
1: Yes, you may. So this is song.
0: And also, can you see if there's any more texts that have come through?
1: Oh, okay. There's no more text yet
0: at the moment.
2: Okay, text on through 81668 with the keyword life. If you want to tip the balance in somebody's favour, 81668 keyword life, either Rach or Beatty. Do you want to play your song? This is Rachel's song if you want to vote for it.
1: Yeah, let's just tell Eloise which song mine
2: well,
1: is.
2: Well, she doesn't know.
0: Well, yeah, but now you're
1: yeah, but
0: play.
1: She will know if I play the song, won't she?
2: I didn't think about that.
1: No, okay. I can't throw a single wig.
0: What about text Halvey or Bodhi?
2: Oh, yeah, okay.
0: Text
2: cool,
0: the
2: cool,
0: artist.
2: Yeah, okay.
0: Now so play the song
2: just
0: again.
2: Just play our song then.
1: Okay, here is a song. Who knows whose song it is? Whatever it calls. So that's the one from Bodhi called Go For Broke. You can text through for that one, 8168 keyword life. And then this is the other one. Won't you wrap me up inside your light? That one's called Holy Spirit from Halvey.
0: Okay. All right. I do like both. I actually like both songs, which is great because I will add this to the list.
2: We've never had a tie before on Yes Please,
1: no,
2: Eloise.
1: No, but I don't think we can have a tie because we have to play one out.
2: I thought so. I just was double checking. Look, I'm not advocating for it.
1: Because then every week will just be a tie.
2: Okay.
1: We won't be able to choose.
2: Okay, there is a text that has come through.
0: Okay, yeah, tell me.
2: Okay, it's Julianne. She says, gosh, both are really great.
0: Okay.
2: I go with Halvey,
1: which is this one. Oh, but then someone else has just said go for broke, which is the other one.
2: That's true.
0: Oh, okay.
1: I think you have to make a decision.
0: Okay, I'm just going to make the call, guys. Let's hear the Bodhi song, Go.

0: down on the floor. Lord, you can have all the glory. Take the glory, it's yours.
1: This is Life FM.
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1: Earlier today, Rach, I was asked to voice something for some music news. So I went into the booth with our audio extraordinaire, Chris. He, you know, recorded what I had to say.
0: Is
1: the
0: that going to be an ongoing job for you?
1: I'm not sure. Let's not get into that.
0: Well, because I'm just breathing a sigh of relief that
1: it's not a highly sought after job.
0: It seems that you've been tasked with that.
1: No, I've heard that that is going to do the rounds, by the way. Anyway, enough on some internal admin. After me, as I'm stepping out of the recording booth into Chris's studio, steps Caleb. Caleb is from Shine TV, and he's carrying what I have in my hands now.
0: Do you want to give it a little jingle? So to me, it kind of looks like a pair of gold, very thin handcuffs with extra ornaments dangling on them.
1: We should clarify they're not handcuffs.
0: Well, I know they're not, but that's what I first thought. And I also then thought, oh, maybe it's one of those things that you have on a front porch and then when the wind hits it, it makes like a musical sound.
1: Oh, yeah, exactly. Yeah, yeah, yeah.
0: But I actually have no idea what that is.
1: Well, it is just an assortment of jewellery from Kat from Rima. She hosts the Rima Day Show. She provided this to Caleb. You're wondering, why does Caleb need an assortment of jewellery?
0: Yeah, okay.
1: Caleb was recording some Foley for a Shine TV documentary. So they've done a documentary over in Africa recently where they interviewed a lady who had some very big, jangly earrings. And apparently the sound quality of the earrings, when they captured her doing various things like getting water, etc., it wasn't very good, so they were doing some Foley of her jangling earrings. So that is why Caleb had this.
0: Oh, and it was that important for the documentary that you hear the sound of the earrings, was
1: well,
0: it?
1: I think it, yeah, I believe, apparently so.
0: Okay. There's a lot that goes behind the scenes for this type of thing.
1: Exactly, to, you know, make sure it is, I was going to say authentic, which it is to be authentic, but then it also does now feel a little bit inauthentic.
0: Pretty much anything you hear in wildlife documentaries, any sound you hear, is pretty much always recorded separately and put over after.
1: Well, speaking of, for the same documentary, I believe, they had to do some other Foley. They had to do some Foley of some elephant ears.
0: Flapping in the wind.
1: Flapping as the elephant moves, flapping about quite a bit. And so I want to ask this question because I mean, this is kind of the field we work in, but I mean, it's a little bit tangential. So I was even surprised to find out how they achieved this. I want you to think about this. Text on through. What is your best guess? 8168 with the keyword life. How do you think the Shine TV team, so here at Rima Media, of course, we have the radio stations. We also have the TV channel Shine TV. For an upcoming documentary, how did they create the Foley for elephant ears? What do you think
0: they
1: did?
0: We should clarify as well for those who don't know what Foley is.
1: Yeah.
0: If you're putting a sound over the top, it's usually often a sound that actually doesn't come from the thing that
1: you're replicating a sound to
0: put over the top of a film or a documentary.
1: I know for Cloudy with a Chance of Meatballs, when they had the big hamburger patties hitting the ground it's giant food, they were wet sponges.
0: Yeah.
1: And they would slap on the concrete. I know, right?
0: And then the famous one that everyone knows about is the celery cracking was used in Jurassic Park.
1: Or for bones.
0: As the sound of people being eaten.
1: Yes, exactly. Okay, yep. But what do you think the Shine TV did for Foley for elephant ears? If you've got a guess, text on through 8168 with the keyword life.
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0: It's Brit Nicole, Nobody Loves Me Like You on Life FM. 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
1: The question we have for you this afternoon is, how do you think the Shine TV team, the TV department here at Rima Media, created Foley for elephant ears? Because I just found this out today. They were doing some Foley on a documentary. They also had to do some Foley for some elephant ears. Now, Rach, you wondered if it could be banana leaves.
0: I mean, I didn't seriously think it would be that because I think it's hard to get your hands on banana leaves.
1: It's a little tricky. Do you have any other guesses at all?
0: I'm guessing, and this isn't a specific thing, but I'm guessing it's something that you would never imagine to be used to make that sound, because that's usually how Foley goes.
1: Yeah, I mean, as soon as I found out about this thing, I was like, it makes sense, but I would have never thought to do it in the first place. I'll say this, and somebody's texted on through wondering if it was this, cardboard, big boxes. They did actually start with big cardboard boxes and they wet them a little bit to hopefully give a little bit more...
0: Density.
1: Unfortunately, cardboard boxes quickly...
0: Don't sound like
1: apparently they kind of got close, but they, when they're wet, of course what they do...
0: is they disintegrate.
1: Exactly. And so the more you're kind of thrashing them about to make a noise, the more they fall apart. So then they pivoted to something that I have with me right now.
0: Oh, your mouth.
1: No.
0: Do they just make the sounds themselves?
1: I don't know.
0: That
1: how would
0: not...
1: you make elephant ear noises with your mouth? Go on, give it your best shot.
0: I would just be like...
1: That's way too light. An elephant ear, it's got to have more oomph to it.
0: No, I wouldn't do it. I wouldn't do it myself. What did they use? Tell
1: something
0: us.
1: Something I'm wearing.
0: A jumper.
1: A jumper. They actually made them slightly damp, slightly wet, sweatshirts, and they were slapping them up against the concrete, up against the wall to make elephant ear noises.
0: Oh, yeah, I was thinking it must be some sort of thing that you can wave around.
1: Yeah, exactly.
0: And
1: it's got a little
0: sound.
1: Bit of fluidity to it.
0: Okay. No, that's cool. Well, for this documentary, do you know when people will be able to view it or where they'll be able to view it?
1: Yes, they will be able to view it at shinetv.co.nz. I actually can't tell you too much about it just yet because it's not officially been announced.
0: Okay.
1: It is actually under embargo, I was told. I was like, can I say what the name of the documentary is? And I've been told no.
0: It's a little tease for you.
1: Exactly.
0: Keep your elephant ears open to find out eventually what it is, and then it will be put up on Shine TV. I have to

0: 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Hey, coming up next, we are going to pray for you. 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
1: First way is 8168 with the keyword life. 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
15: Jeremiah 29:11 says, "I know the plans I have for you." Sometimes it can sound like a cliched response, but if we read the whole of Jeremiah 29, we'll get a better understanding of how the promise in verse 11 fits in. At the particular time and place that God said, "For I know the plans I have for you," it was not pleasant. Many Israelites had been taken prisoner and shipped off to Babylon. It's to these people, during their not-so-pleasant exile, that God sent those words. And note Jeremiah 29:10, after 70 years are completed at Babylon, resolution would be 70 years coming. Not an immediate, comfortable resolution. God takes care of them the whole way, but it's a day by difficult day restoration. In that context, Jeremiah 29:11 isn't a neat, everything will be okay, but a promise to help the Jews hold on in a place they don't belong. It's inspiration to keep our focus on God when everything feels like chaos. Which means that Jeremiah 29:11 is filled with power, far more than a pat-pat cliche to offer when somebody's feeling directionless. Those promises are real, gritty hope and struggle. They're a reminder that whether it takes 70 seconds or 70 years, God will bring us to a place of peace and safety. So what now? Where has God made promises in your life, including Bible verses that speak to you? Have you written them down in a journal? It may be good to do that. Writing them down can help you pray over them when you're feeling directionless.
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0: That is Hyperfenton, Save Me. I know I need saving on Life FM, but jumping into some prayer as always.
1: Hey, don't forget you can get in touch anytime, 8168 with the keyword life, or of course the prayer wall can be found at lifefm.co.nz. On the prayer wall, somebody got in touch earlier today to say, please pray for my health. I have severe pain under my right side of my ribs, and when I lift my arm up from coughing, and also that I will have health against any bugs that come near me, and that I have a peaceful day as well. We can certainly pray for that. So, Lord, we pray for these issues health-wise for this person. We pray that they seek medical help and a professional to diagnose them, Lord. And we pray for your healing as well, that you know what ails them. You are very aware of what is going on, Lord, that we only have, of course, the explanation here, Lord, but you know every fibre of their being, and so you know what needs to be done, and we pray for that mighty, miraculous healing in your name, Lord. And we do just pray that as it is the wintry season, ills and chills are out and about, that they are away from this person as they are already sick and ill and trying to recover, that you would protect them, that you would keep them safe, and that they would indeed have a peaceful day. We pray for this in your name. Amen.
0: Amen. Also want to pray for somebody who got in touch on the prayer wall earlier today. They have said, please, Jesus, come to my rescue. You are my only hope in an impossible situation. And it's just titled Financial Needs. So, yeah, Lord, I pray for this person that you would do a miracle in their financial situation, Lord, that you would come through for them the way that they have asked of you, Lord, that you would put people around them who can help them, even if it is professionals, Lord, who can guide them through this journey, Lord, and that you would bring them peace as they go through it, that they would know that they are not alone, but that you are with them, Lord. In Jesus' name, amen.

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2: In this update, the Coalition's passed ACT's health and safety reforms, despite New Zealand First raising last-minute concerns and pledging to change it if elected. An amendment last night pushed the bill's commencement date out 4 months to April. Questions surround personal emails after the Prime Minister's office breached the Official Information Act. The Ombudsman found documents from Fonterra and Z Energy asking for a law change, later adopted by the government, were sent to a senior staffer's personal email and never released. The nurses' organisation is demanding an independent inquiry into a patient's death in Waikato Hospital ED yesterday. The man couldn't be revived, reportedly after waiting 9 hours for care. The Air Force Poseidon has launched its first Harpoon missiles in exercises near Guam. Crews successfully detected a decommissioned ship and fired two guided missiles at it. Exercise Valiant Shield involves aircraft, ships and submarines from New Zealand, Australia, Canada, Japan and the US. And that's news.
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2: To sport, and Mexico is through to the round of 16 at football's World Cup. The co-hosts have overcome an hour-long delay due to thunderstorms to score two first-half goals and send Ecuador packing. Super Rugby boss Jack Messley has defended six teams making the playoffs in the revamped 10-team competition. Messley says if they'd gone to a four-team finals format, they would have seen a heap of matches at the back end of the season that would have been meaningless.
3: By including six teams final series, yeah, it adds a lot more jeopardy for a lot more teams for a lot longer.
2: And the Black Caps fast bowling stocks have been shuffled for the upcoming five-match ODI tour of the West Indies, with four of the frontliners from the series win over England being rested. That's sport. I'm Wendy Petrie.
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5: Checking out the weather forecast across Aotearoa for Northland and Coromandel Peninsula, partly cloudy with isolated showers, mainly in the east. For Auckland to Manawatu, including the Bay of Plenty and the Central High Country, also Hawke's Bay and Wairarapa, it is fine for you, apart from patches of morning fog and frost and isolated showers about Great Barrier Island. For Gisborne, partly cloudy with isolated showers, clearing tomorrow. Potawhinua, Kapiti Coast and Wellington, cloudy periods. For Nelson, Marlborough, Canterbury, Otago and Southland, fine with frost morning and night and some areas of valley fog. And for Buller, Grey, Westland and Fiordland, it is mostly cloudy with isolated showers, but some longer fine breaks about Buller.
0: From the Word. 2 Corinthians 5 verse 17. Now we look inside, and what we see is that anyone united with the Messiah gets a fresh start, is created new. The old life is gone, a new life burgeons. Look at it.
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5: It is Life FM's Arvo Bravo, Rach and Beatty with you. We want to ask today on the show, when have you been trapped in a strange place?
6: Yeah, look, there's a story that goes along with this. It is not my personal story, but I also know, because we put this question up online for people to get in touch a little bit earlier today, there are many answers to this within the same vein.
5: Within the same place.
6: Within the same... Very much the same place. A lot of people have the same story. Well, it varies, of course, but one particular spot is a place where they have got trapped and they have counted it as the strangest place they have ever found themselves in a trapped situation.
5: I have been trapped in that place before.
6: Yeah. Really?
5: Yeah.
6: When was this?
5: This was in intermediate, I believe. Or it might have been high school.
6: Oh my gosh.
5: Yeah.
6: Okay.
5: Well, and look, it was terrifying.
6: Well, the good news is you are
5: I made
6: not
5: it out.
6: Alone.
5: I'm not still
6: yes,
5: there.
6: Yes, you are obviously, you made it out of your trap situation. You are here. And you share something in common with many other people. But if you have an answer to this question, we will reveal that location coming up very soon, though. But if you have an answer, 8168 with the keyword life.

0: That is Out Sing the Angels on Life FM. New music. You got Rach and Batty with you on your Arvo Bravo.
1: We want to ask you this question. Get in touch if you've got an answer. What is the strangest place you've been trapped? Now, the reason we want to ask this question is out the back of this story. A gentleman in California on a campground went to use the facilities. He dropped his sunglasses down the opening. Now, this is
0: Can I ask, is this a long drop?
1: This is a long drop situation. Yep, this is not a plumbed situation, so it's just a hole in the ground situation. How many times can I say situation in the same
0: breath? It was a situation.
1: It was a bit of a situation because the gentleman, while trying to retrieve his sunglasses.
0: See, that's the difference between myself and this gentleman. If my sunglasses go down a long drop, goodbye. They're done for.
1: I never owned a pair of sunglasses. I don't know what you're talking about. They're gone. They don't exist anymore. Yeah, he attempted to retrieve them and fell in. And
0: how big is the opening of this?
1: I don't know.
0: How do you fall in a long drop?
1: I don't know if he was really reaching down deep.
0: He must have been pretty skinny to fit down there.
1: Yeah, who knows? So he spent about 15 minutes in the tank, surrounded by stuff.
0: Well, what you would expect.
1: Yep, exactly. As is outlined in this article, which we don't need to get into the exact details. Thankfully, he is safe. He was retrieved. He did have to get, they say here,
0: decontaminated.
1: Decontaminated, that was the word I was looking for, due to the exposure. But yeah, he is okay.
0: Did he get his sunglasses back?
1: That's the important
0: information.
1: It doesn't actually say. Okay. I think probably once he fell in, it was lowest on the priority list.
0: Well, or would you just be like, I've fallen in now, so I really got to make sure I retrieve these sunglasses.
1: I've got to make it worth it.
0: Otherwise, it's just an awful thing that's happened. Mm. Yeah, that's quite foul. And actually, I will say a lot of the texts that we've got in, all the comments on the Facebook, are all to do with being trapped, not in the toilet, luckily, but in a bathroom.
1: Like Rachel said, we put this up a little bit earlier online for people to get in touch early. And 90% of the comments that have come through is people have experienced a moment where they were trapped in the bathroom. In fact, you said just a moment ago, Rach, you got trapped in a bathroom.
0: Yes, I got trapped in, I guess, the toilet, but not the actual toilet, like the little toilet room. And it was at school and it was one of the few ones that didn't have a gap underneath the bottom of the door or the top of the door.
1: No.
0: So there was no way to get out. I went in there and it was after the bell had rung for school. And for some reason it just... still to this day, I don't know what happened. It wouldn't open. And because I was kind of embarrassed, I was like, well, I can't bang on the door and shout, because that would be so embarrassing. So I just sat there for, I don't know how long, maybe half an hour. And eventually I tried to open the door again and then it just opened. So to this day, I don't know what happened. But I was starting to panic because I thought everyone's going home.
1: It was
0: a Friday, by the way.
1: So this was the end of day bell.
0: Yeah, the bell had gone, 3 o'clock. I think I was getting changed into like a PE uniform or something. But everyone was going home and I was thinking, I'm going to be here all weekend in a minute.
1: Can you imagine?
0: But even that wasn't enough for me to be like, help! Because I was so embarrassed.
1: That has to be too embarrassing. Okay, get in touch, 8168 with the keyword life or give us a call, 0508 Life FM. Where is the strangest place you've been trapped?
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0: It's Tyrion on Life FM, Rach and Beatty with you. 24 minutes past five, asking the question, where is the strangest place that you have ever been trapped?
1: Now, we put this question out and we got a few responses, and it seems like a lot of people have been trapped in the same space. Not the exact same space, but there is that an all-encompassing moment where we've all seemingly been trapped in the bathroom.
0: Yep.
1: Seems like a human...
0: Some even in the toilet.
1: Well, yes, look, okay.
0: Like the actual toilet.
1: Let's go to Leah, who joins us on the phone now. Hi, Leah, how are you?
2: Hi, I'm okay.
0: Are you stuck right now, currently?
1: Please no.
2: I'm good.
1: Okay, Leah, what is your story?
2: So I was getting ready for uni, locking up my house, went to shut the toilet room window, and for some reason it had opened wider than usual, so I couldn't reach the latch. So clever me went and stood on the toilet. I put the lid down and stood with my feet either side of the, you know, on the outside of the seat.
0: Yeah.
2: And for some reason I shifted my weight, put my foot in the middle of the seat, of the lid where there's no seat underneath, and the lid cracked and broke and my foot fell into the toilet. One leg up in the air, one leg in the toilet.
1: No.
2: My foot went all the way through to where the S-bend meets the wall.
0: Oh, no.
1: My gosh.
2: And I fell down onto the floor. I don't know how I didn't break anything, but I've had lifelong pain syndrome since then.
0: Oh, no. This is terrible.
1: Goodness.
0: And also...
2: But it was hilarious at the time. I mean, cracking up laughing.
0: How long were you like that for?
2: Oh, a couple of minutes. My cousin had to help me get out of the toilet. I lived with her. And so she comes running in to see what that crash was. And then I would just, like, try to explain it to her through all my laughter. She pulled me out of the toilet. I got myself ready, went off to uni my first day.
1: Wait. So you didn't immediately go to, like, a hospital or

0: anything like that. You just immediately went, okay, well, that was a moment off to uni.
1: Yeah, and it was yeah, I just drove myself to uni. It was my driving legs, you know, I don't know. And then, like, about halfway through the class, I was like, no, something's really wrong. Looked down at my leg, and it was, like, my shoe was, it was very swollen outside of my shoe. Got myself off to A&E. And then, yeah, many, many years later, it's still giving me grief.
2: Oh, no. And that toilet seat was obviously was it a thin toilet seat? Or I just wouldn't expect it to crack like that.
1: Yeah, no, just one of those really flimsy, cheap toilet seats.
2: And did the plastic of the toilet seat cut your leg at all as it plunged into the toilet? Because that would be my concern if it cut and then it went in the toilet water.
0: No.
2: That's a recipe for disaster.
1: Okay. The toilet was clean. I had just cleaned it.
2: Well, that's the bonus.
0: Yeah, that's because I was thinking as well, like, off to uni, just quickly shake off my shoe and then away I go. Okay, well, thank you, Leah. Again, it seems that a lot of people share this story in common of being trapped. Mm. I mean, Leah's is actually physically in the toilet, but at least in the bathroom, because now we go to Dave, who joins us. Hi, Dave.
3: Yeah, hi, guys.
0: It seems like you also have a story of being trapped in the bathroom, correct?
3: Yes, nothing like as dramatic as that one. But yes, I was in on the Chatham Islands in a little place about 40 k's out of the main town of Waitangi there.
2: Okay, so very far out then.
3: Yeah, about as far away from anything as you can get anywhere in New Zealand.
0: No.
3: They had an outhouse there, and I just went and shut the door, and without thinking about it, and the latch, which was outside, just snap shut.
2: Wait, why do they have a latch outside?
0: Why is the latch on the outside? Rach, I agree with you. What is going on?
2: That's creepy.
3: Well, it was on the outside and there was nothing on the inside. And I honestly can't remember how I got out, but it took 40 minutes. I can't remember if somebody got me or whether I might have managed to somehow wiggle and wangle the door until it finally opened by itself. I was just too nervous about. I could have broken the door down and broken the latch, and that, but it wasn't my place, and I thought I didn't want to upset anybody.
0: I don't want to cause property damage, even though I'm trapped in the outhouse.
2: At what point, though, if you hadn't gotten out, Dave, would you have
0: how
2: gone?
0: How many hours?
2: Like, how long would it have taken you to be like, I'm going to have to kick this door down?
3: I think it probably would have been about two more minutes, and that was about it.
2: Yeah.
3: And then over there in the Chathams as well, there was no cell phone coverage there at the time.
2: Of course.
3: So, it was a matter of either find your own way out kind of thing. Yeah.
0: Oh, my goodness.
2: That's terrifying. I think I would have started to worry about why there was a lock on the outside of the door.
0: That is
2: weird. That sounds like the start of a horror movie, Dave.

0: That is Tori Kelly, Control, from her brand new album, God Must Really Love Me. You got Rach and Beatty with you, and asking you on the show this afternoon, where is the strangest place that you have ever been trapped?
1: And we finally come across a story where it's not the bathroom. Every single story that we had thus far, even your own story,
0: yeah,
1: Rach, was
0: has
1: getting
0: been the bathroom.
1: In the bathroom. But no, Sarah got in touch. She left us this message.
2: So about 20 to 25 years ago, I was in a cemetery late afternoon in winter with a friend. I was visiting my dad's grave, and we hadn't checked what time the cemetery closed. I thought I knew what time it shut, but apparently I only knew the summer hours, because it turns out they close an awful lot earlier in winter. By the time we got to the gate, it was shut. We turned around, drove to the next gate. It was a very big cemetery, Waikamiri Cemetery in West Auckland, if you know it. It's huge. You can be an awfully long way from the gate and not have any idea that they've closed it. Drove to the second gate, also shut, starting to panic, starting to feel a bit like we were trapped in a horror movie. We turned around, drove to the third gate. It was also shut, seriously panicking. Eventually, we found a signpost with the security company's number on it. We phoned them. It took them what felt like forever for them to get someone out to open it. It was completely dark. It was winter. It was freezing cold. We were miles from home. There was no way we could have walked home. Eventually, the security guard did get there and let us out, and we did make it home that night. But it was an absolutely horrible experience. Zero stars. Would not recommend to anybody.
1: Yeah, look, so now we've had, it seems, two stories, either in the bathroom or in the cemetery. Rach, if you had to choose which one you were trapped in, which are you choosing?
0: Probably the bathroom.
1: Yeah, me too.
0: That does seem very movie-esque, though.
1: Yeah,
0: it feels like the start of a movie.
1: That is Sarah's real story, but it could have been also just the beginning of the latest horror film blockbuster coming to cinemas near you.
3: The intrepid explorer creeps forward to capture the perfect picture of the usually elusive kiwi bird. They take a step, then an unknown sound ruins the moment. No kiwi, no picture.
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0: 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Rach and Beatty with you on your Arvo Bravo. Little vocab test for you, Beatty. You know when you would go to primary school and you'd get given words and they were your vocab words for the week and you had to be able to use them in a sentence, explain what they meant?
1: Memory unlocked, yep.
0: We're going to do a version of that on the show today, except it's going to be Victorian era slang.
1: Okay, well, I wasn't alive, funnily enough, in the Victorian era. I know that may surprise some people.
0: This may surprise you, but I also was not alive in the Victorian era.
1: Well, you've looked this up. I've just got to make my best guess. Okay, though I reckon I'm going to do well.
0: Okay, so there's six in total. You will be given a score out of six at the end of this. We're going to do three here. And I think actually, I mean, it's a little bit biased for me because I do know what the definition is, but I think you can kind of infer from the word, it sounds like the slang that it is.
1: Right, okay. What is number one?
0: Okay, so the first word is hufty-tufty.
1: Hufty-tufty.
0: Okay, you've put a very specific
1: pompousness
0: tone into
1: it. Yeah.
0: If you need, you can ask for it in a sentence, but I think maybe you should give a go without the sentence and see what you
1: hufty-tufty.
0: Think.
1: Okay, hufty-tufty. Is it somebody who is pompous? If you're a hufty-tufty.
0: Okay, you're actually pretty much on the money. A hufty-tufty is a person who brags. So similar, but think they're just sort of up themselves.
1: Okay, I have just a quick moment of doubt because I remember an online trend where you asked me things about, you know, girl products or girl things.
0: No.
1: Every time I said, is it this? You're like, oh my gosh, you're actually correct.
0: No. I can promise you. That is something I would do. But these are all real things. So you started
1: with
0: a bang.
1: And I was genuinely right?
0: You were genuinely right. Wow. Hufty-tufty is a person who brags. So if you were going to put it in a sentence, you might say, oh, I don't like that person. He's a bit hufty-tufty.
1: Okay. Ooh, what's the next one then?
0: The next one is a fop doodle.
1: A fop doodle?
0: Yep.
1: I'm not guessing this is a positive.
0: I'll tell you this, actually, and I don't know what this says about the Victorians, but none of these six vocab words are something you want to be referred to as.
1: Yeah, right. Yeah. Okay, this makes a lot of sense. So this is a negative thing. You do not want to be known as a fop doodle. Can I have it used in a sentence, please?
0: Ooh, okay, you may. So if I was using this in a sentence, I might say, oh, I can't believe he did that. He's such a fop doodle.
1: Is it a clumsy person? Somebody who is a little bit absent-minded, ear-headed?
0: A fop doodle is a fool.
1: Okay.
0: Just a fool. Just fooling around.
1: So sort of.
0: It's somewhat right, yeah.
1: Within the same vein, okay. I won't count that one, though, as a win. As a win,
0: okay, here's your third vocab word, and I don't even know how to pronounce this one, but I believe it's gobmoosh. Or mouse.
1: Gobmoush.
0: Gobmoush. I'd say gobmoush.
1: A gobmoush. Can I have it used in a sentence?
0: Okay,
1: I'm going to need
0: say,
1: this one in a sentence.
0: Well, I don't want to give too much away, but again, this refers to a person. So you might say, ah, she's a gobmoush.
1: Well, no, hold on. That doesn't give me anything at all.
0: Okay, I'll try put
1: have
0: some time
1: I,
0: into
1: have,
0: it.
1: Do you think, not that I am a gobmoush, but have I ever acted as a gobmouch?
0: I think you are a gobmouch, if I'm being honest.
1: These are all negative terms. Do you think I am a gobmouch?
0: No, at times you can be.
1: Oh, no.
0: And I take great joy when I get to see you as this thing.
1: Oh, is it a mansplainer?
0: No. I don't think they knew what that was back
1: yeah, but
0: Victorian
1: somebody, yeah,
0: time.
1: Yeah. Like,
0: no,
1: who likes
0: it's not
1: explaining
0: that.
1: Things they know about?
0: No, both guys and girls can be a gobmouch.
1: What is it?
0: It's a person who's gullible. Because sometimes I play a little pranky prank on you and it goes well. Like the time I convinced you were on dishes and we had to stay after work for an hour and scrub all the dishes upstairs. Oh, we're actually on dishes this week, by the way. That's not a joke. We really are.

0: It's Lily Lynn Scott. You can be happy too on Life FM. Victorian slang. So far, Beatty, you've got 1 out of 3, which is better than I thought you would do.
1: And I the second one, the fop doodle, I got very close to. It's a funny word, let's be honest.
0: Okay, so these are all things that I guess in Victorian times you did not want to be referred to as, because that none of them are exactly... They're all slang for somebody who's not a great person.
1: I'm going to say this, and this is only going off of movies, but it does seem like in the Victorian era, there was always a lot of gossip.
0: Mm.
1: They didn't have TV, so they'd always talk about those other people at that other estate, and they'd call them a huffy?
0: A British...
1: Huffy Tuffy?
0: No, Hufty Tufty is a person who brags.
1: Oh, that's
0: Hufty Tufty is someone who goes around and thinks they're better than everyone else. The next one, I believe you might actually know, but we'll see. Actually, this one isn't so bad. A giggle mutt.
1: A giggle mutt.
0: Yep. I think I might be a bit of a giggle mutt, if I'm being honest.
1: Rach, don't describe yourself as such a giggle mutt. Is it somebody who likes to laugh?
0: No, it's a bit more derogatory than that, I think.
1: Okay. Can I have it used in a sentence, please?
0: Oh, she's just going around like a giggle mutt.
1: I don't want to say anything now because you've described yourself as this. And I don't want you to believe that what I'm saying is what I think you are. Is it anything to do with laughing?
0: No, not laughing.
1: Okay, because you laugh a lot, which is it's beautiful. I mean, it's part of our job as well.
0: So we get paid to laugh.
1: No, that also does make it sound like we're just laughing because we have to.
0: Okay, I'm going to tell you what it is. It's a person who smiles stupidly all the time. They just go around.
1: What are you doing describing yourself?
0: I don't know. I just think maybe sometimes I've made myself laugh at a joke that's happened in my own brain and it doesn't make sense to anyone else.
1: That
0: I just walk around like a bit of a giggle.
1: Okay. That does happen from time to time.
0: Yeah. Okay. This one is possibly the worst thing to be described
1: as. Oh, no. Okay.
0: I don't even know how to pronounce this. A fartlekin. If you said to someone, oh, he's a fartlekin.
1: Is it somebody that passes wind often?
0: It's just a little fart.
1: Is it?
0: Oh, it's a little fartlekin.
1: Is that what it means?
0: It means a little fart.
1: You're a little, like, but as in describing a person.
0: Yeah, a person specifically. Okay, here's the final one. You haven't done very well on this test so far. The final one.
1: I didn't expect to.
0: If you said to somebody, oh, you're a fusty lug.
1: A fusty lug?
0: Yeah. Well, fusty lugs, you could also say.
1: Again, can I, final time, have it in a sentence?
0: Oh, man. It smelt really bad in there because old fusty lugs was in there.
1: Oh, so is this a person that often passes wind?
0: No, this is a lazy, unkempt, often foul-smelling person.
1: Oh. Yeah, I don't want to be known as a fusty lug.
0: Yeah, and I didn't specifically go for horrible things to call people, but I think this is just what the Victorian people did.
1: This is what I'm saying.
0: They just loved to come up with British insults.
1: They didn't have anything else to do. They just insulted each other.
2: 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We want you to know you are seen, you are known, and you are deeply loved. If your heart is heavy, let's take a moment together and pray. Lord, I give you my worries and my weariness. 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Amen. Hang on to that promise as you go about your day.
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8: Kia ora tātou. Welcome to A Minute in History with the Hope Project. 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He didn't even view them as people. 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Within hardly a decade of Jesus, the status of women was changing, but only in one place, and that was the church. Women were in leadership. 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Jesus has influenced our thinking more than we know. 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
2: In this update, Health New Zealand is putting its revamp of some hospital roles on hold. The PSA union has pushed back on a major restructure proposal for Waikato, Tairawhiti, Taranaki and Bay of Plenty districts. Dairies have been named as the primary outlet for an illegal tobacco ring now busted. The Illicit Tobacco Action Groups run a six-month op, seizing more than 1.3 million cigarettes, $170,000 in cash, and arresting five across Rotorua, Waikato and Auckland. A toy importer is looking forward to a lighter workload with proposals to refresh safety standards. The government wants to match Australia's rules to let in products meeting US and EU standards without needing our own retesting. And Labor's leader won't budge on refusing to change superannuation settings despite the International Monetary Fund warning costs need to reduce. And that's your update.
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2: To sport, and a daunting trip to the Azteca Stadium awaits England if they beat DR Congo at the Football World Cup tomorrow after co-host Mexico brushed aside Ecuador 2-0 in front of more than 80,000 raucous fans. CEO Jack Messley is comfortable having 60% of Super Rugby teams making the competition playoffs. Even with Moana Pacifica exiting, the comp is retaining a six-team final series, albeit with a different format that dispenses with the lucky loser and gives the top two teams direct passage into the semi-finals. Messley says that the six-team playoff format will maintain interest for longer during the regular season. Then the Black Caps will rest frontline bowlers for the upcoming five one-day internationals in the West Indies. And that's sport. I'm Wendy Petrie.
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4: Checking out the weather forecast across Aotearoa for Northland and Coromandel Peninsula, partly cloudy with isolated showers, mainly in the east. For Auckland to Manawatu, including the Bay of Plenty and the Central High Country, also Hawke's Bay and Wairarapa, it is fine for you, apart from patches of morning fog and frost and isolated showers about Great Barrier Island. For Gisborne, partly cloudy with isolated showers, clearing tomorrow. Porowhinua, Kapiti Coast and Wellington, cloudy periods. For Nelson, Marlborough, Canterbury, Otago and Southland, fine with frost morning and night and some areas of valley fog. And for Buller, Grey, Westland and Fiordland, it is mostly cloudy with isolated showers, but some longer fine breaks about Buller.
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7: Now, Rach, it's the final hour of the show. Coming up next, as you said, the fun fact, and I've been wanting to all day. Definitely not just a moment I had right now. All day I've been waiting to ask you this question, and I'm hoping, please, Lord, will she answer this question. Coming up next, what kind of job does a ferret have?
4: What a weird question.
7: I know, but I thought of all my friends, yeah, of all my very good friends, the people that I have in my life, who could answer this question? None other than my amazing co-host, Rach. I believe you've got an answer to this question.
4: Well, here's the answer, is they did have a very cool job, but AI has taken over their jobs.
7: No, AI stole jobs from ferrets?
4: Yeah, they really did. And it's not a laughing matter, baby.
7: Ferrets are out of a job. It's supposed to be the feel-good Friday.
4: Well, I guess they're all retired now and they're living their best lives.
7: Out on a farm somewhere.
4: No, not on a farm. We're going to talk about it next. What kind of job does a ferret have? Just keep listening.
8: There's

0: It's Jet Trouble. That is Seasons on Life FM. Your feel-good Friday fun fact on a Wednesday. We're going to talk about ferrets, and they have faced job loss recently thanks to AI and technology improving in general.
1: What kind of job does a ferret, or did a ferret, have back in the day, Rach? Tell me more.
0: So they worked with electricians. So what would happen, and this is actually so cute, is they would get a little collar with a harness on it. It'd wear like a little collared jacket that had a harness on it, and then they would get a piece of a lightweight line would be attached to the ferret, and the electrician would put the ferret in a pipe or a tunnel that was basically impossible at that point in time to run wiring through because it was so small. And ferrets, obviously, their bodies are like stretchy and they love running through little dark
1: corridors. They are akin almost to liquid sometimes when moving through tight spaces.
0: Yeah, so basically this ferret, very happy to go off, explore the tunnel, it'd pull the string behind it, and then when it got to the end, it would pop up and it would get a little treat from the electrician. And this method was used very famously in major UK productions and even early aircraft assembly to lay miles and miles of wiring very quickly, because what they would do after the thin wire went through is they would use that wire that the ferret had dragged through, to thread it with actual like proper cabling and stuff. Yeah, and this was amazing. Recently, though, what's happened, and I guess this is the non-feel-good part of it, they have recently invented compact pipe-crawling robots. And so with this invention, the partnership between humans and ferrets have sort of died a bit. It's not really used anymore, which I don't know how the ferrets feel about that, because they actually love crawling in dark tunnels and getting treats for it.
1: The ferrets should have unionized and, you know, they should have gone on strike and they should have formed some sort of job security amongst themselves so that they could ensure that their jobs were not automated by AI.
0: By AI, which is what's happened. But I just think you should look up videos of this because it is so cute. The ferrets are so eager to just go running through these tunnels.
1: And that is your Feel Good Friday Fun Fact on a Wednesday.
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8: Today we're in the book of Exodus, watching Moses encounter God in one of the most famous moments in Scripture. Moses is out in the wilderness tending sheep when something rather unusual happens.
9: There the angel of the Lord appeared to him in a blazing fire from the middle of a bush. Moses stared in amazement. Though the bush was engulfed in flames, it didn't burn up. "This is amazing," Moses said to himself. "Why isn't that bush burning up? I must go see it." When the Lord saw Moses coming to take a closer look, God called to him from the middle of the bush. "Moses, Moses!" "Here I am," Moses replied.
8: That's Exodus chapter 3, verses 2 to 4 from the NLT. It's an extraordinary scene. But what's even more striking is what it reveals about God. Before God gives Moses a mission, before he lays out any instructions, before he talks about Pharaoh or Israel or anything else, he calls Moses by name. It's personal. It's relational. It's the heart of God on display. Max Licardo says, if you want to understand God's heart, pay attention to how he approaches his people. The Lord doesn't stay far off, waiting for us to climb our way up to him. He draws near. He speaks gently. He calls us into relationship before he calls us into action. That's what happens here. God begins not with the task, but with a name. He says, "Moses, Moses." That matters because Moses is about to face something enormous. He's going to stand before Pharaoh. He's going to lead a nation out of slavery. He's going to walk into challenges he never imagined. But before any of that, God wants him to know, you are seen, you are known, you are called by name. Maybe you need that reminder today. Perhaps you're facing something that feels overwhelming. Maybe you're stepping into a season that feels bigger than you are. Or perhaps you simply feel a bit lost, unsure of what God is doing or where he's leading. Remember that God is not distant. He is not indifferent. He is the God who calls you by name, the God who draws near, the God who invites you to know him and then to follow where he leads. Before he sends you, he speaks to you. Before he asks anything of you, he reminds you who you are to him. And that is the key to knowing God's heart.
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0: Ed's Blanca, Taylor Hill, This Won't Take My Praise on Life FM, but we are just around the corner from some news you might have missed.
1: Rach, how would you feel about lending Theo out to others?
0: For what purpose?
1: For them to take him on a walk, for them to have some time where he gets to play with somebody else. You know, they have your dog for a time.
0: I mean, if they were a trustworthy person, Theo would love to go on more walks.
1: Is Theo extroverted?
0: Yeah, he is like the dog version of you.
1: Really?
0: I'm so extroverted.
1: Okay, yeah, he's not one who's typically going to protect you from any sort of stranger. He's going to be like, oh, come, my master's over here. She wants to be your friend.
0: I also think he likes people more than other dogs. Like, if there is a space where, because I remember when he went to puppy school, when he was a puppy, most of the other dogs were all excited to meet other dogs, but he just went around and greeted all the humans. So he'd be excited.
1: Well, look, Theo may be the perfect dog for...

0: It's new from Holvey. No big deal. That one is called A Rooftop.
1: Time now for some news you might have missed. Now, once again, we are talking about an app. This is not a fake app that you can order, well, food on that doesn't ever come. We talked about that a while ago. This is an app where you can rent out your dog, but it is a little bit controversial because apparently, according to animal welfare experts, constantly being passed between strangers could be stressful for some dogs. Although, you mentioned Theo, your dog, moments ago. He's more of an extrovert than an introvert, though. Do you think he would suffer being passed back and forth between random strangers? Or he'd just be as happy as he could be?
0: Well, this is a tricky one because he does also have separation anxiety.
1: Oh.
0: But only with my dad, with no one else, only my dad. So,
1: can I ask this question just before we get into the meat and potatoes of this story? Is this a classic case with your family where your dad was anti getting a dog and now your dad is best friends with the dog?
0: For 10 years, it was like we'd beg for a dog and would never get one. As soon as I moved out of home, they got a dog to replace me, I guess. But Theo loves my dad more than anyone else in the house. And I think it's because my dad is the one who would usually feed him and also would play rough and tumble with him.
1: Right.
0: I mean, well, I do sometimes, but
1: I see. Okay.
0: I don't let him chew my jeans. That's what.
1: Oh, does your dad let him chew his jeans?
0: The bottom of his jeans.
1: Oh, my gosh. So this app, it's popular in China at the moment, particularly for people who rent, who can't own a dog for whatever reason. They're not able to own a dog. They can go on this app and if they are vetted and trusted.
0: Yeah, that's important, I think.
1: Yep, exactly. For a fee, they can rent the dog and so they can say, I'll take the dog on a walk or I'll go to the park with the dog and play with the dog, or the dog can come over a couple of nights and stay with me while you're out of town. And so a lot of pros, but also potentially a few cons.
0: Yeah, I don't know that I love this idea because I think if you don't have a dog, you probably also aren't especially familiar with how to look after
1: a
0: dog.
1: You aren't practiced in dog.
0: And I also think, I mean, I know this isn't, it's in China, did you say?
1: Yeah.
0: But I think a better way to do it would just be to go volunteer at whatever the equivalent of the SPCA is there.
1: Oh, that's not a bad idea at all.
0: Because then you get to see dogs and you're helping out dogs that don't have a family.
1: And they'll teach you the proper care.
0: Yeah, they will.
1: For dogs. Well, there you go. Whether or not this comes to New Zealand, we will have to wait and see, but that is some news you might have missed.
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1: Brought to us by the Bible Society, we are in Hebrews chapter 4, verse 12.
0: It says, "For the word of God is alive and powerful. It is sharper than the sharpest two-edged sword, cutting between soul and spirit, between joint and marrow. It exposes our innermost thoughts and desires."
1: This is a very powerful and vivid verse. The imagery that is being evoked here is almost quite scary. Now, we do know that, you know, the word is referred to as the sword. We see that in scripture and other places, not just here in Hebrews. But of course, it's also not a weapon. It is not something that is actually cutting between our soul and our spirit, you know, cutting us apart between joint and marrow. But it does have the ability, excuse me, to transform us, to change us. It is this beautiful text that, because it is the word of God and God works through it, these beautiful words and the understanding that we have the scripture is that it is alive even in 2026. It has the power to transform who we are and change our lives unlike any other book in existence.
0: I would say as well, it is a weapon, not physically, but the Bible does refer to it as a weapon
1: in other
0: parts of the Bible, just to clarify. But yeah, it's not speaking about Bible bashing somebody over the head. It's not that kind of
1: weapon. Or
0: taking
1: your Bible out and literally trying to use it as a sword. Yeah, of course.
0: But it can be used to counteract things that are not true, things that are not truthful. And in that way, it certainly is a weapon, but yes, it is very different to any other book because of this fact that it is alive and powerful. As it says in this verse, Hebrews chapter 4, verse 12, that is your verse of the day.
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11: I did it to my parents, and now my children put me through the same misery, the universal chorus of "Are we there yet?" I wonder if Abraham asked God the same thing. Are we there yet? Is it time yet? Isaac was born when Abraham was 100 years old, 25 long years after God had promised him a son. No matter how late it seemed, Genesis tells us that it was at the very time God had promised. In other words, Isaac was right on time. It's a phrase repeated throughout Scripture, the proper or the appointed time. It tells us that God's plans have a timetable. The journey of faith is to learn to wait and trust in the wisdom of His timing, knowing that it will bring blessing. As Sarah held Isaac, she said, "God has brought me laughter, and everyone who hears about this will laugh with me." This can be our testimony too. I'm Amy Walker.
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0: And it's for a young running on Life FM. It is time to say goodbye, though, wrapping up the show for a Wednesday.
1: As always on the Arvo Bravo, only a select few get a goodbye. If you fit any of these four categories, no goodbye to you. Beginning with the broad category.
0: No goodbye to you today if you are wearing closed shoes, closed-toe shoes.
1: We're both out.
0: Yep.
1: No goodbye if you are wearing closed-toe shoes. All right, specific category, no goodbye to you if you own a dressing gown.
0: Or a bathrobe, whatever you want to call it.
1: Well, hold on, no, because a robe and a dressing gown, different.
0: Well, I think they're used interchangeably, but one is more British, one is more American. Okay, though that you believe that one, if it has a towel material, is a bathrobe.
1: Yeah, exactly. Yeah. And the other, the more fluffy one is. But either, you don't get a goodbye if you have one.
0: If you have a bathrobe or a dressing gown or anything that remotely
1: resembles
0: it, you know, if you have a cloak that you wear that is specifically for the evening time,
1: over your pajamas,
0: that's awesome, but no goodbye. Very specific category, no goodbye to you if you own a doodle of any kind, and I'm thinking like poodle cross with another dog.
1: Yes, right, good to clarify. So not a drawing doodle, but a dog doodle.
0: If you own a golden doodle or a labradoodle. Or
1: even simply a poodle?
0: No, I don't know if that's a doodle though.
1: Oh.
0: Because doodles usually refer to...
1: A cross
0: with a poodle and another dog. So I've got a labradoodle.
1: So if you've got a purebred poodle...
0: You're safe.
1: Still in. Okay. Yeah. Ultra-specific category, no goodbye to you if your parents are high school sweethearts.
0: Aww. Very sweet, but no goodbye to you.
1: A shame.
0: What a shame. Hey, let us know if you did get a goodbye, and hey, stick around for Eloise. She'll be in just after 7. Oh, church.

0: From the Word.
1: Matthew 11, verse 28. Are you tired? Worn out? Burned out on religion? Come to me. Get away with me, and you'll recover your life. I'll show you how to take a real rest.
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2: Kia ora koutou, Eloise hanging out with you. Happy Wednesday, 1st of July. Cannot believe it's the 1st of July. Hope it was a good one for you. Now, what are you looking forward to this month? Is there something that's on the calendar that you can't wait for? For me, I think one of the things, probably my birthday, that is coming up in, well, 2 weeks, I guess. Yeah, so I'm looking forward to that. I don't actually have plans yet, but I know I want to do something, and whether that's a lunch or a dinner or something to celebrate, I definitely want to do something for my birthday. So that is something I'm looking forward to. What are you looking forward to this month? Coming up, I'm going to share with you something that is happening this week that I'm also looking forward to, and it's to do with reading, because I do love reading. Right now, Sanctus Real with Steady. It's Life.

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2: 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Have you gone too far to find the middle ground?

0: for King and Country, Relate on Life FM. At the beginning of this year, I joined my library's book club, and I thought this would be a great way for me to read books that I don't normally read, you know, different genres, that sort of thing. Well, I joined at the beginning of the year, so we started our book club in February. We've had about 5 book clubs. I think I missed a couple there. However, yet to read a full book from book club. I have been reading. I have read about, I think, 23 books this year, but I haven't finished reading the books for book club. I still go to the book club and, you know, chat about it and hear from everyone else. And I don't know why that is. I think I always think, oh yeah, I'll read that eventually this month. Like, I'll read it later, I'll read it later. And then all of a sudden, book club's this week. But look, I am going to set myself a goal for the July book club. And I'm going to make sure I actually read the book and complete it. Like, maybe that is the first book I read this month. I don't know what the book is. So I'm hoping it's one that I'll be into and one I can't put down. Anyway, we'll see. We'll see how that all goes. But that is my goal for the month, to finally finish reading the book club book.
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11: Blessed are the pure in heart, for they will see God. 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Such an act is pure love. God is the one who purifies the heart, and the instrument with which he cleans it is faith. Therefore, trust in the Lord with all your heart, and you will see God. Blessed are the pure in heart, for they will see God.
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1: Such a good song. It's called Everything. This one is about how we often try to run from God. It's in our nature. There comes a time where we realize he knows the hurt and the pain, and it's probably just better when he holds it. That is what Joshua McGregor has said about his new song. And this one's from his upcoming album, which is rather exciting. I'm loving the new music from him. Here it is now, Joshua McGregor with Everything on Life.

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1: 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We've got Live in Your Lounge happening in Rotorua. Omega Levine joining us on the show for a quick chat.
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0: It is Life FM. Eloise here. On the night show last night, I started something I'm going to be doing this month, and that is sharing with you a journaling prompt every night. Last night's one, something you're looking forward to this month. Tonight, here's a good one. What is a skill or a habit you want to work on this month? What is that for you? For me, the habit that I want to work on is making sure I'm eating breakfast every day. That is something I've sort of slacked off in recently, like last few weeks. There was a time where I was doing pretty good at this. You know, I was having either a smoothie, protein smoothie, or like a protein shake in the morning, sometimes mixing that up and having like eggs on toast for breakfast. But yes, not recently. So I want to get back into the habit. Like to eat breakfast every day. I think it's just, you know, a great way to start your day, isn't it? What about you? That is your journaling prompt for tonight, a skill or habit you want to work on this month.
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Taryn Wells and Pastor Mike Jr. with Sunday Morning on Life FM. It's Wednesday, so I have got a worship song to play for you very soon. Now, I've sort of gone back through the archives for this one. This is a song that I think came out in 2011. A beautiful worship song, really about the greatness of God. And I think it's a great song, an awesome artist as well, one we still play on Life FM. I have chosen for tonight's Worship Wednesday, Phil Wickham, with his song, At Your Name, Yahweh.

0: such a great worship song because it's really about, you know, just giving praise to God. So this is the song I've chosen for Worship Wednesday tonight, At Your Name, Yahweh, Yahweh by Phil Wickham, and it's coming up in a couple of minutes.
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6: Picture this. A tiny mouse accidentally wakes up a huge, fierce lion right in the middle of his afternoon nap. You'd expect the lion to roar like a thunderstorm, swipe with those massive paws, and send that little mouse flying right across to the other end of the savannah. But instead, the lion just blinks, shrugs those big lion shoulders, and says, "All right, little guy, I'm going back to sleep. Just try not to wake me again, okay?" Now here's the twist. Not long after, that same tiny mouse surprises everyone by freeing that lion from a hunter's trap. Who would have thought? The king of the jungle saved by the smallest, most unexpected hero. It's a perfect reminder that God loves to use the least likely people for the greatest and most incredible things. 1 Corinthians 1:27 says, "But God chose the foolish things of the world to shame the wise, and the weak things of the world to shame the strong." 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
0: 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It's Phil Wickham with his song from 2011, At Your Name, Yahweh, Yahweh.

0: Natasha Layton and Claire Leslie with Whispers on Life FM. 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Let's do a quick recap of last night's top three if you missed it.
1: Number three. Number two.

those were your top three songs last night on the U chart. Have they remained the top three songs? We'll find out. Of course, number 10 is where we're kicking things off at 8 p.m. Right now, this one is new. It's by We The Kingdom and Crowder, Glory Glory on Life.

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1: Matthew 28, verse 19. Jesus, undeterred, went right ahead and gave his charge. God authorized and commanded me to commission you. 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
4: Eloise here, about to count down the top 10 songs on Life FM as voted by you. 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For the most part, it's going to be sounding the same, more or less the same as last night. See if you notice any changes. Actually, I'll tell you one change right now. In at number 10, the song not in the top 10 last night, but it's made its way back here. Corey Asbury with Outsing the Angels.
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1: 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Hey, we'll take a quick break, but coming up, continue with the U-Chart. Here are the next 4 songs on the way in no particular order.

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1: 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It's number seven on the Life FM U chart. 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The last three songs have been the same three songs as last night. Like, they're in the same spot as last night. And not surprisingly, same as this song here in at number six. It was number six last night too. We are Messengers. It's halfway home.
0: Number six.

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1: Grace Vinyon Music, Joshua McGregor and Marley Sola on that track there. It's live in at number five on the U chart. Alive at five. Love that. I've been wanting to say that, waiting to say that all evening when I thought of it earlier. Anyway, we'll continue, of course, with the U chart. The top four songs on the way. And this is what's coming up in no particular order. Not going to lie, relatively the same, right? More or less the same as last night and as it has been for the last little while now. But here's your top four songs that's coming up soon. Okay.

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1: Oscar Ironside, Hope for a Living. It's number three on the Life FM U chart. 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There you go. Hey, in at number two tonight, the song moved up one spot on the U chart. So I guess these two songs have kind of just switched places tonight. It's Jamie McDonald, Won't Let Go.
0: Number two.

0: Go.
1: That was number two.
2: Jamie McDonald, Won't Let Go. It's in at number two on the U chart tonight. Make sure you're voting for your favourite songs. You can have your say, of course, through the website, lifefm.co.nz, or vote through the Rima Media app. I will say there are about seven votes between your number two and your number one song, so it's going to take quite a bit of catching up to have Jamie McDonald's song Won't Let Go back in that number one spot. Your number one song is on the way in the next couple of minutes.
3: 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They take a step, then an unknown sound ruins the moment. No kiwi, no picture.
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9: One day, I was with my daughter in the waiting room at the medical center as she was sick and waiting for her turn to see the doctor. As she sat there, she started to loudly sing a worship song. There were a few people around. I wondered if I should tell her to be quiet, but I let her carry on. So there she was, waiting for her health to get better, praising God in the waiting room. Some of us listening today feel like we are in a waiting room, waiting on your miracle. You're waiting to hear from God. You're waiting on provision. Can I encourage you? The best thing you can do is to lift your voice and say, God, I don't understand it all. I don't know when my breakthrough will happen, but I'm going to praise you. Not only will that change your perspective and build your faith, but as we praise God, just like Paul and Silas did in prison, doors open, shackles break, and God makes a way. Praise God in the middle of your waiting room. I'm Ben Cherry, pastor of City Point Church, Auckland.
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2: 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Good weather forecast. 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
1: Riley Clemens, Headspace on Life FM. Eloise here. Very excited about this weekend. Planning to have a bit of a girls' night with Sharon. And reason being, well, we've got things to do. And one of the things that we actually talked about, it must have been almost 2 months ago, I think. We wanted to do like a craft night each month. We've yet to do that. And I don't think we're going to be doing that this time. However, we did have a few things on our like watch list, you know, watch together. So I think we're going to try and get through maybe one movie or something this weekend. We'll see how we go. But that is the plan. What are you looking forward to this weekend? I know it is only Wednesday night. I get that. But look, maybe you've got plans in the calendar. Maybe there's something that you've been looking forward to for a little while now. If you don't have something, why not make some plans? Message your friend who you haven't seen in a while. See if they're free this weekend and maybe you can go and do something together. For example, have a craft night.
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7: After the exile from the Promised Land, the Jews living in Babylon faced a great national and theological crisis. Would they ever return to their land and rebuild their temple? Psalm 126 says, "When the Lord restored the fortunes of Zion, we were like those who dream." There's a moving ambiguity in this verse. The psalmist seems to be talking about something that's already happened, his mouth filled with laughter and joy, but like a dream, it disappears. He calls on the Lord to make his dream real. He writes, "May those who sow in tears reap with shouts of joy." Sometimes there are periods in our life when we need to lament and weep, but I love the metaphor of this psalm. Tears can be like seeds, which, when planted, grow to eventually bring joy. Being a Christian doesn't mean that suffering disappears, but it means that even in suffering, we can cling to the hope that in God, all things will be made new. I'm Katie Markar from the theology program at the University of Otago.

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1: Franny Cash, Raised by Wolves on Life FM. On the night show, I love sharing with you the guided scripture from the YouVersion Bible app. And it takes a look at the verse of the day, shares a devotional based on it, as well as some thoughts for reflection. And there's also a prayer. Now, the verse for today is from Romans chapter 12, verse 12. Rejoice in our confident hope. Be patient in trouble and keep on praying. How to build strong character. Paul, the author of the letter to the church in Rome, frequently encouraged the believers in Rome amidst the persecution and adversity they were experiencing. The first half of Paul's letter corrects some of their thinking, while the second half focuses on their character and actions. In Rome chapter 12, Paul is encouraging the believers. Sorry, in Romans chapter 12, Paul is encouraging the believers to let love be the primary motivation for everything they do. When love is the foundation of who they are, then God can renew and transform every area of life. When they allow God to transform their character, that's when they're able to be joyful in hope, patient in affliction, and faithful in prayer. Christians have a unique hope in Jesus. We know that Jesus is victorious over evil and will one day return to make everything right. This means we can have hope in the midst of suffering of difficult times. Paul knew that affliction produces steadfast character within us. When we choose to endure through suffering, Jesus forms strength and confidence within us that we couldn't attain otherwise. But perseverance through affliction also requires constant communication with the one who transforms us through his love. Prayer is a vital part of this. It is the primary way we communicate with God, and it's also part of how the Holy Spirit strengthens us for following Jesus. These three things create within us a stronger character in life. They mold us into the image of Jesus, who is joyful in hope, patient in suffering, and faithful in prayer. So today, take some time to think of a few ways that you can become more like Jesus in these areas. And the prayer that goes with today's guided scripture is this: God, I'm grateful for all the plans you've made for my life.

0: 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If you love taking photos, make sure you enter our competition for the Remit Media Calendar. This is something we've done for the past couple of years. It's really your chance to have your photo or photos in our calendar. So for next year, Remit Media's calendar will actually, there will actually be two different calendars. One is New Zealand landscapes. The other category, New Zealand flora and fauna. So I think that's going to be a great incentive there because look, maybe you're not really great at taking photos of landscapes, but maybe you're really good taking photos of New Zealand flora and fauna. Hey, this is your time to shine. Every winning photo will receive a $50 voucher, and I'm pretty sure we do send the calendar out to you as well. For all the info, you can head online, lifefm.co.nz. Don't rush this though, you have until the 23rd of August.
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0: Josiah Queen and Brandon Lake. It's Can't Steal My Joy on Life. Earlier in the show, I shared with you the journaling prompt for tonight. This is something I'll be doing throughout the month of July on The Night Show, sharing a journaling prompt. I think it's really cool, you know, to just spend a couple minutes journaling. Hopefully you do have some sort of notebook you can use at home. I have many blank notebooks at home, and I forget about them, if I'm honest. I forget I have them until I find them all around the house. Anyway, your journaling prompt for tonight, if you missed it: a skill or habit you want to work on this month. What is that for you? I shared earlier that I want to get back into the habit of eating breakfast every day. I think that's a, you know, very important meal to have, and it's something I've not been very consistent with. So yes, I want to get back into that habit, eating breakfast every day. What about you? Your journaling prompt for tonight: a skill or habit you want to work on this month.
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7: Hello, Joy here. Not long ago, I made a decision to start eating healthy. But if there wasn't anything healthy in the pantry, I'd fall back to my old ways and reach for that cookie. I'd always regret it afterwards. But the truth was, I failed to plan, and so I plan to fail. What decisions have you made? To save more money, to spend more time with the family, to read your Bible? It's awesome to have good intentions, but intentions alone don't get results. You'll need to stock your mental pantry with reasons to persist. That way you won't munch on your excuses. Perhaps you've made a decision to not give in to a sinful temptation. It says in Psalms, "I have hidden your word in my heart that I might not sin against you." When I read that verse, I see foresight, I see proactivity, and I see planning for success. What do you want to accomplish? Perhaps today is the day to stock your mental pantry. Plan to succeed. This is Joy Rivella.
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for King and Country, Miracle on Life FM. That song so close to being in the top 10 on the U chart tonight. It was number 11. 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So if you don't have it on your phone, go and get it. And if you're on the Life FM homepage, that is where you'll find under what is currently playing the U chart. And that's where you go to vote. Here's Josh Mack. Bit of an old throwback from him. This song here is called

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1: 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Forget the All Blacks, man. We've got Live in Your Lounge happening in Rotorua. Omega Levine joining us on the show for a quick chat.
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0: 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Eloise here. The 7-minute sermon is on the way very soon. 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And actually, even though we played the 7-minute sermon out on a Wednesday night, there's a new episode each Monday. So you don't have to wait until Wednesday night here on Life FM. You can listen to the 7-minute sermon earlier in the week if you wish. 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But the 7-minute sermon for this week is called Rest for Your Soul. When life leaves you exhausted, Jesus offers the rest your soul is longing for. And this week's passage is from Matthew chapter 11, verse 25 through to 30. The 7-minute sermon is coming up around 20 past 10 tonight.
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9: Why can't I feel God's presence? 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And when we feel distant from God, we tend to assume something's wrong with us, and we try to do things that will conjure up the feeling of intimacy with God again. But what if nothing is wrong with us when we feel distant from God? We tend to use our emotions as a barometer of our proximity to God. But let's ask, where does God say he is in relation to me? In Hebrews 13:5, God says, "Never will I leave you, never will I forsake you." 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I'm Reuben Munn from Shore Community Church. 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
1: 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When life leaves you exhausted, Jesus offers the rest your soul is longing for. Taking a look at Matthew chapter 11, verse 25 through to 30 for this week's 7-minute sermon.
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3: This 7-minute sermon is called Rest for Your Soul. We're focusing on some words Jesus speaks in Matthew chapter 11. These are verses 25 to 30.
4: Jesus said, "I thank you, Father, Lord of heaven and earth, because you have hidden these things from the wise and the intelligent and have revealed them to infants. Yes, Father, for such was your gracious will. All things have been handed over to me by my Father, and no one knows the Son except the Father, and no one knows the Father except the Son and anyone to whom the Son chooses to reveal him. Come to me, all you who are weary and are carrying heavy burdens, and I will give you rest. Take my yoke upon you and learn from me, for I am gentle and humble in heart, and you will find rest for your souls. For my yoke is easy and my burden is light."
3: Matthew chapter 11, verses 25 to 30 from the New Revised Standard Version. Those last few lines contain some very famous words, which I'm going to focus on in this sermon. I suspect that verses 28 to 30 would feature on many people's lists of favourite Bible verses. We're pretty familiar with these words from Matthew 11, but that familiarity can sometimes make us miss the depth of what Jesus is saying, especially when he talks about yokes. Most of us don't have much to do with yokes, so unlike Christ's original audience, we might not immediately grasp what he means when he says we should take his yoke upon us, or that his yoke is easy. The people who first heard these words knew exactly what a yoke was. It's an agricultural tool, a wooden beam with two arches. You place it over two oxen so they can pull a cart or a plough together. Because they're joined by the yoke, they keep in step with each other, and the load is shared. The yoke allows them to pull together what would be too heavy for one animal alone. So that's the background. But if Jesus says we can be yoked to him, how is that good news? And who is it good news for? I think these words contain good news for anyone who feels alone in their suffering. Rick Warren says that without a yoke, one animal has to pull the entire load by itself. But if you yoke it with another, the load is effectively halved. Jesus says, "Take my yoke upon you." He's offering to share your load. He's saying he will shoulder your problems. He will take your stress on himself and bear it with you. This is an incredible idea. It means that when life is hard, as it is for all of us at times, we don't carry the load alone. It's not just us struggling along, dragging the cart or the plough behind us. We are yoked with another. And the one beside us, with his head through the other arch of the yoke, is Jesus himself. So these words are very good news for anyone who feels alone in their suffering. Jesus says, "Take my yoke upon you and learn from me. For my yoke is easy and my burden is light." I think these verses also contain good news for anyone who isn't sure whether God is interested in them. Anyone who wonders whether they're really welcome in his presence. In these famous verses, it's easy to skip over the first three words. But we shouldn't, because they're very significant. Jesus begins by saying, "Come to me." This is an invitation, and not to a system or a ritual or an event. He's not saying, "Come to this program," or "Come to this thing." He's saying, "Come to me." It's personal. And who is issuing this personal invitation? Jesus, the Son of God. Jesus, the divine with human skin. Jesus, God in the flesh. He is inviting you to come to him.

0: it points to the time when the world is fully ordered to God's purposes and enters its complete Sabbath, its true rest. So when Jesus promises rest, he's promising life under God's reign in the new world he is bringing into being. It's rest now and rest in the future. It's the promise of how things will be when Christ returns, when the kingdom of God fully arrives, and when everything is finally made right. Professor Johnson says there is rich treasure in this piece of scripture. Treasure for those who are weary and carrying heavy burdens of many kinds. Treasure for those longing for rest. Because to all who are weary to the bone and weighed down, Jesus offers rest. And that's why these words have meant so much to so many people across the centuries. They speak to the deep human longing for relief, for comfort, for peace, for rest. They speak to the person who feels overwhelmed. They speak to the person who feels unnoticed. They speak to the person who feels exhausted by life. They speak to the person who wonders whether God sees them at all. Jesus says, "Come to me, and I will give you rest." He doesn't say, "Try harder." He doesn't say, "Sort yourself out first." He doesn't say, "Earn your way into my presence." He says, "Come. Come as you are. Come with your burdens. Come with your weariness. Come with your questions. Come with your pain. Come to Jesus, and he will give you rest. Take his yoke upon you and learn from him, for he is gentle and humble in heart, and you will find rest for your soul. For his yoke is easy and his burden is light."
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4: Hey, coming up, we'll get into tonight's draw along. So if you want to take part, all you need is a pen or a pencil and a piece of paper, just something to draw on. It's coming up after this song here.

0: Chris Frank, Powerfoo, and Next Seasons. It's beautiful as ever on Life FM. You've tuned in at a great time on this show. It's the Draw Along. I'm about to share with you the drawing prompt for tonight, and we'll spend a couple minutes, basically until this music in the background runs out, and then that's time on the Draw Along. The drawing prompt for us, a bit of an interesting one, a cat sleeping on the moon. So there you go. Now, I think I'm going to do more of like a close-up view of the moon so that I can draw my cat at a relatively good size. Now, I'm just adding craters to the moon. And I'm picturing my cat sleeping in a crater. I feel like that's a comfy spot that my cat would, well, I don't have a cat, but the cat that I'm drawing, I think that's a comfy spot for it to sleep in. All right, I'm now drawing the head of my cat. I've started with the ears, easiest part, I'd say, just triangles without the bottom part. And I'm going to sort of draw it, I don't know about your pets, but when my dog is sleeping, she's like kind of curled up, right? So that's sort of how I'm picturing this cat to be curled up. And it's got its tail curled up at the front of it as well. It's tucked in its paws. And now I'm just drawing its eyes. And I'm going to add, oh, I've just got to add its nose as well. I'm going to add some Z's at the top. Coming out of its, I guess its head, to show that it is sleeping. Okay, yeah, I'm pretty happy with that. Oh, it needs whiskers. There we go. Okay. I don't have a cat. I'm allergic. A cat sleeping on the moon. That is the drawing prompt for tonight. I don't know if you can tell this is the moon. Maybe I got to draw, oh, you know what? I'm going to draw Earth in the background. Okay, so I'm just drawing, well, it's sort of off the page, to be honest, because I drew the moon quite big on my piece of paper here. All right, there we go. Maybe I'll draw some stars in the background too. A cat sleeping on the moon. That is the drawing prompt for tonight. Hope you had fun drawing that one. Hey, feel free to continue drawing it or adding to your drawing if you like. And if you didn't get the chance to draw, well, when you get a moment, give it a go. The prompt was a cat sleeping on the moon.
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8: Jeremiah 29:11 says, I know the plans I have for you. Sometimes it can sound like a cliched response, but if we read the whole of Jeremiah 29, we'll get a better understanding of how the promise in verse 11 fits in. At the particular time and place that God said, for I know the plans I have for you, it was not pleasant. Many Israelites had been taken prisoner and shipped off to Babylon. It's to these people, during their not-so-pleasant exile, that God sent those words. And note Jeremiah 29:10, after 70 years are completed at Babylon, resolution would be 70 years coming. Not an immediate, comfortable resolution. God takes care of them the whole way, but it's a day-by-difficult-day restoration. In that context, Jeremiah 29:11 isn't a neat, everything will be okay, but a promise to help the Jews hold on in a place they don't belong. It's inspiration to keep our focus on God when everything feels like chaos. Which means that Jeremiah 29:11 is filled with power, far more than a pat-pat cliche to offer when somebody's feeling directionless. Those promises are real, gritty hope and struggle. They're a reminder that whether it takes 70 seconds or 70 years, God will bring us to a place of peace and safety. So what now? Where has God made promises in your life, including Bible verses that speak to you? Have you written them down in a journal? It may be good to do that. Writing them down can help you pray over them when you're feeling directionless.
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Halvey and No Big Deal. It's Rooftop on Life FM. Hey, that's new, by the way. So if you like that song, you can vote for it over on the U chart, lifefm.co.nz. Coming up to 11. On the way, our worship hour. This is something we've got on Life FM every single night. Doesn't matter what day of the week it is. We've got a full hour of worship music. So that is at 11. And to kick us off this evening, I've got this one by Mandisa. It's Waymaker. I've got this cue to play at 11. Right now, this one by Versus. It's Thankful on Life.

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1: 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We've got Live in Your Lounge happening in Rotorua. 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

Ethel Music with Dante Bow, Champion on Life FM. Hope you've been enjoying the beginning of the hour. Our worship hour is every night, 11 p.m. until midnight here on Life. I think it's a really cool thing that we get to have. We've got this to listen to, you know, every night as we close the day. Coming up, I'll share with you today's gospel reading. It's from Matthew chapter 8, verse 28, if you'd like to read along. For now, let's get back to the worship. This one is from Chris Tomlin. It's the first hymn on Life.

the country of the Gadarenes. On the other side of the lake, two demoniacs came towards him out of the tombs, creatures so fierce that no one could pass that way. They stood there shouting, "What do you want with us, Son of God? Have you come here to torture us before the time?" Now, some distance away, there was a large herd of pigs feeding, and the devils pleaded with Jesus, "If you cast us, send us into the herd of pigs." And he said to them, "Go then." And they came out and made for the pigs. And at that, the whole herd charged down the cliff into the lake and perished in the water. The swineherds ran off and made for the town, where they told the whole story, including what had happened to the demoniacs. At this, the whole town set out to meet Jesus. And as soon as they saw him, they implored him to leave the neighborhood. That is today's gospel reading. If you want to reflect on it some more, you can find it in Matthew chapter 8 from verse 28 through to 34. Let's get back into the hour, the river, with this one from Elevation Worship, It's Same God.

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Earlier in the show, I share with you the guided scripture from the YouVersion Bible app. So this is on the homepage of the app, if you've got the app. If you don't, it is free to download. And you'll find the guided scripture under the verse of the day. Now, part of this, there is a prayer. And I love how the prayer is so specific to the verse and the devotional. And I just want to share the prayer again with you now. God, I'm grateful for all the plans you've made for my life. Because you are in control and constantly working, I can place my hope in you even when I face trouble. Help me to have honest conversations with you when my future feels unclear. I know that you are trustworthy. In Jesus' name, amen. Again, that is the prayer from the guided scripture. You'll find this on the homepage of the YouVersion Bible app. Let's get back into the hour. The river, this one from Maverick City Music. It's Jaira on Life.

Harvest, rest on us on Life FM. Emily's here. Thanks for hanging out on this Wednesday night. Look, this is where I'll say goodbye. It's not the end of our worship hour, though. The hour, the river goes until midnight, so a couple more worship songs before then. Pō marie, mā te atua koe e manaaki. Good night, and may God care for you.

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0: 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We're a Christian radio station. Maybe today you're listening and you're not sure where you stand. Maybe you're on the fence, weighing it up. We believe that God is not looking for perfection or a finished product. He's looking for a heart that's open to the possibility of Him. If you're feeling like the door is closed or you need to have it all figured out, here's a simple truth from Romans. If you confess with your mouth that Jesus is Lord and believe in your heart that God raised Him from the dead, you will be saved. If you're ready to step off that fence and see what happens, pray this. Jesus, I don't have all the answers, but I'm reaching out. I believe you are who you say you are. Come into my life, forgive my past, and show me how to follow you. Amen. No matter where you are on that journey, we're glad you're here with us.
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5: In the book of Acts, the Apostle Paul has some remarkable adventures. There are moments of great excitement where he sees God at work in powerful ways. But there are also moments of real difficulty. In Acts 23, Paul is standing before the Jewish High Council, defending himself. The tension rises quickly, and things get out of hand. 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
6: As the conflict grew more violent, the commander was afraid they would tear Paul apart. So he ordered his soldiers to go and rescue him by force and take him back to the fortress. That night the Lord appeared to Paul and said, "Be encouraged, Paul. Just as you have been a witness to me here in Jerusalem, you must preach the good news in Rome as well."
5: That's Acts chapter 23 verses 10 and 11 from the NLT. Paul has just been dragged away from a violent scene, and that night the Lord appears to him. And what does he say? "Be encouraged, Paul." The Message version puts it like this: "It's going to be all right. Everything is going to turn out for the best." Jesus reassures Paul that he has been a faithful witness in Jerusalem and that his mission will continue all the way to Rome. What's striking is that Jesus doesn't promise Paul an easy road. He doesn't say the danger is over or that opposition will disappear. In fact, Paul's path will involve more hardship, more persecution, and more uncertainty.

0: didn't expect. And maybe, like Paul, the road ahead doesn't look any easier. Hear the Lord's words to Paul as words for you today. 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Not because everything will suddenly become simple, but because God is with you. Jesus knows what you're facing. He knows what lies ahead. And he says, be encouraged.
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2: 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You've seen me through some happy times, some sad times. Wouldn't get through a day without you in the morning and in the afternoon, because you just set up my day.
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0: 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They take a step, then an unknown sound ruins the moment. No kiwi, no picture.
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4: 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Let's be humble and learn some empathy. Like Paul said, be happy with those who are happy and weep with those who weep. 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
1: Hebrews 12 verse 2. 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He could put up with anything along the way, cross, shame, whatever. And now he's there, in the place of honour, right alongside God.
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0: Let's be honest, we've all been there. You're reading your Bible and suddenly you hit a verse that's just bizarre.
1: What? How bizarre? How bizarre?
0: You could skip it. You could Google it and get overwhelmed.
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6: 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Challenges still come. 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But his coverings keep us from drowning in it all. He offers shelter, a safe place to stand when everything else feels uncertain. 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He promises a covering in the storm. He walks with us, steadies us, and holds the umbrella when we're too weary to keep it raised. So if you're in the middle of a downpour today, remember, the storm is real, but so is his shelter. You're not exposed, you're not forgotten. His covering is over you. I'm Mickey from inbetween.org.nz, and I hope this sparks your thinking. Let's see what God does with it.
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1: Galatians 5 verse 22. But what happens when we live God's way? He brings gifts into our lives much the same way that fruit appears in an orchard. 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We find ourselves involved in loyal commitments.
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1: 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Putting food fresh on the table is the kids running shout. In the backyard, don't forget the mortgage and now.

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6: Kia ora tato, welcome to A Minute in History with The Hope Project. 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Why? Well, the influence came from Jesus' teachings and early Christians who followed him. In 1 Corinthians 7, the Apostle Paul gave a remarkable instruction regarding marriage that's easy to miss today. 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For the purpose of clarity, the husband's body did not belong to the wife, because men ruled the world. Into this context, Paul stated of marriage that the wife's body belonged to her husband just as the husband's body belonged to his wife. The idea that these rights worked both ways was new and culturally shocking. The impact this kind of thinking had upon the world was remarkable, leading to the very way we think today. Let's respect our faith heritage. For in more ways than we can imagine, the world was not like this before. See hopeproject.co.nz for more.
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5: Usually, God doesn't reveal his long-term plan to us, and that's completely normal. It doesn't mean we're not praying hard enough or not doing enough. 1 Corinthians chapter 13, verse 12 says, "Now I know only a part, but then I will know fully, as God has known me." But knowing this doesn't make the in-between waiting periods easy. We could find ourselves drifting. When we're meandering, let's remind ourselves of the base direction that we have in God. We need vision to make the most of life and to not lose perspective on our part in God's plan. In Philippians chapter 3, verse 14, Paul wrote, "I press towards the goal for the prize of the upward call of God in Christ Jesus." That focus on Jesus carried Paul through really tough times. Whatever we're doing, our aim should be to be like Jesus, to allow him to take over so that we naturally walk, talk, love, and share like him, in the hope that we can show and tell others about what he's done for us. It can be hard to keep that focus, but doing so prevents us from drifting aimlessly. Whatever life's like right now, it will help us to remind ourselves that Jesus, simply Jesus, is our base direction. In him, we have direction, an upward one. So what now? Onwards and upwards then. Wrap up warm and walk up your nearest hill. As you climb, take the time to chat to God about ways you could become more Jesus-like. Ask him to take you closer in the process.
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We're a Christian radio station. We believe that no matter how loud the world gets, there's a peace that surpasses all understanding. We believe that you weren't meant to carry the weight of tomorrow on your shoulders today. If you're feeling overwhelmed, or perhaps just a little lost in the noise, take a moment and breathe. We want you to know you are seen, you are known, and you are deeply loved. If your heart is heavy, let's take a moment together and pray. Lord, I give you my worries and my weariness. Replace my anxiety with your peace and my doubt with your strength. Guide my steps today and remind me that I'm never walking alone. Amen. Hang on to that promise as you go about your day.

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6: 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And while Abraham had the right to insist on choosing land first, because he trusted God to establish and provide for him, he gave Lot first choice. Lot chose a piece of land, but God gave Abraham and his descendants the whole land. Lot's land would be lost to him, but Abraham's inheritance still stands. God's way and timing is always best. Don't let fear cause you to strive. 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What he wants to give you will far exceed what you can take for yourself. I'm Amy Walker.
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0: 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They take a step, then an unknown sound ruins the moment. No kiwi, no picture.
1: Hopefully this doesn't happen to you when you set out to take the perfect picture. 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
5: The Bible famously says, "We know that in all things, God works for the good of those who love him." It says there, all things. I believe that sometimes when we read the Bible, we can insert mental footnotes. We can read all things, but actually think that it means something. We can read all things and sometimes think that there are terms and conditions attached. We can read all things and think all things apart from monetary issues. We can read all things and say all things for other people, but some things for me. But I want to tell you right now that all things in the Greek mean all things. That God can work through every circumstance. And so maybe right now you're walking through a difficult time. I want to encourage you, God can work good in all things. Be confident in that. My name is Glenn Barrett.
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4: You know how when you're in love, you sometimes do crazy things? 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
3: What would Jesus do? 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We're told to imagine what Jesus would do in our situation and then basically do the same thing. Now that question is not a bad one, but it's not the best one. The writer Alistair McIntyre says, I can only answer the question, what am I to do, if I can answer the prior question of what story or stories do I find myself a part? 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And if we want to make right choices, we need to live out of the right story. 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So instead of asking, what would Jesus do? 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I'm Reuben Munn from Shore Community Church. 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
2: In this update, Axe health and safety reforms have passed Parliament, putting a stronger focus on critical risks which cause deaths, serious injuries and illness. New Zealand Institute of Safety Management worries less severe injuries won't be prevented. Kim.com has lost his latest appeal to avoid extradition to the United States, where he's facing criminal charges relating to the defunct file-sharing website Mega Upload that he founded. .com has one final route to appeal the ruling through the country's top court, the Supreme Court. Retailers say bringing New Zealand's toy safety standards into line with other countries makes a lot of sense. The government wants to match our rules to Australia's, allowing products that comply with US or EU standards to be sold here without needing retesting. Growing numbers of Kiwis are returning from Queensland. Official Australian statistics show a 5.7% rise in New Zealand citizens leaving Queensland for New Zealand or other countries last year. That's news.
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2: In sport, Harry Kane has given England a lifeline late in their World Cup football round of 32 match against DR Congo in Atlanta. The Three Lions were stunned in the seventh minute when Breon Sepenya put the African nation 1-0 up. But Kane stepped up in the 75th minute to equalise. It's now 1-1 late in the match. Today, three of Wimbledon top seeds Jannik Sinner and Aryna Sabalenka have breezed through to the third round with straight sets victories. American Coco Gauff has needed three sets to get past Argentine Solana Sierra, while eighth seed Daniil Medvedev has won through in four sets. Speculation: Scott Dixon's 25-year IndyCar tenure with Chip Ganassi Racing may soon be over to join rival team Arrow McLean. That's sport. I'm Jodie Gill.
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4: Northland mainly fine today, however, areas of morning fog and isolated showers in the north and east. Auckland to Manawatu, including Coromandel Peninsula, Bay of Plenty in the central high country, also Hawke's Bay and Wairarapa, fine, apart from areas of morning fog and some frost. Gisborne, morning low cloud and isolated showers, then fine. Hotowhenua, Kapiti and Wellington, mostly cloudy, some drizzle possible this morning. For Marlborough, Nelson, Buller, Canterbury, Otago and Southland, fine for most, some frosts this morning. They'll be back again tonight with some areas of cloud or fog. And for Grey and the Westland districts, Fiordland as well, mostly cloudy with isolated showers. Some longer fine breaks north of the glaciers today.
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4: The day is new and the day is on. 6:03. Hello, good morning. 2nd of July today. We got the whole team. Sella, Bjorn, producer Tabs.
8: Good morning.
4: Good morning.
9: Kia ora. It is on like a little bit of ping pong.
4: Forget what they were saying in the news sports there about England v Congo. That's over now. That's finished.
9: Yeah, England got home. They snuck home. Harry Kane has done it again.
4: Two goals for that guy.
9: Yeah, well,
4: really saved them.
9: England were applying all the pressure. I was watching the back end of it. I missed Democratic Republic of Congo's first goal. They scored apparently in the first 7 minutes.
4: Yeah.
9: 7 minutes. And then England came back in the 74th and then again in the 86th.
8: Oh, that's late.
9: Yeah, very, very late.
4: Yeah,
9: very
4: they were late. Really starting to sweat. So you got to be patient in that game, eh? Mm.
9: Oh, dude.
4: A lot of people getting into the football at the moment. One thing I will say about Harry Kane, very, very good at football. Good looking lad. But whoever's doing his beard, fire that guy. It might be Harry Kane himself. It looks like it's a bit of a home job.
9: I would say it would be Harry Kane himself. I prefer him non-bearded.
4: Well, it's fine. He can do what he wants, but it's just the angle of his line.
9: Too sharp?
4: The bottom, it's gone on too much of an angle. It comes up onto like... Anyway, it's just odd. It's just not flattering is what it is.
9: You know, you'll find
4: he could look much more powerful if he just dropped the line under the mandible a little bit there and just got that line on the right angle. He needs a barber just to be like, hey, bro, you're doing this? Don't do that. Do this.
9: This is funny because when I was watching him, I was actually thinking about his beard as well. I was thinking, dude. Oh, but I was thinking,
4: it just doesn't quite look right.
9: But I was thinking, did you need to get rid of that thing, man?
4: Well, you were thinking the opposite. Well, with the way it currently looks, he basically does need to start again. He has to shave the whole thing off because he can't regrow out the body. You can't fix it. Once you've done the line wrong, well, back to zero.
9: Yeah, well, you know what, man? You know, you've got something about his beard. I've got something about his beard. We need to put in a protest. There needs to be an investigation. There needs to be.
4: I mean, well done on the two goals made at the World Cup and saving your nation's hopes of getting further. But come on, sort
8: but really,
4: them.
8: What's more important is
4: sort
8: how you
4: the
8: look.
4: Beard out.
9: Definitely,
4: I mean, you know,
9: definitely.
4: Come on,
9: they're a classy act, though, England. They're a classy side, and well done. And for DR Congo, they just look gassed, and good on them for getting this far, but that's it. Their story ends here.
4: Who else is playing today in FIFA?
9: Well, I know for a Belgium is playing, and I know for a fact the US is playing. Now, the other two host countries are already through to the final 16. Mexico and Canada.
4: Yeah.
9: So USA, you can't disappoint.
4: Well, USA's been looking pretty good,
9: they
4: actually.
9: They have been sharp.
4: Yeah, they're not really known for their footballing prowess, but they've been doing all right showing up on their home turf. All right, well, welcome into the show. The music's run out, so we're just going to play another song and get into your boggler. Coming up next is Lily Lynn Scott. So you can be happy too on Life

0: Lily Lynn Scott, you can be happy too on Life is 9 minutes past six.
1: Oh gosh, I seem to have spilled the tea.
0: We say good morning to you, wherever you are, finding yourself. If you're freezing cold, like a lot of places around the country, there was warnings of a hoar frost yesterday in the South Island. Black ice.
2: Yeah.
0: Oh. I don't know what it even means, but it sounds very cold.
2: Oh, dude, it sounds horrible. But let's move quickly to the latter part of the year, eh? How about we make a deal to do that?
0: Let's do that. Could just make time, hurry up.
2: Come on now.
0: That'd be a cool skill to have.
2: It's so cold that with the mist, I'm sorry to be talking about the weather, but
3: we're doing this again.
2: No, this is whatever it is, but it's setting off the camera.
0: What do you mean?
2: The camera at home has been set off, and I'm going into seeing what's going on, and all I see is this.
3: Oh, do you have a security camera out the front?
2: Out the front.
0: Onto an app on his phone.
3: Well, nice.
2: It's just connected. You know?
0: Must be nice.
2: Yeah. It's good.
3: It's a good life.
2: Yeah.
3: This morning, as I was driving to work, there were no cars around, but I saw a cat just in loaf position, like wrapped up, curled
2: loaf?
3: Up in the middle of the road.
2: What is loaf?
0: Excuse me?
2: Like a bread loaf?
0: What's a loaf?
3: Yeah, you know when cats go into their little loaf.
2: Oh, the curling position?
3: They like hide their paws and they look like a bread loaf.
2: Is that called a loaf?
0: I've never heard that
3: This
0: before.
3: Is a very common term to describe cats in that position.
2: Never heard of it.
0: 8168 Keyword Life, have you ever heard of the loaf position? That might be the first time I've ever heard the term.
3: Oh, I will be sending you many videos.
0: No,
3: of
0: I believe you. I'm just, it's new for me.
2: I think cat people definitely.
3: Tell me,
2: know that.
3: You know what I mean, though.
0: I've got a cat, but never heard of the loaf. You can picture
3: the position.
0: What other positions have they gone? Like is there
3: a little circle? Little
2: yeah,
3: spiral?
2: Yeah, seen that. When they just curl up.
3: Or when they just like reach their legs
0: yeah,
3: and arms
0: Yeah, what's that
3: up?
0: One called? Full extension, what's that?
3: I don't know.
0: The ladder. I don't know.
2: Yeah,
0: don't
2: know. That one's called the high bar.
3: Anyway, this cat just sat there and I slowed down and then we just looked at each other. No survival skills whatsoever. I almost went to beep at it, and then it eventually got up and ran to the other side of the road.
0: Sounds like it's got a death wish, that cat.
3: Enjoy
0: it while it lasts if it's trying to get some sleep on the middle of the road.
3: Oh, I don't know what it was doing, but anyway.
2: I'm a person of routine. I like routine. I like things happening the way they're supposed to happen. I went out last night.
3: Oh, Sella.
0: Just on a weeknight.
2: Just impromptu. I know, and that's...
3: Did you socialise as well?
2: These two, they raise their eyebrows because it's a thing on Brekkie that you don't go out during the week.
0: Well, it's not necessarily, but...
3: I break that rule all the time.
2: Yeah. Anyway, for me, I like routine, so I don't usually go out during the week, but, you know, wifey said, let's go. Oh, okay, well, let's go then. So went to the Chemist Warehouse.
0: Yeah, okay. I knew it would be a big adventure.
2: Oh.
0: Yeah,
2: but the thing is, man...
3: That's overstimulating, really.
2: The Chemist Warehouse closes at 9 p.m. and I thought, well, this is good because I need to pick up a script as well. That must be the new hangout during the week because lots of people are there at 8:30 lining up for scripts.
0: Oh, I'm getting prescriptions.
2: Yeah, and like the queue is deep. Okay, go home. This is my time. It's my time here.
3: That's how I feel anytime I'm driving around at 2 p.m. and everyone else in public is
2: it's crazy,
3: out and about. And I'm like, what are you doing for work? Why are you out here?
2: Why are you at this mall
0: I
2: at
0: love
2: this time
0: the irony.
2: Of afternoon?
0: You know, every other person's looking at you thinking the same
3: I know.
0: Thing.
3: I know, but
0: why
3: I know.
0: Why are you working?
3: I know,
0: what's going on?
3: I know my situation. I don't understand theirs.
0: I don't care for theirs.
2: What are you doing at West Wave at 2 p.m. in the afternoon when you should be either at work or at school?
3: Anyways.
0: I had the school production last night.
2: Oh, yeah.
3: Oh, how was it?
0: Well, I haven't get to see it. So we drop the kids off and then they have to go to their classroom. The whole school is involved. So every single class and every single student is in the school production. They all have a costume. So it's a huge undertaking. Like, well done and hats off to all the teachers and staff. They've just
2: when
0: done...
2: When do they start the plan? When do they get this started?
0: They've been doing it for the last couple of months, man. They're just right in there. The smiles on every kid's face coming out of it because we were there to pick them up at the end and stuff was just a lot of fun. A lot of illegal parking going on, I'll tell you that. My gosh.
2: Awesome.
0: I felt sorry for they have a few houses that are very close to the school.
2: Oh, those poor berms.
0: The berms sort of soft, wet grass.
2: We
0: live rural, so every second vehicle was a overly heavy SUV.
3: Yep.
0: There'd be a few divots around, but very, very fun. Very cute. watching them all come out and they're freezing cold, bare feet on the frozen concrete, running to their classrooms.
2: Yeah, they would have been so stoked. You got me thinking of something that we could talk about maybe. How do you protect your berm? We'll do that later.
0: Oh, well, that's a good point because there was one driveway that their grass was not getting touched.
2: Rock solid?
0: Because that set something up.
2: Yeah.
0: So that's good, okay, actually. Okay. All right, 6:15.
4: The Morning Wake Up Boggler.
0: We get into a boggler at the start of the show. This is your chance to win straight off the bat. And it's the only chance you actually get to win the Morning Wake Up air fresheners, peach scented. You've got to listen into these clues, figure out what's going on. It's a two-line boggler today. I thought about having some more clues, but I thought, no, this isn't it.
2: Yeah, I read
0: this
2: it.
0: This will get us there.
2: I read it this morning and I was thinking, yeah.
0: So here you go. I'm the home of royalty, but only by name. Marooned on an island with an upcoming game. Where am I? If you want to have a guess, 0508's Life FM, or you can text 8168 with the keyword life.
5: 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Maybe today you're listening and you're not sure where you stand. Maybe you're on the fence, weighing it up. We believe that God is not looking for perfection or a finished product. He's looking for a heart that's open to the possibility of Him. If you're feeling like the door is closed or you need to have it all figured out, here's a simple truth from Romans. If you confess with your mouth that Jesus is Lord and believe in your heart that God raised Him from the dead, you will be saved. If you're ready to step off that fence and see what happens, pray this. Jesus, I don't have all the answers, but I'm reaching out. I believe you are who you say you are. Come into my life, forgive my past, and show me how to follow you. Amen. No matter where you are on that journey, we're glad you're here with us.
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11: Usually, God doesn't reveal His long-term plan to us, and that's completely normal. It doesn't mean we're not praying hard enough or not doing enough. 1 Corinthians chapter 13, verse 12 says, "Now I know only a part, but then I will know fully, as God has known me." But knowing this doesn't make the in-between waiting periods easy. We could find ourselves drifting. When we're meandering, let's remind ourselves of the base direction that we have in God. We need vision to make the most of life and to not lose perspective on our part in God's plan. In Philippians chapter 3, verse 14, Paul wrote, "I press towards the goal for the prize of the upward call of God in Christ Jesus." That focus on Jesus carried Paul through really tough times. Whatever we're doing, our aim should be to be like Jesus, to allow Him to take over so that we naturally walk, talk, love, and share like Him, in the hope that we can show and tell others about what He's done for us. It can be hard to keep that focus, but doing so prevents us from drifting aimlessly. Whatever life's like right now, it will help us to remind ourselves that Jesus, simply Jesus, is our base direction. In Him, we have direction, an upward one. So what now? Onwards and upwards then. Wrap up warm and walk up your nearest hill. As you climb, take the time to chat to God about ways you could become more Jesus-like. Ask Him to take you closer in the process.
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0: In for a boggler to start the show today. You got to listen in close because there's only two lines. So if they don't land with you, you're stuffed. Certain bogglers, it'll be one clue that kind of just sort of grabs your attention and then you can kind of work backwards from there. But you got less opportunity for that in a two-line boggler. Here it is. I'm the home of royalty, but only by name. Marooned on an island with an upcoming game. Where am I?
2: I'll be so bold as to say this could have been, potentially been, the first ever one-line boggler. It's so good. Like the first line, I'm the home of royalty, but only by name. Okay, so that doesn't give you a lot. It gives you a base, and that's what you need with the boggler. It gives you a foundation. But then you need to listen into the other lines, right, so you can draw your attention back to where your base is. See, I know, I've done this for a while. See, yeah, I know what I'm talking about.
0: You've got your foundations. Then comes in then, with your pre-made trusses is the second line.
2: That's it.
0: They'll be arriving on a high ab.
2: You just...
0: Yeah.
2: You just got to make sure you're... yeah, that stuff.
0: Yeah.
2: But then the second line kicks in and you go, yeah, well, that's done.
0: Maybe.
2: For me anyway.
0: Well, your job is to call through if you think you know. You win the Morning Wake Up air fresheners if you can crack this thing. You can text as well, 8168 with the keyword life. I'm the home of royalty, but only by name. Marooned on an island with an upcoming game. Where am I?
2: And see, that's key as well. Not a who, not a what, a where. Okay.
0: We'll see. Right. We'll see. If you got a guess, because this could go a number of ways. I can think of some other, you know, potential dead-end off-ramps you could take from the boggler. But it's up to you. 0508 Life FM or text in 8168 with the keyword life is Joshua McGregor. This is his new track. It's Everything on Life. 21 past 6.

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1: The Morning Wake Up Boggler.
0: Thin on the ground for the boggler today, being quiet on the phones. I can't believe it's too hard and ungettable. Two-line boggler, always a risk, because if it doesn't land in the minds of the listener, then maybe that's where we're at. I'll read it out if you've just tuned in. You're trying to crack this. What are we talking about? I'm the home of royalty, but only by name. Marooned on an island with an upcoming game. Where am I?
2: Yeah, I'm trying to remove myself from...
0: Well, you know the answer. So.
2: Well, I didn't even need a peek at the answer, but I'm trying to remove the fact that I know exactly where you are. I know exactly where you are, but maybe because...
0: No, but there's so many different ways you could go that sort of lead you off where the answer actually is, Stella.
2: Well, no, not really. not really, dude. There's two lines. As I mentioned before...
0: Hey, don't get annoyed.
2: I'm not.
0: Moving towards annoyance.
2: Everybody calm down. Like I said, this could have been potentially been a one-line boggler, but we do have somebody on the phone.
0: Who we got?
2: Not sure whether he's right, but let's have a chat to Mark. Good morning, Mark.
3: Good morning. How are you today?
2: Yeah, we're great, man. We're great. Because it's a quick boggler, we'll get Bjorn to read it out one more time and you give us the answer.
0: I'm the home of royalty, but only by name, marooned on an island with an upcoming game. Where am I, Mark?
3: England.
2: Home of royalty?
0: Home of royalty.
2: Yeah.
0: On an island?
2: Not sure.
0: Well, yeah, the United Kingdom is an island, isn't it? Effectively.
3: Yeah.
2: Yeah, is it marooned on an island? Yeah.
0: Yeah, well, I don't know.
2: Yeah. Upcoming game, well, they just played. Yeah, yeah.
0: Would have been upcoming before.
2: Yeah.
0: Unfortunately, not England, Mark. Sorry.
3: All good. Have a good day.
2: You too, Mark. See you later, man. God bless.
0: He's disappointed.
2: Yeah, you can tell.
0: You see, but this is where upcoming game. I mean, you've got FIFA on at the moment. You've got a lot of sports happening. There's all sorts happening. What could that mean? You know, this is what I'm saying about there's potential ways to go astray, which is, you know, what has happened to Mark here.
2: There are, and I get that, okay? I'll take that granted. But there are also occasions where you actually pop the answer in the boggler.
0: No, it's not you in just, there. It's not in there.
2: Oh, well, somebody else is calling.
0: Okay.
2: Let's bust this, man, because I am getting annoyed now.
0: I think it's because it's particular to you in a way.
2: Good morning, David.
4: Hello.
2: Hey, Dave.
4: How are you guys?
2: Yeah, we're good, man. We're good. Can you read it one more time?
0: Okay. I'm the home of royalty, but only by name. Marooned on an island with an upcoming game. Where am I, David?
4: Queensland.
2: Come on now.
0: Here we go. David's got it.
2: Were you just waiting, David, because you thought, this is far too obvious for me? I'm not going to call because someone would have cracked it, or did you have to wait for a little bit?
4: I waited because I got the boggler on Monday as well.
2: That's okay. You can crack the boggler as many times as you want to, buddy.
0: He's like, I don't want to be the only person smoking this thing around the week. Hey, well, well done to you. Yeah, it is Queensland, because on this day in 2002, a man named Steve Fawcett landed a balloon, like a hot air balloon, in Queensland after circumnavigating the globe in one trip. The first person to do that solo.
2: How many days is this dude take?
0: It took him 15.

0: the middle of Australia. Well, you didn't really. No, he must have gone the other way.
1: Well done, Dave.
0: It is Queensland. You're going the wrong way, Steve. Turn around.
1: Oh, we'll hook you up with a couple of morning wake up air fresheners just for you, David. God bless.
2: Thank you.
1: Cheers, mate. All right, just on 6:30 headlines for you next.
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12: In this update, Acts Health and Safety reforms have passed Parliament, putting a stronger focus on critical risks which cause death, serious injuries and illness. New Zealand Institute of Safety Management worries less severe injuries won't be prevented. Kim.com has lost his latest appeal to avoid extradition to the United States, where he's facing criminal charges relating to the defunct file-sharing website Mega Upload that he founded. .com has one final route to appeal the ruling through the country's top court, the Supreme Court. Retailers say bringing New Zealand's toy safety standards into line with other countries makes a lot of sense. The government wants to match our rules to Australia's, allowing products that comply with US or EU standards to be sold here without needing retesting. Growing numbers of Kiwis are returning from Queensland. Official Australian statistics show a 5.7% rise in New Zealand citizens leaving Queensland for New Zealand or other countries last year. That's news.
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1: Good morning. Welcome into the show, 28 minutes away from 7. Queensland now featuring in the news. Apparently people starting to come back.
0: Yeah, I said to you off air. I don't believe that.
1: Why do you not believe?
0: They don't have a winter over there. Why would you want to leave a place where it's sunny all year round to come back home here?
1: Well, there's other factors in life.
0: No, nothing. If you're good with the weather, stay there. Yeah, but that is interesting, eh? People are coming back home.
1: Well, yeah, but don't be fooled by statistics. They've said the number has increased by 5%.
0: Oh, which means that there's still a whole bunch of peeps over there. Yeah.
1: So, you know, if there was 100 coming back, there's now 105. It's not like any, you know, it's not like a mass change of what's going on. I think we're still, on the most part, losing more people going the other way than coming back, if you know what I mean. Coming up next, pulling back the curtain, going around the world, we're heading to a Yu-Gi-Oh! Tournament in Oregon in the United States.
0: Yu-Gi-Oh!
1: When was the last time you heard about Yu-Gi-Oh!
0: I don't know, but you've just, man, it's a throwback.
1: Unlocked a memory. You didn't remember that yet. So we're going to touch base with what's happening there, and also America's celebrating its 250th birthday at the moment, and there's a bit of an insider idea that may be announced in the next couple of days.
0: Another one.
1: Well, they're celebrating it a bunch of different ways, but this is going to add to the

0: the kind of the list.
1: Okay.
0: I don't know how people are going to receive it, though, to be fair. Can't be worse, police officers. It's a bold one.
1: Okay.
0: We'll get into it next.

0: You got the morning wake up on life. Kia ora, good morning. Stella and Bjorn with you. Right now it's time to pull back the curtain and check in with what's been going on around the other side of the world overnight. Mr. Worldwide. The US is currently going through celebrations for its 250th anniversary, its birthday, if you will. There's big stalls, not a lot of people, but a whole lot of stalls at the National Mall, where they've just redone the pool and trying to celebrate their history and their origins and all that kind of stuff. Very, very patriotic.
1: Oh, I think America do patriotism. I mean, you know, you could argue whether it's good or not, but they definitely dive into it.
0: A lot of them do. Yeah, that's right. Coming up on the 4th of July, it's all going to sort of culminate.
1: This weekend?
0: Yeah. Now, the insiders of the White House have started to leak that there's a potential new way they're going to mark this anniversary. How do you feel about this? 250 pardons for 250 years. It's got a nice ring to it.
1: Who are they pardoning? Some more chickens?
0: Just friends, people.
1: Capitol Hill friends?
0: Oh, they've already been pardoned. Oh, they've already been 1,600 of them. Yeah. They've been pardoned and let out. No, this is a potential release on the weekend. 250 pardons for 250 years. Now, the president can issue a pardon, and a lot of presidents do this, to be fair, at the end of their term. They'll often pardon a bunch of people they believe were wrongly, I don't know. It's sort of an odd thing, and they just let a whole bunch of people get away with stuff, but that's how they seem to function as a country. But this is a bit odd in the middle of a presidency to just add another 250 to the list.
1: It's a big list, too. It's a big number.
0: Hey, nothing says patriotism. Nothing says the land of the free and the home of the brave like getting away with it if you're rich and well-connected. Amen?
1: Amen!
0: I mean, everyone will love it. Everyone will celebrate together and think, yeah, you know what? That guy... he's a billionaire. Why should they face any consequences for anything? I don't think it should.
1: I don't know how I feel about that. I thought you were going to say WrestleMania 27 on the White House lawn. That would have been good.
0: This time they're going to move it inside the White House.
1: See, that would have been good.
0: Rumble in the West Wing. Yeah, well, the Oval Office almost is, you know, starting to get into the shape of a octagon. So
1: don't put any thoughts in his head, dude.
0: Anyway, we move on. Not too far, though, just to Oregon in the United States on the other coast. A Yu-Gi-Oh! Tournament has had shut down in the middle of it.
1: Has it gone away, or has it always been there, Yu-Gi-Oh?
0: Oh, look, niche card interests in anime and Japanese games. Okay. People are right into that. It's a whole culture, a subculture around it, you know. And you get these sort of stores where you collect all the things, Pokemon tournaments, all that stuff. Well, Yu-Gi-Oh is still going strong, apparently. But after the judges have got together and basically unionized and walked off the job because they say the hygiene level of the competitors is... beyond the low normal level that they've said we're not working under these conditions. They gave a warning to all the players that tomorrow they all need to turn up showered and smelling better. They didn't listen, and so they've shut the tournament down in the middle of it and said, until you guys start bathing, we ain't playing.
1: So it's gone from Yu-Gi-Oh to Yu-Bi-Oh.
0: Oogie-oh. And that is your window to the world.
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7: Hey, it's Joy here. Let me pose a question. How often do you use social media to check up on people who aren't in your life anymore? I'm talking ex-friends, ex-partners, or ex-bosses. They say out of sight equals out of mind, but these days it's not as simple thanks to social media. I personally struggle with this, especially when I know God has distanced them for my own good. Perhaps your motivation is curiosity, validation, or a desire for what once was. No matter the reason, it keeps you in your past. Sure, it's tempting to privately look at your past through social media, but the negative consequences eventually become public. You can end up feeling unnecessarily lonely, frustrated, discontent, or jealous. I love what Edna Mode says in the film Incredibles. "I don't look back, darling. It only distracts from the now." God desires us to move from strength to strength, to move from one season to the next without getting hung up on past experiences. Choose your future over your past. This is Joy Ravella.
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0: You got the morning wake up on Life FM. 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
1: The verse of the day, brought to you by Bible Society and Manor Christian Stores. We believe the Bible is for everyone.
2: Diving into a very popular verse, short and sweet, from the book of John this morning, chapter 1, verse 1. In the beginning, the Word already existed. The Word was with God, and the Word was God.
0: Word
2: up!
0: It's talking about Jesus, by the way. When it says the Word, it's meaning Jesus. And then it says the Word became flesh, you know, and talks about that kind of, you know, transition. I was just doing a little bit of research, by the way. I'm no Greek scholar. Do not speak Greek. But the word that's actually there, what it's saying is the word logos. Maybe you've heard people talk about this in church or a preacher or somebody before, which is kind of, it talks about Jesus being the ultimate communication and visible expression of God the Father. That's the word. The word logos is the divine ordering principle of the cosmos, the logical reasoning behind everything that exists. So it's like basically saying that Jesus is at the center of all things. All of creation flows through him and is because of him, and without him does not exist, right from the very beginning. You know, because Jesus is not said like by name in the Old Testament, right? That's all the New Testament stuff. But like it says, right there at the beginning, and all things go through him.
2: Could be a bit confusing for some people.
0: Well, it's translated from another language from a very long time ago.
2: But if Jesus existed in the beginning, as you've pointed out, dude, and is fully God, then for me, he's not limited or bound by any time or any circumstances. So this is, for me, it's a reminder, really, really cool reminder for me that he's always been a part of our lives. He's meant to be the foundation of it, you know? He's present in every moment before you even thought that you were in a particular challenge. And he's constant when everything else in your life shifts. So whatever you're walking through right now, you're not dealing with something that God has arrived late to, you know? He's already present in it.
0: And has been from the beginning, yeah. Right? So maybe that gives you some sort of trust when you pray to him, when you experience him, at the same time fully man, but at the same time fully God. Right there at the start of John, reading through the Gospel of John. If you want to check out the verse, we're looking at chapter 1, verse 1.
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8: In this update, all political parties are being called on to amend the workplace legislation, which has just passed through Parliament. The ACT Party bill will shift focus to critical risks. Institute of Safety Management says it will create inequalities. Retailers say bringing New Zealand's toy safety standards into line with other countries makes a lot of sense. The government wants to match our rules to Australia's, allowing products that comply with US or EU standards to be sold here without needing retesting. Property values continue to soften nationwide. Cotality's latest home value index shows Hamilton values rose 0.5%, while Auckland and Wellington fell 0.5 and 0.4 respectively. A surge in unregulated peptide medicines is raising serious concern among health authorities. The Ministry of Health says the products are entering the country without safety checks, despite many being injectable. That's news.
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8: In sport, England have avoided a major upset at the Football World Cup, thanks in large part to captain Harry Kane. They've come from a goal down to beat the Democratic Republic of Congo 2-1 in Atlanta to advance to the round of 16 stage. Kane scored both of England's goals in the 75th and 86th minutes. Coach Thomas Tuchel says they were tested on TVNZ.
9: We kept knocking, we kept believing. Substitutes came on, put the effort in, and we won it well-deserved, but we had to work a lot. That's how it is. Brilliant.
8: Former All Black John Preston believes Ruben Love warrants being named in the All Blacks number 10 jersey for the year's first test after his Man of the Match performance in the Super Rugby final. At Sport, I'm Jodie Gill.
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11: Northland mainly fine today, however, areas of morning fog and isolated showers in the north and east. Auckland to Manawatu, including Coromandel Peninsula, Bay of Plenty in the central high country. Also Hawke's Bay and Wairarapa fine today, apart from areas of morning fog and frost. For Gisborne, morning low cloud with isolated showers, then fine. Potawhenua, Kapiti and Wellington, mostly cloudy and drizzle possible this morning. Marlborough, Nelson, Buller, Canterbury, Otago and Southland fine for most, with frosts this morning and again tonight, some areas of cloud or fog through the day. Grey and Westland districts, plus Fiordland, mostly cloudy today, some isolated showers, long fine breaks north of the glaciers later today.
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11: 7:04. Hello, good morning. Welcome into the show. You got Sala and Bjorn. 2nd of July today.
6: You know, yesterday you spoke about the Michelin Awards for the restaurants. It's amazing. I got nothing on this. I'm so far removed from the culture of
11: fine dining.
6: Yeah, exactly. I'm so far removed from it. But this is just so cool for our country to have all these restaurants recognized and given the award of these stars. They did an interview with the winner of the of Essence.
11: Oh, the two-star.
6: The two-star. Is that how you pronounce it? Is it Essence? Essence?
11: I think it's just Essence. Okay.
6: See, this is what I mean, bro.
13: I think it's just Essence too.
6: Okay, all right. Okay, my bad. I've just checked out the menu.
11: Yeah.
6: I've got the menu in front of me.
11: Oh, read
6: a sample
11: me some.
6: Menu.
11: I'd love to hear.
6: Oh, dude.
11: What are we eating at Essence?
6: So, menus...
11: They will be booked out, by the way,
6: well, this
11: now.
6: Well, this is the thing. You can't get in before Christmas.
11: Really?
6: Yeah, I think so.
11: Oh,
6: you can't get...
11: Dang!
6: So good luck at trying to get into these restaurants. As we've said yesterday, as soon as that happened, everyone wants to have a go and find out what the fuss is all about.
11: Yeah, they should have a lot of bookings, any of the restaurants that made it into the list. The government did pay, I learned yesterday, about $6.5 million to get Michelin to come to New Zealand.
6: Oh, is that how it works?
11: Yeah, the government basically did a deal with them as part of like a tourism thing, kind of inviting them to come and, you know, certify
6: good.
11: Our country.
6: Yeah,
11: so
6: that's good.
11: Yeah, well, you know, people will travel
6: yeah,
11: for
6: okay.
11: food. So.
6: All right. Now, you're into fine dining. You like it. You have it as a treat.
11: Yeah, Libby and I used to go to fancy restaurants kind of frequently before we had kids. And now we can't afford it. But it was nice for a while there.
6: KFC, it doesn't, you know, it's all an interpretation perspective. So you'd be familiar with how these menus work and how they look. Totally different to any other menu. I mean, it's like a storyline. So with the Essence menu, it starts with the journey is one menu.
11: The journey.
6: The journey. So that's a complete meal.
11: Oh, yeah.
6: Okay,
11: yeah,
6: that's
11: yeah.
6: called the journey.
11: It's called a set menu.
6: Yeah, whatever that is. So as your prelude, you got an oyster. Okay, I don't even know how many you get. It just says oyster.
11: Probably one. Probably a single oyster.
13: Very fancy.
11: But this, what they've done to it will be unbelievable.
6: Well, they've added kiwi fruit.
13: But they've cut it in a very unique
6: way.
13: And
6: then let me walk through this.
11: No, they won't have cut it. They will have like emulsified it into like an air whip mousse or something else. Anyway, a foam.
13: You just inhale it like a, you know.
6: No, and that thing is a swirled around the whole plate, and that takes up most of your plate.
11: Oh, yeah.
6: Autumn walk is the next thing. That's a mushroom and a fallen apple.
11: Oh, they're serving fallen apples.
6: I don't know. I didn't think I like that.
13: I don't. Yeah.
6: You want one that's
13: stay
6: on the tree.
13: Stay away from that.
6: You don't want one that's already down.
11: No, they would have had someone waiting underneath the kitchen.
6: Well, you're paying for
11: that's
6: it.
11: That's one person's job. They just sit under the tree all day.
6: Well, it gets better. Then you get some broken rice.
11: Broken rice.
6: Caviar, egg yolk.
11: Oh, rich.
6: Oh, okay. Dude. Then it moves on. Crayfish, snapper, duck, quince. Have you had quince?
11: Quince is...
6: Is that a dessert?
11: No, I know quince paste.
6: Okay. What is it?
11: I don't know. Some sort of jelly type.
6: And then
11: quince is, I think it's like a fruit-ish thing.
6: You're the most experienced out of all of us.
11: I'm no expert, man.
6: Buckwheat is your... I think that's your finale thing.
11: Yeah, buckwheat. That's what
6: apple
11: they put in... that's what they put in those fancy pillows that you can buy. On the infomercial.
13: Do you want to know? Quince is a fruit, by the way.
6: Okay. Well, oh, nice. Okay, so that's part of the dessert. So do you want to know how much that journey is? How much? Because it's got the price down the bottom.
11: Okay.
6: Per person, it's $450.
11: Whoa, really?
6: You surprised? I thought you would have known, roughly.
11: That's a lot.
13: You used to do that all the time.
11: We didn't do that.
6: Oh, dude.
11: Dude. We didn't do that.
6: You can get a taste of Essence, like the
11: Excuse
6: shorter
11: me.
6: Menu.
11: Per person.
6: It says per person. $450.
11: No one's going by themselves.
6: You know what? And this menu was on the website yesterday. So maybe the day before, pre-Michelin. So imagine.
13: Wow.
6: Imagine. Sorry, I can make my own broken rice. Thank you very much. I'll break it myself. Crazy nuts, eh?
11: Dang, and they're booked out till Christmas.
6: Yeah, good luck trying to... November or Christmas, it's one of those two. You can't get in before November.
11: Man, yeah, do a big thing.
6: Good
11: to
6: on
11: you,
6: Essence.
11: That did win. Oh, well, congrats to them. Coming up after 7:30 on the show this morning, what did you sit on that you weren't meant to? Just have a ponder on that question. Does your backside still remember
14: what it was? I bet you it does.
11: Coming up next, we're going to be chatting to Amiga Levine. We'll play a song, All Things New, for you now. Taking part in our Live in Your Lounge performance is happening on Saturday night in Rotorua. We're going to be joining him at someone's house. Talk about that gig coming up next. You're on Life 9 past 7.

0: Amiga Levine, all things new on Life FM. Good morning and welcome into your, I was going to say Monday. We're way off for Monday, man. It's Thursday delayed.
1: We ain't going back, dude. We are not going back there.
0: Oh, that'd be a shocking feeling. No, it's 2nd of July today. Kia ora and welcome into the show. This weekend, pretty exciting, and this has been a long time coming, man. Hark back to May, Salah. Take us back.
1: Yeah, New Zealand Music Month. We thought we'd, you know, really dive into New Zealand Music Month. We've got so many talented Kiwi Christian musicians, and we thought we'd do something really special with them and with you. We called this promotion, campaign, call it what you like, Life FM, live in your lounge.
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0: Take me back, Salah.
1: Take me back. Take me back. So we've already done one gig. We had Lily Linscott perform in Greenhithe in Auckland City a couple of weeks ago.
0: Yeah, it was a lot of fun. Really special night. A bunch of the Life FM team were there and a whole lot of people turned up. They even had pizza on the driveway. Wood-fired pizza.
1: Oh, so, it was in a truck. It wasn't on the driveway.
0: Well, yeah, but the... Where are you serving dinner? Just on the pavement, guys?
1: Just scrape it up there, mate.
0: Don't bring it inside.
1: Yeah, it was fun.
0: Don't
1: it was
0: burn
1: such a
0: the
1: good
0: cobbles.
1: Yeah, that pizza was good.
0: No, it was a great time. Heaps of friends and family turned up of the winners. And then we're doing our second gig again this weekend. Independence Day, Saturday. It's not an open invite, by the way. It is a private concert featuring Omega Levine, who joins us on the phone. Kia ora, Omega.
3: Kia ora. How you doing, guys?
1: What up, star? How are you doing, Omega? You great for a Thursday, dude?
3: Yeah, man, I'm actually like Bjorn. I thought it was Monday, so we'll get in there.
1: We heard that you just told producer, you asked producer Tabs, when the gig was.
0: Yeah, he said it's this weekend, mate. She said yes. No, hope to see you there.
3: Yeah. Hey, I mean, you gotta put in the island time as well. You know, our island time is definitely different.
1: That's true.
0: Hey, so we don't entirely know what we're getting into, Omega, because none of us have been to this house before. Our winners, Annalise and her family. We spoke to Jordan and Rowan and a couple of her sons. There's a family of six, and we're going down a whole bunch of the neighbourhood, and their friends and family are going to be turning up as well. How are you feeling about performing for a whole bunch of strangers, Omega?
3: I think it's going to be so much fun. I think, obviously us Kiwis are pretty chill, so as long as there's food on the table for someone like me, I'm good to go.
1: What's the setup, Omega? What is you a Gat? You yeah. And yeah?
3: I've got my guitar, and then I run some loops on some tracks on my laptop. So I'm nice. Pretty excited to, and also as well, I'm going to be playing an unreleased track. So I'm pretty excited.
1: What?
0: Oh, excuse me. Oh, hold on. So what? These guys will be some of the first people to hear it.
3: Yeah, these guys will definitely be the first to hear it. Like, I've never played it live, and it's literally getting finished right now from my producer. But,
1: man, that is such a treat for this family and their friends.
0: Oh,
1: that's so cool.
0: That's really cool. I'm glad you're doing that. Well, we're excited. I'm going to be heading down as well, Omega, so we'll be a part of it. And Tabs, Sharon, Eloise, we're going to come down too. So we'll be hanging out in Rotorua for the night. So it's going to be a fun weekend, man.
3: Awesome.
0: Do you have any... Awesome. You got any bootleg fireworks on you anywhere, Omega?
3: bootleg what?
0: Fireworks, man. It's the 4th of July.
3: Fireworks. Yeah. I mean, I can have a look, you know. There might be something in the garage.
0: Well, I've heard whispers from the family that some of the people coming too. So there may be a bit of a light show going on at the same time.
1: Before we cut you loose, Omega, you know, if you could wrap up your set, what can these people expect from you on Saturday night?
3: Man, I think we're just going to have a great time of worship, and also I'll just be sharing a lot of the songs I did with Parachute Band, some new songs, some collective songs too that people know as well. So I'm really excited to put this all together, and I was actually rehearsing last night, and in front of my wife, and she was my only fan there. So it was great.
0: Oh, man. You have a few more on the weekend, man. It seems like there's going to be a few people coming, so we're excited, man. It's going to be cool.
3: Awesome, man.
1: Thanks for the chat this morning, Omega. God bless. Safe travels on Saturday.
3: All right, brother. I'll catch you later, guys.
1: See you, bro.
0: Cheers, Omega.
1: Man, lucky we're not giving away the edges for this, because, man.
0: Oh, a brand new song's pretty cool.
1: Brand new song is awesome.
0: Far out.
1: Record that thing and send it back to me because I'm on Saturday night.
0: Well, I'll get a secret.
1: Yeah, then I'll play it out.
0: Secret little recording.
1: Yeah.
0: Maybe I will send it to you.
1: Yeah, do that.
0: Yeah. Oh, people can look forward to playing. Oh, yeah. Little exclusive. Little.
1: Yeah.
0: Little live. Yeah, yeah. Cross.
1: No, you know what? Save it for Sunday morning because it'll be worship. Save it for them. I'll take that back. Save it for them.
0: 18 past 7, you're on Life.
2: 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We believe that you weren't meant to carry the weight of tomorrow on your shoulders today. If you're feeling overwhelmed, or perhaps just a little lost in the noise, take a moment and breathe. We want you to know you're seen, you are known, and you are deeply loved. If your heart is heavy, let's take a moment together and pray. Lord, I give you my worries and my weariness. Replace my anxiety with your peace and my doubt with your strength. Guide my steps today and remind me that I'm never walking alone. Amen. Hang on to that promise as you go about your day.
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9: In 2 Chronicles 20, there is a story of a king whose people were about to be attacked. The Bible says that after the king prayed, he spoke with the people and chose worshippers to walk out in front of the army, singing praises to God. As they praised, the Lord fought on their behalf and defeated their enemies, rescuing them. Has the enemy risen up against you? Has life been throwing challenges at you? Have you felt attacked, mistreated, or forgotten? Don't be discouraged, don't lose heart, and don't give up. Open your mouth and start to praise God. Praise comes before the battle, and as you do, God is fighting on your behalf, making things happen behind the scenes and defeating your enemies. Stop saying it's never gonna happen and talking yourself out of what God has promised you. Stay in faith and keep praising God, knowing He will work out everything for good. I'm Ben Cherry, pastor of City Point Church, Auckland.
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0: We the Kingdom and Crowder. Glory, glory on life is 25 past 7. Welcome into the show. Got Sella and Bjorn with you this morning. As Sella brings out the air bass.
1: Believable or not?
0: I could see you playing the bass. I'm sure you know how.
1: Backhanded.
0: Guys, when was the last time you ever sent a handwritten letter to somebody? Can you think of when there might have even been?
2: No. I don't even know if I've ever done that.
1: I don't even own a pen.
2: Oh, no.
1: I'm going to write that thing.
2: I think it was...
0: We threw all ours out when we bought an iPad. We thought, we'll never need these again.
2: I'm going to guess it was 15 years ago.
0: Okay.
1: Pen pal or something like that?
2: I probably actually wrote a letter to... I used to have a best friend that lived two houses down from me.
1: Oh, yeah.
2: So I probably just dropped it off in her letterbox.
1: Oh, that's cute.
0: A friend of mine, his birthday was recently, just in May, and his wife emailed a bunch of his close friends asking that they would post him a letter.
1: Oh, cool.
0: To arrive on kind of the week of his birthday.
1: What a great idea.
0: With a handwritten note and a thing or whatever.
1: Did it happen?
0: Pretty cool.
1: Did it happen? Do you know?
0: Well, other people did it. Yeah. she didn't
2: did
0: email
2: you get
0: me.
2: Around?
0: I just heard there was an email going around, but it never got sent to me.
1: Dude, that's such a great idea.
0: Was quite cool.
1: I can't remember. I've never done it.
0: Yeah, well, it's not happening that much anymore, and that has led to the price of sending a letter going through the roof.
1: Mm-hmm. What does through the roof mean? How much does it cost to send a letter these
0: in
1: days?
0: In 2018, it was $1.
1: Oh, okay. Well, domestically,
0: send
1: the country?
0: A letter from one house to another around the country. Now it's $3.60.
1: Whoa! Well, you ain't going to get anyone sending any letters. $3.60 for a stamp to send in the country.
0: Yeah, that's the cost of sending a standard letter from July the 1st. So as of yesterday, new price. I don't know what it was pre-July the 1st. It must have been way more than a dollar, but that's what it's gone up to now. But think about it, though. I mean, when anything goes up that was cheap, historically cheap, you get annoyed about it, and fair enough. But think about how amazing it is that there's a service that you can just send stuff around the country. You just drop it off somewhere, and you're like, put the little address on there. For $3.60, someone will come and collect that. Put it in a plane, put it in a car, put it in whatever, hand it, goes through sorting machines, all this stuff for $3.60, and within a couple of days it'll end up in the letterbox of the right person's house.
2: I think it's a bit longer.
1: As you've broken that down, it is amazing that there's still a service available in this country. One of the problems is finding one of those boxes that you talk about to put the letter in the first place.
0: Not a lot of people are using this service, but email's quicker, we all know. Okay?
1: You got to drive. The cost of living, mate, the price of petrol. You got to drive halfway around town just to find a post office.
0: Walk, you. Send a text.
2: Just call someone. Just give them a call.
0: What I don't understand is how come I can order something from AliExpress and get it sent all the way from China for like $1 shipping.
1: Yeah. Oh, no, you're bagging the service.
0: How does that...
1: No, you're bagging it.
0: How are they... No, I'm not bagging it.
1: Yeah.
0: That's the reality of life in little old New Zealand. We're a big, wide country with not a lot of density, you know, causes...
1: Not a lot of density.
0: Well, density of population. So it's like you could have someone living way off in the back blocks. They're going to deliver one letter. So they're going to drive all the way there to drop off one thing. You know, you're going to spread the cost. It costs a lot.
1: Text, just a quick poll, 8168, the keyword is life. When was the last time you sent a letter?
0: Yeah.

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5: In this update, all political parties are being called on to amend the workplace legislation, which has just passed through Parliament. The ACT Party bill will shift focus to critical risks. Institute of Safety Management says it will create inequalities. Retailers say bringing New Zealand's toy safety standards into line with other countries makes a lot of sense. The government wants to match our rules to Australia's, allowing products that comply with US or EU standards to be sold here without needing retesting. Property values continue to soften nationwide. Cotality's latest home value index shows Hamilton values rose 0.5%, while Auckland and Wellington fell 0.5 and 0.4 respectively. A surge in unregulated peptide medicines is raising serious concern among health authorities. The Ministry of Health says the products are entering the country without safety checks, despite many being injectable. That's news.
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10: Good morning, Stella and Bjorn with you. The FIFA World Cup's on at the moment. As everybody knows, England taken down DR Congo this morning 2-1, so they move on. A little bit of a scary one for England there.
11: Well, Harry Kane scored the double, but he scored in the 74th minute and then again towards full time, so it was a scary one. Yeah.
10: A little bit later on today, actually kicking off at 8 o'clock, Belgium will be taking on Senegal. Senegal always... They're a good team.
11: Strong footballing nation?
10: Yeah.
11: I know. It'd be a good game.
10: And then at midday, USA taking on Bosnia and Herzegovina.
11: USA are the only host nation team left to play to make the cut for the final 16. So Canada and Mexico already in. So USA, there's a lot of pressure there to get through.
10: One thing I haven't done is gone and looked at where the actual sort of knockout table leads to. So sort of being like, oh, if this team beats that team, they'll be playing against.
11: Oh, okay, yeah.
10: I haven't looked at any of that.
11: Yeah, I haven't done.
10: Because I wonder at some point if the host nations, the three of them, yeah, Canada, Mexico, USA, keep going, they'll be on a collision course at some point if they keep winning.
11: Have to.
10: That'd be a big game.
11: Ooh.
10: Knockout of one of the hosts against each other. Anyway, it's all go. Coming up next on the show, we want to know, what did you sit on accidentally? We're not talking chairs.
11: We've done something. You would have felt it, and you might be still remembering it.
10: Oh, man. The derriere does not forget. It's like an elephant.
11: For some people.
10: We're going to dive into it next. If you got a story, let us know. What did you accidentally sit on? It's Bodie. This is Obsessed on Life. 25 away from 8.

0: Bodie on Life of Emma's Obsessed. We're 24 minutes away from 8 o'clock. Good morning. Thanks for tuning in. We've got a bit of an odd question that we want to ask this morning.
1: Kind of odd, but I think it applies to a lot of people who would be able to tell a story.
0: Well, everyone has to sit somewhere at some point. You can't stay standing all the time. Sometimes when you park it, you're parking in the wrong spot. We're talking about your backside.
1: That's true, but sometimes you park it in the right spot, but there's something in the way.
0: What did you sit on, and when did this happen?
1: By accident, you know.
0: Yeah, well, so, we don't want stories of anyone just sitting down on a chair. Obviously, that's not going to go very far.
1: And like we said, there's a whole bunch of ways this could happen. It could happen in your home, which is a great story, but I want to hear stuff about happening in public. You know, like, what happens? So parents with young children, and I think you'd be past this stage with Jay and Leo, but, you know, with young children, you've got a whole lot of toys. You know, we're way past that stage, but we've got a dog.
0: Yeah.
1: So we've got dog toys. We got those soft, we got a whole bunch of dog toys. I don't even know why we got so many. Don't get me started, Bjorn. But we got this couple, those soft gummy plasticky toys that they can chew, the chewable thing.
0: I don't really know, man. I sold our dog.
1: All right, okay. Well, it's like something. I still want to get to the bottom of that because I don't think we sold it. Anyway, it's very similar to a child's toy that the chewable ones. This is the plasticky chewable toy, but it's a star in the shape of a star, and it's got a long kind of, I don't know, maybe 10 centimeter handle type of thing. He loves that. He runs around with it. He chews it anyway. It was stuck in the middle of our cushions, popping up. Now, for anyone, I don't know anyone who just sits calmly down on a couch.
0: Well, once you get to sitting down, you're ready to just...
1: You just boom.
0: Plonk yourself in.
1: Yeah, you do.
0: There,
1: you know? Don't just calmly
0: sack
1: sit down.
0: Sack of potatoes, just...
1: That's it.
0: Boosh.
1: Boom. And that's what I did. I just went boom on the couch, and that thing was sticking up. And it got me right on my bum, man. And far out, you know. I don't...
0: Are we talking side of?
1: Both. It snuck in there. I am totally against cruelty to animals.
0: Don't blame the dog, mate. You got to watch. See, this is what I don't like. Careless people with where they're just throwing their backside. Like, look at where you're sitting.
1: Wait a minute.
0: The amount of times, if my wife is getting into the passenger seat of the car, and often I'm driving by myself, so the passenger seat becomes where I put things. I have to, it's a race against time to move that stuff out of the way because she ain't looking. Open the door, turn sideways as you're reversing, she's plonking.
1: Yep.
0: She's plonking down. And if there's a pair of sunglasses or the keys or what, she's just dropping on top of that. So you better get it out the way.
1: Yeah, I'm for you. I'm with you on that.
0: But just have a look, man.
1: Hey, wait a minute. But the thing is in the middle of the cushions.
0: Well,
1: you can't see. You can't see sometimes.
0: Oh, was it buried in there?
1: It was poking out. But
2: why
1: would
2: you sit in the middle of the...
1: Oh, see, this is another thing. We've got the ottoman is right in the middle of where that crack is in the cushion. So you're right. You make a good point. That needs to be shifted.
2: It's on you.
0: Yeah, because you sit in, so you're in alignment with the
1: ottoman.
0: So, I can put
1: my feet up.
0: You've got a misaligned ottoman is what you've got.
1: I have.
0: We want to know from you this morning, what did you accidentally sit on? And do you remember the story? 8168 with the keyword life or 0508 life FM. I want to know about food too.
1: Yeah, that's what I was just about to say.
0: Where's the birthday cake? I mean, what's going on?
1: Pies?
0: Laptops? Like, what did you sit on? Is Ren's Collective.

0: Rins Collective, Do It All Alone on Life, 17 away from 8. What did you sit on accidentally? We're asking the question this morning. You do remember too, because it's such a... It's not a thing you can easily pull out of either, you know? Like if you touch something that's hot, you can just let it go. But once you've sat down, you can't just sort of spring back out. You've got to sort of fully let the whole weight of your body come to a full stop, then push up. Oh, what the heck?
1: Not only that, you remember it because it leaves reminders.
0: Well, it all depends on what it was. I still remember my friend Nikolai crushing my favorite hat that I had at the time. It was years and years ago. Hats, if you know the kind that me and Salah wear, they have structure to them at the front. They cannot be, once they've been crushed, they're done.
1: Oh, you can't,
0: you can't get the crease out. You cannot do it. Anyway, it's just sitting on the back seat of my car. He just opens the door, throws his whole body on top of it. And he's like, oh, what's this? He's like, oh, your hat's on the seat. I was like, yeah, that's right. I put it there for safety. He's like, oh, well, but squished now. No apology. That was my fault, apparently, for leaving it there.
1: Yeah, I'm with you, man. We should hunt
0: just
1: him down.
0: Just watch where you're going with that thing.
1: Hey? You know, that one there is annoying. We need to hunt him down. Make him pay.
0: You got a weapon of mass destruction back there. Watch out.
1: Well, Mark joins us on the phone. Mark has a story. Good morning, Mark.
2: Good morning. How are you?
1: Yeah, good, good. Now, we can't wait to hear the story. What did you sit on?
2: I sat on a knife.
1: Oh, I beg your pardon?
0: What? You sat on a knife?
1: Lying flat? Or?
2: Nah, it was... So, this we had heaps of people around for church for dinner and stuff, and this was when I was like 7 or 8. And we were playing with the Lego, and I dropped something on the floor in the kitchen, so I went to pick it up, but I picked things up by doing the squat technique.
1: Oh, yes.
2: And the dishwasher was open behind me.
1: Oh!
2: There was a knife sticking up in the dishwasher, and I sat on it.
1: See, wait a minute. You're bringing up something else, and I have to say, whoever put stacks your cutlery in like that, amen, upside down, no.
2: Amen.
1: You put the handle, the handle is supposed to be facing up.
0: This is a side discussion, anyway, but I'm the other way. Definitely knife.
2: I
0: no.
2: agree.
0: Yeah.
2: No. I agree.
1: Who do you agree with?
2: You. I sat them down.
0: You got a knife in the bum.
1: You know what? I was wondering, how can this happen? But I'm seeing the image. I'm seeing the image of you sitting down on the dish door open.
0: Yeah, because if you're doing the squat technique, the hips are going back.
1: Yeah, yeah.
0: You know, if you're keeping good form.
1: Oh, any damage? Any damage there, Mark?
2: Yeah, let's just say there were 2 holes for about 3 hours because they had to stitch that one back up.
1: Oh, what?
0: Wow.
1: Yes. Oh, no.
2: I think I got 6 stitches.
0: Oh, wow. Oh, you really got a poke in there.
1: Yeah. Yeah.
2: But the worst part was I started screaming. Mum ran over to see what happened, and in front of the whole, well, not the whole church, but a lot of church friends, she whipped the pants down.
1: Oh, that's good. That's the best one so far.
0: Straight insult to injury, eh?
1: Oh, that's awesome. Oh, thank you so much for sharing that with us, Mark. That was awesome. God bless, brother.
2: All right. Have a great day.
1: You too.
0: Oh, we will now.
1: You made our morning,
0: that
1: dude.
0: That is so true. Mum pulling your pants down in front of everybody.
1: Oh, absolutely. She don't care, man. Should we go to Linda?
0: It's probably the more traumatic part. Everyone saw his bum.
3: Hi.
1: Good morning, Linda.
3: Hi, how are you? I've got a pie story.
1: Oh, great.
3: The kids up from school one day, they wanted a pie for afternoon tea, so we grabbed a pie, and I said to the kids, get in the car, I just need to pick something up from the pharmacy, so I grabbed it, jumped in the car. My dumb kids put the pie on the driver's seat, and I just went flat, and have you heard the squish, and it literally went like right up my backside. The kids laughed so hard until I shouted at them, because it was the dumbest thing they ever done in their life. And they were very quiet on the way home. But my kids are 40 now, and they still talk about the day when I sat on that pie.
0: Oh, that's so good.
3: A story my grandkids love to hear.
0: Because it would, too, it'd explode. It's with the pressure of a whole person on it, it'd be like a whoopee cushion. Like, it just sort of...
3: It did. I was horrified, like absolutely horrified. It was all up my butt and back. and the whole car stank like a pie.
1: So we're talking a mince or steak and cheese, right?
3: No, it was mince and cheese. Actually.
1: Mince and cheese. So did
3: it get even worse?
1: Yeah,
3: because it's like soft.
1: did you have to go anywhere else, or were you? So did you, or that
3: nah,
1: was it from there
3: I
1: home?
3: Went, straight home.
1: Oh, okay.
3: Straight home.
1: Oh, that's
3: so good. I sit on this little cushion as well, too, right? And oh my gosh, I just chucked the cushion out.
1: Oh,
0: Linda,
1: that's good.
0: Thank you for the story.
1: Yeah, okay. Appreciate that, Linda.
0: We've probably got time for a few more if you've got them. What did you accidentally sit on? What happened? Where did you park yourself when you didn't mean to?
1: That's good. We've got a knife. We've had a pie.
0: Mince and cheese pie.
1: I like what you said before. It'd be great to get a laptop phone.
0: Or what about the pet too?
1: Sometimes they just
0: go invisible amongst the rug.
1: Yep, absolutely.
0: 0508 Life FM. What did you sit on accidentally?
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13: Someone once told me that Psalm 37 is for guitar players because it begins, "Fret not." It's a good psalm, but verse 25 sticks out. I have been young and now am old, yet I have not seen the righteous forsaken or his children begging for bread. How can Christians pray this psalm when it seems to be patently untrue? In our fallen world, all too often the righteous suffer and children go hungry. I don't want to brush away this question with an easy answer. But one way forward might be that the psalmist is expressing his hope in God, even when other evidence seems to point to the contrary. In prayer and liturgy, we can enact the world we hope in rather than the world we see. When a parent comforts a child in the middle of the night and says, "Everything's all right," it isn't a lie, because Christians can affirm that in God, all things will be healed and restored. I'm Katie Markar from the theology program at the University of Otago.
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0: Getting close to 8 o'clock, Adam vs. Eve will be on the way. At the moment on the show, we're talking about what did you sit on? That's the question. What did you sit on accidentally? Man, the story's so far.
1: It's great.
0: Pie, exploding pie.
1: Yeah, knife.
0: Knife in the dishwasher.
1: That is awesome. Such a great story. Not awesome for Mark, but great story.
0: I mean, lucky your bum is cushioned. That's all I can say. Man, for incidents like these.
1: He thrust right down there, eh? Injury. Martin texts through, I sat on a pile of coat hangers. I didn't know because an Udi was on top of them, so I sat on it, heard a very loud crack. Yeah, that'll do you. When you cover something up with a blanket or something.
0: Never a good idea. No. We've got a laptop at home, but it's black. And the couch is black. Two of our couches are black.
1: Oh, yeah. So that gets lost in there.
0: You just can't see it.
1: Yeah.
0: I'm always, every time I see it, I've got to move it.
1: Eyes on.
0: That's going to get broke. Someone's sitting, standing on that.
1: Standing on it?
0: Well, we've got kids, mate.
1: Oh, yeah. That's true.
0: They don't use our couches for sitting there, for standing and jumping from.
1: We've got a few people to get through, so let's start with Rose. Good morning, Rose.
14: Hello.
1: Hi. Hello. Okay, take us through. You're on a bus.
14: Hi. So I was quite young. I was about in my 20s when I didn't have a vehicle. And I got on the bus, and as the bus was driving off, I grabbed onto one of those poles.
1: Yep.
14: On the bus that has the buzzers on them.
1: Yeah.
14: And I lost my balance, and then I swung around the pole and landed on someone's lap.
0: Sat on a person.
1: That's good. That's good. Yeah. Oh, so the bus just came to a halt and then you just swung around and
14: It was driving off. It was driving off.
1: Yeah, I get you now.
0: Once you get off balance on a bus or a train too, it's really hard to recover until you land on another person's lap.
1: What was the reception like when you did that?
14: What do you mean?
0: Just the person. Yeah, what was their reaction? Were they an add-on?
14: They were quite annoyed.
0: Yeah, fair enough.
14: Yeah. I just laughed it off. I kind of laughed it off, and they were annoyed that I laughed at them.
1: Oh, no.
0: See, yeah. I would have got off in the very next.
1: I hear you.
0: Stop. I'd be like, this is me. It doesn't matter the suburb. I'm out of here. I'll get the next bus.
1: Appreciate your call, Rose, from one Rose to another Rose. Hi, Rose.
15: Hi, how you doing?
1: Yeah, we're good. So we've had someone on a bus and on a person. We've had a knife.
0: Coat hanger.
1: What have you got?
15: So I didn't actually sit on this thing, but I was responsible for it happening. So years ago when I was at high school, I was learning the flute. And I obviously practiced at home at least one day because I was in the lounge and I'd been playing my flute. And then I just put it down on the couch. Yeah, because I don't know, finished with it.
1: Yep.
15: And I came back to it, and it looked like a banana. So,
1: who did it?
15: I still don't know to this day who did it. No one heard that. But I think it might have been my granddad. And he was a big boy, so, the flute doesn't have a chance. So.
1: You know what? He may not even realise that he did that.
15: No.
0: Sure, I'll come back.
1: That's why you know.
0: Metal flute. You don't notice.
1: You sink in the cushion.
0: You're bending steel with your backside. You don't notice. The people always just leave it, eh? Yep. And then it's the family conference of like, who's done this? It. Everyone's like, it wasn't me. I wouldn't have done that.
1: What a great story, Rose. Man, we've had all sorts, as we thought we would. All
0: right,
1: let's wrap it up with Morgan. Good morning, Morgan. Well, thanks for hanging
16: on.
1: Morning. All right, tell us your story.
16: So, again, I didn't sit on this, but this has become like a legacy family tale, like it's lasted the generations. So my mum is known for moving the furniture around in the lounge, just a little refresh every 6 months or so. And my dad was working late, and so he came home after work, and she'd moved the furniture that day, and he went to go sit in his chair, but instead there was a lamp.
1: He sat on a lamp.
16: Yeah.
1: Oh, I bet you appreciated that.
16: Yeah, he sure did. It's definitely the thing that he refers to every time she moves the furniture now.
0: Sit on a lamp.
16: That was like when I was little too, so that's going on like 20, 30 years.
1: Oh, wow, that's good. You still can get gold out of that story. Oh, thanks, Morgan, for sharing that with us. God bless.
16: See you later.
1: Bye. Jeez, oh, man, we've had all sorts.
0: Man, light bulb moment, hey. Get that.
1: Oh,
0: too much.
1: Great. Right,
0: a couple of minutes away from 8 o'clock. It's We Are Messengers.

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7: In this update, Kiwis are being encouraged to think carefully before crossing the ditch to live. Narang Neighbourhood Centre on the Gold Coast says noticeably more New Zealanders are wanting to return home from Queensland. The centre says many Kiwis find they aren't entitled to normal government assistance when hardship or crisis strikes. Kim.com has lost his latest appeal to avoid extradition to the United States, where he's facing criminal charges relating to the defunct file-sharing website Mega Upload that he founded. .com has one final route to appeal the ruling through the country's top court, the Supreme Court. A Southland farmer has been sentenced to 12 months home detention for repeatedly discharging farm effluent into the Tokanui stream. Andrew Wright has been convicted on 35 charges. Environment Southland describes it as one of the worst effluent pollution cases it's seen. A motorcyclist has died from critical injuries after crashing their bike in the New Plymouth suburb of Ferndale on Friday last week. Police inquiries are continuing. That's news.
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7: In sport, the most recent Grand Slam tennis women's champion is out of Wimbledon. French Open winner Mira Ondrejeva has been ousted by 2024 Wimbledon champion Barbora Krejčíková in the second round. England coach Thomas Tuchel has praised his side's resilience to come from a goal down and avoid an early Football World Cup exit. They've beaten the Democratic Republic of Congo 2-1 in the round of 32 at Atlanta, thanks to two second-half goals from captain Harry Kane. Tuchel says they found away despite some heroic saves from the Congolese goalkeeper.
8: If it's getting hard, it's getting hard. Don't lose patience. Don't lose belief. When we were knocking and knocking, the guy was incredible, the kind of saves he had. But full credit to the mentality and to the belief.
7: That's sport. I'm Jodie Gill.
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10: Northland mainly fine today, however, areas of morning fog and isolated showers in the north and east. Auckland's to Manawatu, including Coromandel Peninsula, Bay of Plenty in the central high country, also Hawke's Bay and Wairarapa, fine today apart from areas of morning fog and frost. For Gisborne, morning low cloud with isolated showers, then fine. Porowhenua, Kapiti and Wellington, mostly cloudy, some drizzle possible this morning. Marlborough, Nelson, Buller, Canterbury, Otago and Southland, fine for most, with frosts this morning and again tonight, some areas of cloud or fog through the day. Grey and Westland districts, plus Fiordland, mostly cloudy today, some isolated showers, long fine breaks north of the glaciers later today.
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13: Hey, good morning. Welcome into the show. We're 7 past 8 on your Thursday. Sally and Bjorn with you this morning. It's the 2nd of July.
14: We're still, again, receiving text messages on the back of what you accidentally sat on. I read out a couple of them. You wanted an animal? Well, you're going
13: to
14: get an animal.
13: I didn't say I wanted someone to sit on an animal. I just think it will have happened.
14: Yeah, I was banking on the fact that it's happened. Stacey texts through, my dad accidentally sat on the cat.
13: Yep.
14: He didn't see or hear her because he was on the phone. See, that distracted. And she was sleeping on the office chair. She screamed, jumped, and took off. Dad freaked out, fell off the chair, smacked his head against the wall.
13: I feel like a cat would let you know.
15: Yeah, they do.
13: Like dogs, kind of, they squeal, but they pull away. I reckon a cat would just mess you up.
14: Yeah.
13: Claws in the backside.
14: The old being distracted on the phone and then trying to sit down. I can see it. Zara said, I sat on my toddler's half-eaten banana in the car. Didn't realise until I got to work.
15: Oh,
14: see, walking in there.
15: Oh,
14: see,
15: no.
14: That's what I wanted to hear.
13: Yeah, bananas are not wet enough. They don't have enough moisture content to soak through. So you feel it on the outside of your clothing. They just sit there.
14: Yeah.
13: Smushed.
14: And it doesn't look very attractive, you know, when you're walking around.
13: It's not the ideal look. I would agree.
14: Well, thanks for sharing those with us. It's been awesome.
13: Coming up next, we're getting into Adam vs. Eve on the show this morning. Your chance to score some points for your team. Ladies got some catching up to do on the fellas. Holding a bit of lead at the moment. 9 past 8. It's Torrin Wells, Sunday morning on Life. Let's give them praise.

0: Tor Wells, Pastor Mike Jr. on Life is Sunday morning. 11 past 8. You ready?
1: And it's time for...
0: The daily quiz begins. Guys versus girls. We run it all year. Guys holding a...
2: 9 point?
0: Nine. Sorry, my maths is... was all up the wazoo. 9 point lead.
2: Far out.
0: Over the ladies.
2: Okay. All right. Not gettable today. Potentially gettable tomorrow.
0: It's about building. It's about putting yourself in a position to strike.
3: It's getting smaller.
0: Rome wasn't built in a day. You know?
2: Yeah.
3: Except when, you know, the 17 points.
0: Well, that was a rare thing, and that was all day. Yeah.
2: We're going back to Friday now, and we don't want to harp on about the fact that it's a world record for the fellas.
3: You would never want to harp on about that. No. Hey,
0: well, excuse me. Who brought it up? Yeah.
2: You did. You did. But there are points to be made today. Not a lot, potentially two. If you get the first one right, you can have a go at the second one. But you got to get the first one right. The number to call is 0508 543 36.
0: There'll be a category for the two questions today. They'll both fall within it. We're going to mention it to you in just a second, but we'll only say it once. So pay attention. The category for today is...
2: Starstruck. Here's your first question. Phone's at the ready. Premier... Premiering. Is that right?
0: Premiering?
2: Yeah, that's right. Premiering in the UK.
0: That ain't it.
2: You know what I mean. It began in the UK in the early 90s. Name the talent show where contestants got the chance to appear and sing live as a famous singer.
0: This went for a long time too, because I remember watching this.
2: Yeah. Oh, 0508 543 36. I think this will apply to a chosen few. But maybe.
0: But then good shows, like the reruns, would go for years and years after they were well finished.
2: Have there? I can't even remember if this went again.
0: Oh, look, I don't know whether I was watching a rerun or the original. I don't know.
2: It started in the UK in the early 90s. I'm not saying that word again. Name the talent show where contestants got the chance to appear and sing live as a famous singer. Spent a lot of time on getting these people ready. I know that.
0: Oh, it all happened in 1 second, remember?
2: 0508 543 36, it sure did. To the phone lines we go. Good morning, Thomas.
4: Good morning, team.
2: Good morning. Started in the UK in the early 90s. Named the talent show where contestants got the chance to appear and sing live as a famous singer.
4: Stars in Their Eyes. The
0: champ is here. Stars in Their Eyes is the correct answer.
4: I love that music.
2: Well done. Well done, Thomas. Yeah, well, you got that right. You deserve to hear the music.
0: No, I'm trying to figure out when it ran to. They did...
2: That was the UK. It started in the UK, but then we did a version here.
0: Oh, okay. Well, they did 17 series. So it probably ran into the 2000s.
2: Yeah, I think around mid-2000, around 2006.
0: Oh, they tried to bring it back in 2015.
2: Didn't work. You got one for the fellas, Thomas. Well played. What do you want to do? Go again or sit tight?
4: Yeah, we'll go again.
0: He is in. Okay.
1: Double. Or nothing.
2: Second question for 2 points. Or maybe nothing. Which Samoan restaurant recently made history as the first in the world to earn a Michelin star?
4: Samoan restaurant.
0: Yeah. Well, it's been in the news the last couple of days, so...
2: Yeah. It has.
4: Sorry, boys, I got nothing.
0: Yeah,
5: their music sounded good while it lasted.
4: It did.
0: This is one of those questions where you can't even really have a guess at it. If you don't know, you don't know.
5: Yeah, well,
4: no,
5: this is
4: I
5: true.
4: Don't know.
5: So you don't know?
4: No, I'm calling Tom.
0: Okay. Oh, Thomas.
6: No.
0: Tampa now. Hey, the honourable way to go.
5: Yeah.
0: Unfortunately, no points today then, Thomas. Yeah, this is the Michelin Star Awards have been all in the news. A bunch of restaurants in New Zealand. 14 have received one.
5: One got two.
0: Two-star down in Queenstown. Yeah.
5: This is only a couple of days ago. So, and the restaurant we're talking about here is called Tala. It's in Auckland City. That's the one we were looking for, Thomas.
4: Awesome. No worries.
0: Cheers, mate.
4: No, I'm going to have to go and read up on that.
5: Thanks, Thomas. God bless, brother.
0: Oh, tough one. Tough one. Lucky escape for the ladies, eh?
5: Sometimes you just don't know what comes next. You know, you just don't know. Sometimes it's on the money. Sometimes you have to do a little bit of thinking, but yeah.
3: Oh, what a release.
0: Yeah, you'll be happy about that.
1: Score updates.
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7: 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Maybe today you're listening and you're not sure where you stand. Maybe you're on the fence, weighing it up. We believe that God is not looking for perfection or a finished product. He's looking for a heart that's open to the possibility of Him. If you're feeling like the door is closed or you need to have it all figured out, here's a simple truth from Romans. If you confess with your mouth that Jesus is Lord and believe in your heart that God raised Him from the dead, you will be saved. If you're ready to step off that fence and see what happens, pray this. Jesus, I don't have all the answers, but I'm reaching out. I believe You are who You say You are. Come into my life. Forgive my past and show me how to follow You. Amen. No matter where you are on that journey, we're glad you're here with us.
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0: Tyrion, You Remain on Life. That's brand new music, 24 past 8. Hello and welcome into the show. You got Salah and Bjorn.
1: We need you to name somebody here, okay? Throw them under the bus.
0: Philomena.
1: Throw somebody under the bus. We're looking for somebody who accidentally ruined the ending of something for you, ruined the result, or ruined the surprise.
0: Cindy Brickell.
1: There you go.
0: My own.
1: Right under the bus.
0: Mother, the woman who gave me life in this world and took away the joy of a TV show that I was well into.
1: There you go. Are you talking Survivor?
0: I am talking... No, I'm talking, I think it's 1923. It's the pre...
1: Oh, Brigginson thing.
0: No. Yellowstone, which is a very big show. So it's like the earlier versions of that. There's two of them, two different seasons. Anyway, I was in season two. They only made two seasons. Harrison Ford, Helen Mirren. It's this great story. Libby and I were watching it. And then my mum's like, just, I mentioned something about it. And she's like, oh, yeah, wow. I mean, it's a bit of a letdown at the end. And then she just mentions a death of like the main, one of the main people. Yep. I was like, what? I was like, what are you doing? Yeah. I was like, we're two episodes in to that. And she's like, oh, well, don't worry about that. Because she's like, that's not even the main story. And then she goes and does another one. And literally, that was the last episode I watched. I was like, okay, well, what's the point now? Because I know.
1: So that right there?
0: We're forever stuck on episode two of season two and can't be bothered.
1: That right there is exactly what we're talking about right now. So that's ruining the ending of a particular series. And people do that all the time.
0: I love when people say, has so-and-so died yet? Yeah. And you're like, no. And they're like, oh, okay.
1: Or they don't tell you. They don't tell you what happened. They just go, oh, wait till you get to.
0: Stop. That's the word.
1: Just stop it.
0: I won't say anything, but.
1: Yeah, don't.
0: Don't get too close to Stephen. I'm not saying anything.
1: That's what we're talking about. So the ending of a series. Something in a series, a result, maybe it's a gender reveal or a surprise. So people have got different ways of ruining things. So this is your opportunity to throw that person under the bus, okay? Safe space here, 0508-54336. So you can text 8168, the keyword is life. Now, this is on the back of the FIFA World Cup. I will say, Bjorn's very good at not doing this when we're watching NBA because after the show,
0: yeah.
1: Because sometimes the feed that you get from certain broadcasters, the timing is out slightly with a live feed.
0: It says
1: live, and you're live, but you might be a couple of seconds out. So if you imagine watching a FIFA World Cup game.
0: That's right. You could be watching on the TVNZ app. You could be watching it through TV. You know, there's different ways to access the thing.
1: Yeah.
0: And there can be slightly different speeds at which it gets it
1: and
0: to
1: we're
0: you.
1: Only talking about, like...
0: A few seconds.
1: Very, very few seconds. So this happened when the crew gathered around my laptop to watch the Germany-Paraguay game a couple of days ago, and there was a penalty shootout.
0: Oh, yeah, we were all standing around.
1: And so we were waiting and we were just watching it intently. And then in the room, like about, I don't know, 5 meters down the hallway, Justin, who's in our digital team, just lets off this massive scream. Yeah! And then we all went, no, don't.
0: He's obviously 5 seconds ahead of us watching the same penalty shootout.
1: Yeah.
0: Spoiling every shot. We're like, stop reacting.
1: And I couldn't even flick the feed forward because I was watching it on the app. So anyway, that's what we're talking about.
0: Oh, it's a terrible feeling when something gets spoiled for you. I mean, those are both TV examples, but there's so many things in life that can just, the joy of it can be taken away by a person who just spoils it.
1: And maybe it's unintentional. And sometimes it is, and then they feel really, really bad about it.
0: Or they're just like, oh, well, not my problem. What happened to you? Do you remember something being spoiled for you? 0508 Life FM, give us a call, or you can text 8168 with the keyword life.
2: 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They take a step, then an unknown sound ruins the moment. 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
0: Hopefully this doesn't happen to you when you set out to take the perfect picture. 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
4: In this update, Kiwis are being encouraged to think carefully before crossing the ditch to live. Narang Neighbourhood Centre on the Gold Coast says noticeably more New Zealanders are wanting to return home from Queensland. The centre says many Kiwis find they aren't entitled to normal government assistance when hardship or crisis strikes. Kim.com has lost his latest appeal to avoid extradition to the United States, where he's facing criminal charges relating to the defunct file-sharing website Mega Upload that he founded. .com has one final route to appeal the ruling through the country's top court, the Supreme Court. A Southland farmer has been sentenced to 12 months home detention for repeatedly discharging farm effluent into the Tokanui stream. Andrew Wright has been convicted on 35 charges. Environment Southland describes it as one of the worst effluent pollution cases it's seen. A motorcyclist has died from critical injuries after crashing their bike in the New Plymouth suburb of Ferndale on Friday last week. Police inquiries are continuing. That's news.
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0: Tasha Layton, Claire Leslie on Life Whispers, 25 away from 9. Have you ever had something ruined for you? Just spoiled and absolutely wrecked by some careless person?
1: Someone takes that moment away from you that you want to enjoy, and then they take it away from you. Like I mentioned, some people, it's unintentional. It's by accident. They didn't know what was going on.
0: They didn't know that you didn't know.
1: No, they didn't know that you didn't know. But then there's some people who just are so excited they want to share something with you. You're the wrong person to share it with because you're the person it involves.
0: My wife is terrible at doing this because we alternate years of planning our wedding anniversary. So, you know, you organise it 1 year, you don't have to worry about it for another 2 years, which is awesome. But Libby will, like, plan something, but you're supposed to kind of keep it a secret from the other person because she just can't, I don't know.
2: She can't help it.
0: She'll just mention it. There'll be in our bank statement just right there. I'm like, pay with a different account. If you've got, now I can see what you booked. Like, it's right there.
1: Oh, that's funny.
0: But it's kind of nice. You know, it's not too high stakes.
1: Oh, we had Jacob text through. Says, my brother-in-law wanted to plan a surprise 40th birthday party for my sister. You can see what's going to happen here, right?
0: Mm-hmm.
1: It was my job to create a Facebook invite and invite all her friends and family.
0: Yeah.
1: Well, I accidentally invited my sister as well. I tried deleting it, but she received it. She received the email. She received the link to the event.
0: It's too late.
1: It's too late.
0: There's
1: gone.
0: No pulling back. I have heard the trick of people doing this themselves, where you set up a group chat with all your closest friends and title it like Bjorn's surprise birthday
2: and
0: party.
2: And then just leave the group
0: and
2: chat.
0: And then, yeah, remove yourself from the group straight afterwards. And then it's just left to them.
1: That'd be one of the worst ones, eh? Your surprise party, like a birthday party, gets ruined. Or maybe you're the one who actually ruined your own party.
0: Well, Henry says, I ruined my own 18th birthday party surprise. I think the cover plan involved me showing up at the front door of the house, but there weren't any lights on in the house. So I just wandered around the side into the backyard, and it was weird because all my friends were already there. I was just standing around confused.
1: When you plan, everyone needs to know their job.
0: There's no, like, yelling. Everyone's just like, what? Yeah. He's like, hey, what are you doing? You're like,
2: surprise.
0: It's a birthday.
1: Yeah, we get it. Sorry. Hey. Yeah, that was for you. You stuffed up your own party, dude. But if you've got a story, we'd love to hear from you. Who accidentally ruined, maybe it was an ending of some series, maybe it was a result, I don't know, some surprise like the parties we've just described. 0508-54336. You can text 8168 Keyword Life.
0: It's Jamie McDonald, Left It in the River, 22 away from 9 on Life.

0: Jamie McDonald left it in the river. Man, I love that song. It's just got the energy. It's got the energy and the lyrics that I need sometimes. It's about 20 minutes away from 9 o'clock. Have you ever tuned in for on Life FM and heard something called The Word For You Today?
1: It's a powerful, powerful piece of audio that we play regularly on The Word For You Today. And the cool thing about this is that we often hear from people how powerful and inspired they are when they hear that piece of audio.
0: Yeah, a lot of people get in touch. The great thing about it too, not only do we play it on the radio, but it's the you can get it emailed to you. There's the booklets that go all around the country. The Word For You Today is the, I always get the terminology wrong, but it's the most widely circulated print piece of media in New Zealand.
1: I believe that.
0: You know what? You should, because it's true.
1: I believe that for multiple reasons, but I have seen people drive into our car park, get out of their car, just to pop in to get the Word For You Today devotional.
0: Yeah, some people come pick up one for themselves, yep. Or they'll come and take a bunch of boxes because they go and they store them at their, I've seen it in businesses, on the front counter.
1: It's
0: just
1: cool.
0: Sitting there for people to take, a little devotional booklet for people. It goes into prisons, into churches, into places all over the place. So we play it out on air. There's the email, it's on the app, it goes in the magazine. This encourages so many people. It's got the Bible reading plan down the bottom, if you don't know this, The Word For You Today. If you follow the little Bible reading references at the bottom, you'll read through a whole Bible in the year.
1: That's cool.
0: Done. Just like that. But it could only be possible thanks to people that give and donate to support it and enable it to happen.
1: So if you want to be able to do that and keep it going, and we know a lot of you love it, receiving it via a physical devotional booklet or hearing it via audio, your gift can make a difference. 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
6: I came across a box of crayons tucked away in a drawer. Most were broken, some snapped in half, others ground down to tiny wee nubs. Not one of them was perfect. But here's the thing, every single one of them still worked. Each one could still make marks, still bring colour, still create beauty on a page. That's us. Life leaves us cracked and chipped, worn down by disappointment, loss, or simply the grind of time. Sometimes we feel too messy or damaged to be of use. Yet God doesn't see us that way. He doesn't discard us. He chooses to create with us anyway. In fact, the broken places often reveal his beauty more vividly. A life that's been through struggles has a depth of colour that a flawless crayon could never hold. God delights in using broken people to draw something extraordinary. So don't hide your cracks. Don't believe the lie that brokenness cancels your worth. In God's hands, you still have plenty of colour to bring. This is Mickey from inbetween.org.nz. I hope this sparks your thinking. Let's see what God does with it.
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0: Coming up near 9 o'clock, we're about 14 minutes away. You know, we were talking earlier about things being spoiled and wrecked for you? Somebody texted in saying, I was organising a trip for me and my partner to Rarotonga. I was going to ask her to marry me. Before we left, I went to my mother-in-law's house to ask for her daughter's hand in marriage. Do the right thing, get permission from the parents, from the family, and asked her to keep it a secret until we got back. Fast forward to the end of our magical holiday, we came back and found out that everyone already knew that we were engaged. Old mother-in-law had just gone and decided she'd be the spreader of that news. Thank you very much.
1: She's excited.
0: That's not enough of a reason.
1: I'm not defending her here, man. I'm just saying she was excited.
0: But just describing what was going on.
1: What? Come on. You can't do that. You go. Oh.
0: You know what's so great about your wedding? What's that? That it's going to be about me. Oh, that is a shame. Hey, coming up next, we're going to pray. If you've got a prayer request of any sort, you're welcome to send it through. You can text anytime you want, by the way, 8168 with the keyword life. We've got a prayer wall at our website too, lifefm.co.nz. And we'll be praying straight after this from Good Weather Forecast. It's Suffer Well, 12 away from 9 on Life.

0: good with the forecast and suffer well on life. 10 away from 9. We try and pray on the show before 9 o'clock each day. So if you're the praying type, we invite you to pray alongside us. And if you've got a prayer request on your heart, maybe something you're going through or someone else, feel free to send that in to 8168 with the keyword life.
1: There's a prayer request on the prayer wall for somebody's work colleague who's only got a month left to get her visa renewed to stay in New Zealand. Apparently there's a lot of obstacles in the way and she's got the full support of her employer, but there's lots of things up in the air. So God, we just pray for this person. We ask that if it is your will for her to stay, that way is made clear to her, that there are obstacles that are removed, that things work out and that she has the peace from you, that she can rest in this moment as she waits to find out. Amen.
2: Amen.
0: Amen.
2: Here's one from a really concerned brother. My younger sister is having a really rough pregnancy. She's incredibly sick. She can barely move most days and is trying to look after a young child. Please pray for healing and comfort and as much support as she needs. Absolutely. So Lord, you see how sick and exhausted this mum is and her heart. She's trying to care for her little child as well. Just give her strength, Lord. Give her strength both physically and mentally and emotionally whenever she feels weak. Comfort and give her peace when she feels a little bit overwhelmed. And also hope that it's going to be okay. Provide people who will come alongside her with a whole lot of love, especially some practical help, because that's what's needed around this time as well. And encouragement. Give her a village to stand on. Let her know that she's not alone and that you are with her every step of the way. Look after her family as well. In Jesus' wonderful name, amen.
0: Amen. This one from Dina, who just texts through, please pray for my daughter. She's not in a good way, mentally, spiritually. Thanks. So we don't know what the situation is, Lord. We just pray that you draw near to this this family as they're all going through this together. Obviously, very close. God, we just pray for your intervention, your peace, your love, and your hand of provision over their family, God. In your name, amen. This is Bay Turner, somebody's praying on life.

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6: Hi, Bryce here from Christians for Israel, New Zealand. 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
8: In this update, ACT hopes new workplace law will become a permanent fixture despite pledges to repeal it. An ACT Party bill reversing a number of changes in the 2015 Health and Safety at Work Act passed its third reading yesterday. Labor is promising to repeal the legislation if elected. The International Monetary Fund's New Zealand report card has the Finance Minister confident inflation won't weigh us down. The IMF believes the annual inflation rate will peak at 4% within the next few months thanks to high oil prices before dropping back. Calls for a licensing system for retailers selling tobacco to stub out the illegal trade. Customs has seized 8.3 million cigarettes in the first 4 months of this year. A New Zealand accent will soon be available on Google Maps with a name to better pronounce Māori towns and cities.
9: In 300 metres, turn left onto Karangahape Road.
8: The feature will be rolled out from today. That's news.
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8: In sport, relief for England at the Football World Cup. They've come from behind to beat the Democratic Republic of Congo 2-1 in the round of 32. Captain Harry Kane has encouraged his side to savour the moment on TVNZ.
10: You know, sometimes as an England player, when you go through tough games like this and games that you're expected to win, you don't really celebrate how you should. You know, we're the same as every other nation. We're through, so enjoy it.
8: Meanwhile, Senegal have taken an early 1-0 lead over Belgium. A New Zealand connection to Scott Dixon's poised IndyCar team switch. ESPN reports a 45-year-old is set to join Arrow McLaren. That's the IndyCar operation of the British-based team, founded by New Zealand's Bruce McLaren in the 1960s. That's sport. I'm Jodie Gill.
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12: Northland mainly fine today, however, areas of morning fog and isolated showers in the north and east. Auckland to Manawatu, including Coromandel Peninsula, Bay of Plenty in the central high country. Also Hawke's Bay and Wairarapa fine today, apart from areas of morning fog and frost. For Gisborne, morning low cloud with isolated showers, then fine. Porowhenua, Kapiti and Wellington, mostly cloudy, some drizzle possible this morning. Marlborough, Nelson, Buller, Canterbury, Otago and Southland fine for most, with frosts this morning and again tonight, some areas of cloud or fog through the day. Grey and Westland districts, plus Fiordland, mostly cloudy today, some isolated showers. Long, fine breaks north of the glaciers later today.
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16: with Stella and Bjorn.
18: Oh, you better be started up already. Thank you very much. Welcome in. It's just gone 9 o'clock. Stella and Bjorn with you this morning.
19: Get excited. I know the FIFA World Cup is on, but there's something a little bit closer to home that a lot of people will be excited about that kicks off this coming Saturday. The first All Black squad for 2026 is going to be announced this afternoon, bro.
18: Now, we were explaining to Tabs in the office yesterday how this all works because we were like, oh, they haven't named the team yet. And she's like, wait, I thought they did that the other day.
19: No, that's
18: the training squad.
19: You gave a very good explanation. I stood back. I didn't want to get involved because, you know, you did a great job at explaining.
18: And there was no patronising going on.
19: No, I was just trying to explain.
20: I'm learning so much. I'm so grateful. Because this has all been so confusing to me for so long.
19: It would be because, you know, we did say that they're announcing a side and then you're going, yeah, so you, valid question.
18: So they announced the big full wide training squad. Then they got the match day 23. That'll be happening at some point today, around midday probably?
19: No, four.
18: Later
19: this afternoon. So this is intriguing for a couple of reasons. One, it's a brand new coach, you know, Scott Robinson. Man. It doesn't seem like that long ago.
18: Nah, but he's gone.
19: So he's gone, yep.
18: Dave Rennie's at the helm. So what does he do? Does he start with a fresh whole sort of, like, this is where we are looking to head? Or is it like, first test of the year, whole thing, we've only had a short little camp, let's go with the steady, experienced players, or?
19: Well, this is what I asked you. I think off air, I asked you, do you want, an hypothetical, do you want the All Blacks to win every single game? Or do you want to build to the ultimate end goal, which is next year, the World Cup?
18: Yeah, I'm fine with them building and playing with some things and, you know, testing some stuff out to try
19: so
18: and
19: we
18: work
19: might
18: out
19: lose.
18: What we look like.
19: Are you okay with a loss here and there?
18: Yeah, I actually like it when the All Blacks are potentially losing against other teams. It sucks when they're just wasting everyone. It hasn't been this way for the last few years, but, you know, when they just got too good there for a while, it wasn't that fun.
19: So yeah, it'd be interesting which way he goes.
18: What's going to happen? We don't know. Will they put Ruben Love at 10?
19: I hope so. He needs a crack. He's earned it. He's earned that spot.
18: Young.
19: Given his form.
18: Hungry.
19: Yeah.
18: Ready for it. Well, on the show tomorrow, we can talk about it because they will have announced it by then. We've got Kevin Mialamu joining us on the show to talk through a little bit. Maybe he can give us some insight as to what to watch on the weekend.
19: I reckon we could probe a little bit and have a chat to Kevin about that. Yeah, for sure.
18: He'll have the inside knowledge, but can we get it out of him? That's what we're going to try and find out. All right, coming up next, we've got your unbelievable facts. Right now, this is Joshua McGregor, Run to You on Life.

0: the author.
1: Brandon Lake and Nick Jonas on Life as the Author. Coming up on 9:15.
2: That's unbelievable.
1: So we in for a fact today. Now, I will ask you to bear with me as I am not an expert on this topic, although I am the bearer of the fact.
3: Okay, I'm with
4: you. Every day.
3: Okay.
1: It's a lot of days. I wouldn't say it's every day.
4: Name one day where that was.
1: Oh, Tams, we don't have time to look back over all the facts I've shared and whether I was an expert or not.
3: Hey, just spit it out. People won't care.
1: No, but sometimes I know a bit more around. Anyway, this is like way out of my depth is what I'm saying.
3: Hey, listen, just deliver it well. People won't know.
1: Okay, this is fascinating and almost like mind-bogglingly weird.
3: Okay.
1: The more storage you use on your phone, like the more data you take up of photos, video, whatever you got on there, and you're running out of room, the lighter it becomes.
2: That's unbelievable.
3: You mean physically lighter?
1: Physically lighter. It weighs less. USB stick weighs more than one that is full of data.
4: Can you explain the science behind that?
1: Oh, no, I can't. No, I will, but I'm reading it.
3: When you take out the data on a USB drive,
1: it weighs more.
3: It weighs more than with data in it.
1: When you remove it if you put a flash drive into your computer and then you drag all that out and put it in a recycle bin, pull it out, feel it in your hand.
3: Oh, get out. Stop it.
1: Considerably more. Okay. You know, we're talking minuscule amounts.
3: Let's go back to you not being an expert.
1: So here I am to read.
3: Okay,
1: when you save data, so USB drives, flash memory, that sort of thing, is made up of ones and zeros, binary. Have you heard of this?
3: Yeah, I've heard of
1: on,
3: it.
1: On, off, I one, don't, yes,
3: I,
1: no.
3: I don't know, but I've heard of it.
1: This is like at the base level of computing and stuff like that, is a binary code of zeros and ones, right? Data is stored on transistors. When you save data, a binary zero is set by charging the float gate of the transistor, and a binary one is set by removing the charge. To charge it, we add electrons, and the mass of each electron is 0.0 lots of zeros, 91 grams. This means that an empty USB drive, which mostly holds zeros, weighs more than a full USB drive, which now has ones and zeros. Add data, reduce the weight.
4: That makes sense.
3: Is the actual drive empty when you take out the data? Is it literally empty? Because why can they retrieve some of that information when you remove it?
1: Look, I told you at the start.
3: I don't know, man. I know.
1: But isn't that bizarre?
4: That is bizarre.
3: It's very, very weird.
1: I would love for a computer person to one day be able to explain to me.
3: We don't have the time.
1: How any of this works. Any computer. They're like, they always say, when you break it all down, it's just zeros and ones. It's just yes or no. I'm like, yes or no to what? Who's asking the question?
4: And what's the question?
1: Has it got a brain? What do you mean yes or no? To where?
3: This is why they're in tech, because they explain things that are not in English.
1: They're like, it's basically just on or off. But what's on? What's off? What do you mean? Again, I don't really know. But it weighs less with more data.
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14: In the book of Acts, the Apostle Paul has some remarkable adventures. There are moments of great excitement where he sees God at work in powerful ways. But there are also moments of real difficulty. In Acts 23, Paul is standing before the Jewish High Council, defending himself. The tension rises quickly, and things get out of hand. Listen to what happens next.
15: As the conflict grew more violent, the commander was afraid they would tear Paul apart. So he ordered his soldiers to go and rescue him by force and take him back to the fortress. That night the Lord appeared to Paul and said, "Be encouraged, Paul. Just as you have been a witness to me here in Jerusalem, you must preach the good news in Rome as well."
14: That's Acts chapter 23 verses 10 and 11 from the NLT. Paul has just been dragged away from a violent scene, and that night the Lord appears to him. And what does he say? "Be encouraged, Paul." The Message version puts it like this: "It's going to be all right. Everything is going to turn out for the best." Jesus reassures Paul that he has been a faithful witness in Jerusalem, and that his mission will continue all the way to Rome. What's striking is that Jesus doesn't promise Paul an easy road. He doesn't say the danger is over or that opposition will disappear. In fact, Paul's path will involve more hardship, more persecution, and more uncertainty. But even with all of that in view, the Lord tells him to take courage. He says, "Be encouraged, Paul." Jesus doesn't minimize the reality of Paul's suffering. He doesn't pretend the challenges aren't real. But he does remind Paul that he is not alone, and that the mission God has given him will not fail. Maybe you can relate to this. Perhaps you're facing something difficult. Maybe you're trying to follow God faithfully, but you're running into resistance or discouragement or pressure you didn't expect. And maybe, like Paul, the road ahead doesn't look any easier. Hear the Lord's words to Paul as words for you today. It's going to be all right. Not because everything will suddenly become simple, but because God is with you. Jesus knows what you're facing. He knows what lies ahead. And he says, "Be encouraged."
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18: What if your life is a musical?

0: I mean, you know, you could argue whether it's good or not, but they definitely dive into it.
1: A lot of them do. Yeah, that's right. Coming up on the 4th of July, it's all going to sort of culminate.
0: This weekend?
1: Yeah. Now, the insiders of the White House have started to leak that there's a potential new way they're going to mark this anniversary. How do you feel about this? 250 pardons for 250 years. It's got a nice ring to it.
0: Who are they pardoning? Some more turkeys?
1: Just friends, people.
0: Capitol Hill friends?
1: Oh, they've already been pardoned. Oh, they've already been 1,600 of them. Yeah. They've been pardoned and let out. No, this is a potential release on the weekend. 250 pardons for 250 years. Now, the president can issue a pardon, and a lot of presidents do this, to be fair, at the end of their term. They'll often pardon a bunch of people they believe were wrongly, I don't know. It's sort of an odd thing, and they just let a whole bunch of people get away with stuff, but that's how they seem to function as a country. But this is a bit odd in the middle of a presidency to just add another 250 to the list.
0: It's a big list, too. It's a big number.
1: Hey, nothing says patriotism. Nothing says the land of the free and the home of the brave like getting away with it if you're rich and well-connected. Amen?
0: Amen!
1: I mean, everyone will love it. Everyone will celebrate together and think, yeah, you know what? That guy... he's a billionaire. Why should they face any consequences for anything? I don't think it should.
0: I don't know how I feel about that. I thought you were going to say WrestleMania 27 on the White House lawn. That would have been good.
1: This time they're going to move it inside the White House.
0: See, that would have been good.
1: Rumble in the West Wing. Yeah, well, the Oval Office almost is, you know, starting to get into the shape of an octagon. So
0: don't put any thoughts in his head, dude.
1: Anyway, we move on. Not too far, though, just to Oregon in the United States on the other coast. A Yu-Gi-Oh! Tournament has had to shut down in the middle of it.
0: Has it gone away, or has it always been there, Yu-Gi-Oh?
1: Oh, look, niche card interests in anime and Japanese games. Okay. People are right into that. It's a whole culture, a subculture around it, you know. You get these sort of stores where you collect all the things, Pokemon tournaments, all that stuff. Well, Yu-Gi-Oh is still going strong, apparently. But after the judges have got together and basically unionized and walked off the job because they say the hygiene level of the competitors is... beyond the low normal level that they've said, we're not working under these conditions. They gave a warning to all the players that tomorrow they all need to turn up showered and smelling better. They didn't listen, and so they've shut the tournament down in the middle of it and said, until you guys start bathing, we ain't playing.
0: So it's gone from Yu-Gi-Oh! To Yu-Bi-Oh!
1: Oogie-oh. And that is your window to the world.
2: 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We believe that no matter how loud the world gets, there's a peace that surpasses all understanding. We believe that you weren't meant to carry the weight of tomorrow on your shoulders today. If you're feeling overwhelmed, or perhaps just a little lost in the noise, take a moment and breathe. We want you to know you are seen, you are known, and you are deeply loved. If your heart is heavy, let's take a moment together and pray. Lord, I give you my worries and my weariness. Replace my anxiety with your peace and my doubt with your strength. Guide my steps today and remind me that I am never walking alone. Amen. Hang on to that promise as you go about your day.
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0: You got the morning wake up on Life FM. 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
1: The verse of the day, brought to you by Bible Society and Manor Christian Stores. We believe the Bible is for everyone.
2: Diving into a very popular verse, short and sweet, from the book of John this morning, chapter 1, verse 1. In the beginning, the Word already existed. The Word was with God, and the Word was God.
0: Word
2: up!
0: It's talking about Jesus, by the way. When it says the Word, it's meaning Jesus. And then it says the Word became flesh, you know, and talks about that kind of, you know, transition. I was just doing a little bit of research, by the way. I'm no Greek scholar. Do not speak Greek. But the word that's actually there, what it's saying is the word logos. Maybe you've heard Yep. people talk about this in church or a preacher or somebody before, which is kind of, it talks about Jesus being the ultimate communication and visible expression of God the Father. That's the word. The word logos is the divine ordering principle of the cosmos, the logical reasoning behind everything that exists. So it's like basically saying that Jesus is at the center of all things. All of creation flows through him and is because of him, and without him does not exist. Right from the very beginning. You know, because Jesus is not said like by name in the Old Testament, right? That's all the New Testament stuff. But like it says, right there at the beginning, and all things go through him.
2: Could be a bit confusing for some people.
0: Well, it's translated from another language from a very long time ago.
2: But if Jesus existed in the beginning, as you've pointed out, dude, and is fully God, then for me, he's not limited or bound by any time or any circumstances. So this is, for me, it's a reminder, a really, really cool reminder for me that he's always been a part of our lives. He's meant to be the foundation of it, you know? He's present in every moment before you even thought that you were in a particular challenge. And he's constant when everything else in your life shifts. So whatever you're walking through right now, you're not dealing with something that God has arrived late to, you know? He's already present in it.
0: And has been from the beginning, yeah. Right? So maybe that gives you some sort of trust when you pray to him, when you experience him, at the same time fully man, but at the same time fully God. Right there at the start of John, reading through the Gospel of John. If you want to check out the verse, we're looking at chapter 1, verse 1.
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3: Have you ever been robbed? When we were, our friends were so determined to ensure nothing else was taken from us that they stayed in our house the next night, baseball bats in hand. Abraham's nephew Lot got caught up in a war and was taken captive. When Abraham heard, he called out 318 trained men born in his household and pursued the enemy. The word trained is significant. It tells us that they had prepared in advance to be ready to fight. Not only were they ready, but they also didn't stop fighting until they had won and recovered all. Faith doesn't easily cede to the enemy. It has the resolve that our friends did that night, that we will not allow ourselves or those we love to be robbed of what God intended, that we will fight on our knees as long as it takes to recover all. What is God asking you to contend for? I'm Amy Walker.
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5: Yeah. Hey.

0: You got the morning wake up on life. This is Mongini, halfway, almost 10. Got a bounce, man. Before we go, though, let's end the show on her.
1: This is going to be wrapped around sport. Sorry. I know, it's been a sport.
0: Apologize. You don't have to apologize. You just got to make it accessible for non-sporty people.
1: Yeah, well, this is, because the story is brilliant, about a young 12-year-old who's just climbing the rankings of the world in the sport of table tennis. He's just a freak. Child prodigy.
0: You little freak. How'd you get so good, you little freak?
1: No, see, it's all in the delivery. So you're saying, little freak, get you. I'm saying, this dude is a freak.
0: What a freak.
1: Yeah, yeah. He's unbelievably good. He is ranked number 8 in the world.
0: Yeah, 12.
1: It's 12. Whoa. For under 13 boys. That's a singles ranking.
2: That's still impressive, though.
1: Around the world, he's the 8th best player. And he's still got room to improve. The thing is, he loves competing around the world. One of the things that keeps him going is that he can't beat his dad yet. His dad is a coach, and he's also a table tennis player. And he wants to beat his dad. So
0: where's this kid from?
1: Yeah, it's from here.
0: Oh, he's a New Zealand
1: kid.
0: He's
1: a Kiwi kid.
0: Oh, here we go.
1: Yeah.
0: Okay.
1: Yeah. And right. So, this is so good.
0: I was always jealous of families that had a table tennis table at their house. We never had one.
1: Well, we had a ping pong table. Did we play table tennis like these guys do? Nah, we just hit the ball backwards and forwards.
0: Yeah, well, isn't that the game?
1: Oh, you've seen how these guys play?
0: Well, you're not doing that thing.
1: No, you're not.
0: I'm not putting the spin on it and, like, serving it from below the table so they can't see which way you've angled it.
1: Yeah, I can play a little table tennis.
0: Oh, you've got a bit of a paddle on you, do you?
1: Yeah, I can play a little. But no, these guys, like you say, these guys can curl the ball, play the ball underneath the table.
0: No, I got no coordination with a moving ball.
1: Yeah.
0: I'm sunk.
1: So at the age of 12, he's already climbed the ladder. He was playing when he was like 5, could hold a paddle in his hand. And the future is bright for young Lucas Alexandre. How great.
0: Well, congratulations to him and his family. That's pretty incredible.
1: Absolutely.
0: Do you ever
1: incredible.
0: Get stitched up when people, when you go around to someone's house who's got a table tennis table and they're like, yeah, let's play. They pull out their pristine paddle that's like signed by some famous person. And then they give you that saggy, floppy, the one where the laminates come off on the paddle.
1: Yeah.
0: And so flapping around. They're like, just use the backside of it. It's fine.
1: Yeah, I've been stitched up, not on table tennis, but when somebody playing pool and somebody brings out the case and opens their case and like, come
0: starts
1: get
0: assembling
1: out.
0: Their stick. You're like, okay.
1: Get off, mate. Get out of here.
0: And you say, oh, you can, that's a cool stick. And they're like, it's called a cue. And you're like, okay, sure, mate. Hey, well done to him. That's amazing. Friday's coming, guys. You ready?
2: I'm so ready. Let's go.
1: Bring it on, dude. Bring it on.
0: Friday tomorrow on the show. What are the chances? Looking forward to having a lot of fun. We'll see you then.

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2: In this update, a property commentator says the golden days and easy gains from New Zealand's housing market are over. Cotality's latest home value index shows the national median fell 0.2% in June, slipping 0.9% on last year. That's 17.5% below its 2022 peak. Economist Tony Alexander says the days of rushing to buy an investment property have passed. A motorcyclist has died from critical injuries after crashing a bike in the New Plymouth suburb of Ferndale on Friday of last week. A fourth Christchurch shopping precinct's been ram raided in a week. Police were called to Hornby's Chappie Place around 2:30 a.m. Fog cannons were activated and the offenders left in a second vehicle empty-handed. Two people have been arrested at the scene of an alleged burglary in Christchurch's Lynwood this morning. A man and woman were arrested on Stanmore Road around 4:30. I'm Kay Gregory and that's news.
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2: In sports, satisfaction for England captain Harry Kane, despite being pushed to the brink of an early Football World Cup exit. They've rallied from a goal down to beat the Democratic Republic of Congo 2-1 in the round of 32 at Atlanta. Kane scored both goals in the second half. He says from a performance perspective, it was a step up from pool play on TVNZ.
3: Obviously, when you get to knockout football, the pressure is higher, the risk is higher. But we spoke all week just about being ourselves. And from an attacking point of view, it was probably our best game of the tournament so far.
2: And the most recent Grand Slam women's champion is out of Wimbledon. French Open winner Mira Andreeva has been ousted by 2024 Wimbledon champion Barbora Krejčíková in the second round. That's sport.
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5: The Northland, it's mainly fine. There are areas of morning fog and isolated showers in the north and east. For Auckland, through to Manawatu, including the Coromandel Peninsula, the Bay of Plenty, and the Central High Country, also Hawke's Bay and Wairarapa, it is fine apart from areas of morning fog. A frosty start for most too. For Gisborne, mostly fine. Areas of low cloud and isolated showers this morning. Hōrawhenua through to Wellington, often cloudy with drizzle possible this morning. For Nelson, Bolivar, Marlborough, Canterbury, Otago and Southland, it is fine for most. With frosts morning and night, there are a few areas of cloud or fog, mainly in valleys and basins. And for Grey and Westland districts, also Fiordland, cloudy periods with isolated showers, but some long, fine breaks north of the glaciers.
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0: off the show this morning. Ata Maria e te whanau. Kei te pehea koe. How are you? It's Thursday. Woohoo! It is Thursday, the 2nd of July, 2026. How good to have your company today. Looking forward, actually, to getting into the show. We have got our Sips and Scripture coming up around 10:30. We have got a Throwback Thursday song battle happening just after 11 a.m. But these two songs kicking off the show next. You're the keeper, protector. This is Her and Torrin Wells. Hold us together. And we've got new music coming up as well from one Tori Kelly. Something about the way you take the weight off of my heart. Put me back together. It is called Control. Now, something funny happened this morning. As I was getting the kids ready, for school, well, you do the usual routine. You get up, you get changed, brush your teeth, do the things, pack your bag. I mean, this is all not in order. Have your breakfast is where I wanted to land. But the kids for breakfast this morning, I usually would give them like toast and I would put the spread inside and fold the piece of toast into half, kind of like a hanaweti, like a sandwich, right? And they would have their toast like that. And I ran out of bread. I didn't have enough bread to make the kids' toast this morning. So what did I have? Bread rolls. It was a very fun breakfast for them, apparently. They loved having bread rolls for breakfast instead of toast. Oh my goodness, what a wild, wild Thursday morning. I know, crazy. Anyway, let's get into the show, shall we? As always, if you want to get in touch, you can text through 8168, start your message out with the keyword life.
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1: Tori Kelly with Control, new music on Life FM. She's actually got 14 new songs out now on her God Must Really Love Me album. It's so good. Now, Tori is actually out on the God Must Really Love Me tour. She's in Europe at the moment, and she has been posting some really, really cool videos from her live on stage, from her behind the scenes, from her in the tour bus. This one she posted yesterday. She said, I still can't believe I get to hear this every night.

Isn't that so beautiful? She covered Holy Forever and had a whole stadium of people singing along with her. That genuinely gives me goosebumps. I love that. I love that. Make sure you're following Tori Kelly on Instagram. Coming up next, Simpson Scripture. This is Katie.

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0: 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Time now to get into Sips and Scripture.
1: Sip in Scripture. Pause for a sip. Stay for a scripture.
0: That's right. This morning, I've got another cup of coffee. You'll not really often catch me with anything but a cup of coffee in the morning, let's be honest. But join me as we hit pause on a busy Thursday. Take a moment together to dig into the Word. Now, this verse comes from the book of Romans. It is found in chapter 12, verse 3. It says, "By the grace given to me, I say to every one of you, do not think of yourself more highly than you ought, but rather think of yourself

0: for you and I. And that is amazing. That is amazing, right? You are so, so valuable, but we cannot walk around with that sort of self-inflated ego, yeah? The grace given to me, it says, I say to every one of you, do not think of yourself more highly than you ought. And I think a really good picture to paint is that of like a humble leader, a humble servant, right? They don't necessarily bark orders from the top, yeah? A leader, a good leader, will come under their team and lift them up to enable them to do great things. And that's kind of where my brain goes when I talk about this kind of verse. Do not think more highly of yourselves than you ought to, but rather think of yourself with sober judgment in accordance with the measure of faith God has given you. Don't be a doormat. You're not worthless, but don't walk around, you know, thinking that you're so great. It's a hard balance, yes, but it's so worth it. Balance those two truths well, my friend. This morning's verse comes from the book of Romans, chapter 12, verse 3.
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0: 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Now, coming up in about 3 minutes from now, we have got the word for you today. 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
14: Usually, God doesn't reveal his long-term plan to us, and that's completely normal. It doesn't mean we're not praying hard enough or not doing enough. 1 Corinthians chapter 13, verse 12 says, "Now I know only a part, but then I will know fully, as God has known me." But knowing this doesn't make the in-between waiting periods easy. We could find ourselves drifting. When we're meandering, let's remind ourselves of the base direction that we have in God. We need vision to make the most of life and to not lose perspective on our part in God's plan. In Philippians chapter 3, verse 14, Paul wrote, "I press towards the goal for the prize of the upward call of God in Christ Jesus." That focus on Jesus carried Paul through really tough times. Whatever we're doing, our aim should be to be like Jesus, to allow him to take over so that we naturally walk, talk, love, and share like him, in the hope that we can show and tell others about what he's done for us. It can be hard to keep that focus, but doing so prevents us from drifting aimlessly. Whatever life's like right now, it will help us to remind ourselves that Jesus, simply Jesus, is our base direction. In him, we have direction, an upward one. So what now? Onwards and upwards then. Wrap up warm and walk up your nearest hill. As you climb, take the time to chat to God about ways you could become more Jesus-like. Ask him to take you closer in the process.
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and The Young Escape. It is called No Shame. Now, almost 11 a.m. on your Thursday. Coming up just after 11, we'll be getting into a Throwback Thursday song battle. Now, this one is still up for decision, up for grabs, if you will. I don't know which artist we will feature for our Throwback Thursday song battle. So the way it works, throwback songs at least 10 years old from the same artist. And those songs go head to head. You got to decide which of the two you would like to hear. So if you've got any suggestions for our Throwback Thursday song battle artist today, text through. I am always open for suggestion. 8168, keyword life.

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2: In this update, IC roads have caused at least six crashes across the South Island this morning. Part of Dunedin's Southern Motorway is closed for a second day. Fire and emergency say people are simply not driving to the conditions and must remember ice is everywhere. Two people have serious injuries after a crash in Dannevirke at the Kometi Road intersection. The road was blocked for a time but has since reopened. Hopes a more affordable music festival will attract thousands to Rotorua in January. The event, Eighth Wonder, is being launched by New Zealand reggae band LAB and their record label Loops. The family-friendly event will showcase local talent over one day at the lakefront, with crowd numbers capped at 10,000. And Taranaki is about to host the Young Farmer of the Year final for the first time. The three-day event across New Plymouth and Stratford is expected to inject more than $500,000 into the local economy. I'm Kay Gregory, and that's news.
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2: In sport, the most recent Grand Slam women's champion is out of Wimbledon. French Open winner Mira Andreeva has been ousted by Barbora Krejčíková in the second round. Andreeva is in shock at the three sets defeat.
3: Yeah, it's going to take some time, maybe a couple of days, and then I'm going to be back to practice for hard courts. I don't know what are my next tournaments are going to be, so I still need to talk to my team.
2: The latest round of 32 match at the Football World Cup is edging towards penalties. Belgium and Senegal are locked at 2-2 late in extra time in Seattle. Senegal led 2-0 after 85 minutes of regulation time. Earlier, England rallied from a goal down to beat the Democratic Republic of Congo 2-1 in Atlanta. That's sport.
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5: For Northland, it's mainly fine. Areas of morning fog and isolated showers in the north and east. Auckland through to Manawatu, including Coromandel Peninsula, the Bay of Plenty and the Central High Country, also Hawke's Bay and Wairarapa. It is fine apart from areas of morning fog. A frosty start for most too. For Gisborne, it is mostly fine. Areas of low cloud and isolated showers this morning. Porowhenua through to Wellington, often cloudy with drizzle possible this morning. For Nelson, Buller, Marlborough, Canterbury, Otago and Southland, it is fine for most with frosts morning and night. There are a few areas of cloud or fog, mainly in valleys and basins. And for Grey and Westland districts, also Fiordland, cloudy periods with isolated showers, some long fine breaks north of the glaciers.
0: From the Word. 1 Corinthians 10 verse 13. No test or temptation that comes your way is beyond the course of what others have had to face. All you need to remember is that God will never let you down. He'll never let you be pushed past your limit. He'll always be there to help you come through it.
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0: It's Lily Lynn Scott with You Can Be Happy Too, just after 11 a.m. Isn't she lovely? Lily was here in the Life FM studio about this time 2 weeks ago. We were hosted by the Raphael Fano. They won the competition to have Lily perform live in their lounge, and it was just so much fun. Now, this weekend, doing something very, very similar in Rotorua at the Cook Family House. Now, Omega Levine is going to be there. This song is his All Things New. He'll probably play that song live in the Cook's Lounge, except we won't be in their lounge at all. It's going to be outside, and it is going to be cold. Now, unfortunately, this is a private event. I'm not able to tell you exactly where this is going to go down, but I can say we will be posting on social media. So if you want to catch any of it, make sure you are following at Life FM on Instagram. But hey, coming up next... this one, the king is alive. Jordan Feliz on Life FM, new music from Hull V. Also, we will be getting into that Throwback Thursday song battle. Coming up next.
1: 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Maybe today you're listening and you're not sure where you stand. Maybe you're on the fence, weighing it up. We believe that God is not looking for perfection or a finished product. He's looking for a heart that's open to the possibility of Him. If you're feeling like the door is closed or you need to have it all figured out, here's a simple truth from Romans. If you confess with your mouth that Jesus is Lord and believe in your heart that God raised Him from the dead, you will be saved. If you're ready to step off that fence and see what happens, pray this. Jesus, I don't have all the answers, but I'm reaching out. I believe you are who you say you are. Come into my life, forgive my past, and show me how to follow you. Amen. No matter where you are on that journey, we're glad you're here with us.
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0: Rooftop, new from Hal V. He is headlining Festival 1 2027. Never too early to get your tickets. Head along to their website, festival.one, and sort that out now. Happening January 2027 at Hartford Farm in Karapiro. Right now, it is time for a Throwback Thursday song battle. This is your first option, God's Great Dance Floor. Both of these songs today are from Chris Tomlin. Came out, I think, 2014 onwards.
1: Contender number two.
0: Classics, right? Sing, sing, sing. Those are your options for today's Throwback Thursday song battle. We've got Chris Tomlin in the hot seat today. I was very tempted to play some of his slower songs, like this one. Upbeat sort of, well, this is also quite upbeat to be fair, dancey songs. So you have to vote for which of those two tunes you would like to hear. I can only play one, unfortunately. That's the way the Throwback Thursday song battle works. Two songs from the same artist battling it out. So you have to text me on 8168, start your message out with the keyword life. Which of these two songs would you prefer?
1: Contender number one.
0: Floor. Oh, that was a goodie. Or
1: contender number two.
0: Sing, sing, sing. Those are your options. Text on through 8168. Start your message out with the keyword life, and we will play one of those songs, the winning song, coming up in about 10 minutes. A heart in the

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0: It's the band Jaren. Their song Stand Strong. Now, we're in the middle of a Throwback Thursday song battle right now. We have got two old school Chris Tomlin songs going head to head. The way this works is you need to vote for which one of these songs you want to hear played out in full. That's the way the song battle works. We can't play both of them. Only one will reign supreme. So which do you think it should be? In your opinion, would you like to vote for
1: contender number one?
0: Dance floor, man. I remember this song. We even did a flash mob dance to this song. It takes me back. So that is contender number one.
1: Contender number two.
0: And make music with the heavens. We will sing. Oh, I love both of them. I agree. Really hard to choose. But that is what I want you to do. Text through, let me know which of these two songs you would like to hear for our Throwback Thursday song battle. 8168 Keyword Life. We will leave the voting open through the ads and we'll be back very shortly with our winning song. Just a quick recap. Song number one, God's Great Dance Floor. Song number two, Sing, Sing, Sing.
2: Let's be honest, we've all been there. You're reading your Bible and suddenly you hit a verse that's just bizarre.
3: What? How bizarre? How bizarre?
2: You could skip it. You could Google it and get overwhelmed. What? And let's not even talk about asking AI.
4: Good job, 12 verse
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2: There's a better answer. Every Thursday at 10 past 5 on the Arvo Bravo, we tackle a bizarre Bible verse with our resident theologian from Grace Theological College. Got a verse that's got you confused? Text 8168 keyword life or email arvobravo@lifefm.co.nz and we'll break it down on how bizarre.
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0: It's Real with Steady. Hey, 20 minutes away from lunchtime, 20 minutes away from requests hour, 20 minutes away from 12. But right now, don't go anywhere. We're in the middle of a Throwback Thursday song battle, about to announce the song that has won, the song you have chosen today. Now, before I do that, let me just remind you, these were the two songs you had to choose from, both of them from Chris Tomlin, and they are
1: contender number one.
0: God's Great Dance Floor.
1: Contender number two.
0: Sing, sing, sing. Now, I can confirm you have chosen as your winning Chris Tomlin song for the Throwback Thursday song battle today. It is
1: contender number one.
0: That's right. The very first one, God's Great Dance Floor.

0: There you have it, the winning song from our Throwback Thursday song battle. It is, of course, God's Great Dance Floor. Chris Tomlin, two of his songs going head-to-head. And, like, honestly, low-key, if you wanted really badly to hear Sing, Sing, Sing, which was the other option, you could always request that for Request Hour coming up in about 15 minutes.
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8: Kia ora tātou. Welcome to A Minute in History with the Hope Project. 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You see, Jesus was quite a radical advocate for women's rights. 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Against all expectation, Jesus said that in neglecting her womanly chores, Mary had chosen what was better. 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They have rational minds and deserve equal opportunity with men to learn and discuss things. Jesus' actions were radical, and the impact's been remarkable. Do you want to know why we believe in the equality of men and women? Read the history books and you'll see Jesus has influenced our thinking more than we know. See hopeproject.co.nz for more.
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It's Sansone and a little bit of me singing there at the end. Hope you enjoyed that. Stand on You. I realised I turned my mic on while I was still singing and then you got to hear it loud and proud. Hey, that is me singing along with almost all of the songs in the Life FM studio every day. Now, if you would like to hear your favourite, have a little sing-along yourself, request your favourite song now by texting 8168. Start your message out with the keyword life and I could be playing your favourite song just after 12 o'clock.

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2: In this update, the Commerce and Consumer Affairs Minister is meeting officials today after revelations children's play sand products containing asbestos can release fibres into the air. Since issues were identified in November, 24 potentially contaminated products have been recalled. New Zealand's expecting a strong El Nino weather pattern. Historically, it brings strong westerlies, dry conditions for eastern and northern areas, and wet conditions for the western and lower South Island. Earth Science's Chris Brandolino says heat waves are possible, similarities to those in the US and Europe. Ice is causing widespread disruption on South Island roads, with at least 6 crashes this morning. Dunedin Southern Motorway is facing a second day of closures. Fire and Emergency says people simply are not driving to the conditions. And 2 people have been seriously injured in a crash at Dannevirke. The Kometi Road intersection has since reopened. I'm Kay Gregory, and that's news.
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2: In sport, 2 dramatic late comebacks at the Football World Cup, sending 2 European teams through to the round of 16 and 2 African nations home. Belgium were trailing Senegal 2-0 in the 86th minute before 2 goals in 3 minutes sent the tie to extra time. They were then awarded a penalty from the VAR in the 120th minute, with Youri Tielemans converting to snatch a 3-2 victory. It followed England's 2-1 come-from-behind win over the Democratic Republic of Congo. Mira Andreeva has crashed back down to earth just 3 weeks after the biggest win of her tennis career. Last month's French Open champion has been ousted in the second round at Wimbledon, losing in 3 sets to Barbora Krejcikova. Novak Djokovic has beaten Stefanos Tsitsipas in straight sets to win through. That's sport.
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